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5: 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Ekene Maria Jukana was to seven merengue. 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Maria, the son, the kitchen, the bed, the
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4: A reading from the Holy Gospel according to St. Luke, chapter 4, from verse 31 to verse 37. At that time, Jesus went down to Capernaum, a city of Galilee, and he was teaching them on the Sabbath, and they were astonished at his teaching, for his word was with authority. And in the synagogue there was a man who had the spirit of an unclean demon, and he cried out with a loud voice, "Ah, what have you to do with us, Jesus of Nazareth? Have you come to destroy us? I know who you are, the Holy One of God." But Jesus rebuked him, saying, "Be silent and come out of him." And when the demon had thrown him down in their midst, he came out of him, having done him no harm. And they were all amazed and said to one another, "What is this word? For with authority and power he commands the unclean spirits, and they come out." And reports of him went out into every place in the surrounding region. The Gospel of the Lord. Beloved in Christ, in our Gospel passage today, Christ spoke with authority, and there was power in his speech. I want us to reflect briefly on the authority and power of Christ, even over unclean spirits. There is a big difference between power and authority. While power is the ability to do things, authority is the right to do things. This is to say that one may have power without authority. It is authority that gives sense to power. Christ has both power and authority. He is such that he is not working as if he is delegated, because a delegated person needs authority to exercise his power. The question we should be asking ourselves today is whether we truly believe in the power and authority of Christ. It is easy to say that we believe, at least after seeing all Christ did according to the scriptures. But in our lives, there are moments we doubt Christ and his power and authority. Those are the moments it does appear that our prayers are not answered. However, my dear friends in Christ, he who has the power and authority knows how best to use them, and he uses them in our favor. All we need is the faith which will help us to recognize Christ. Even the devil recognized him as well as his power and authority. If we do, we will definitely see that power working in us and for us. May we never be tired of presenting to him all the spirits that trouble us until they are taken away completely. He is the only person who can take them away permanently. The devil saw Jesus and trembled. He spoke and it vanished. May he help our unbelief. And may he help us to see his power working in us and for us. And may his blessings be upon you, in the name of the Father, and of the Son, and of the Holy Spirit. Amen. Peace be with you.
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the race of my day. And you alone will I give the honor and adoration, because you have done it again in my life. 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Thank you, Jesus, for giving me life up to date.

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0: 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I'm a tense subject.
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6: 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I got a listener on the Mabu, Most Reverend Dr. C. E. V. Olo, Archbishop Unkanamdana for Bishop Unkonisha, Very Reverend UC Amanambo, PhD, Presbyter, the Reverend Ambassador Chima and the Wenner Speaker, the Reverend Peter OMOB Speaker, Reverend Peter C. Okafo, Bratukun also Chupo, the President, the Young Men's Fellowship. 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
3: Yes, who is there?
4: Grandpa, it's me.
3: Oh, my child, how are you doing today?
4: I'm fine. 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
3: I have only one here, and I'll take it after my meal. Check with your dad.
4: Grandpa, give me.
5: What's the problem?
4: Grandpa.

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1: 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Here is Milkos. Have it.
2: 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Thank you, Grandpa.
1: This is the same way I used to play with your father in those days.
2: I love you, Milkos.
0: Milkos Sweet, proudly Nigerian.
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The members of St. Charles Old Boys Association, SCOBA, cordially invite you to our third General Convention 2026, theme Stabilizing SCOBA for our Centenary. 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Signed, Reverend Father Peter Nwanso, General Coordinator, Prince Alozie, Chairman, Publicity Committee, Chief Barrister Vow, KC Ezeoke, General Secretary.

0: life no dey stand for one place sake of say person get headache, backache, muscle ache, menstrual pain or toothache. 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

0: 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My name is Chinonso Ahexiri Ekuma. This morning we are starting off with the Vanguard newspaper. And the first headline here in the Vanguard reads, Obi Baba Ahmed tackled Tinubu over withholding of past records. G100 opposition parties offer 4 years single term to stop Tinubu. We have as well video, kidnappers threatened to kill us after 1 month, says rescued NYSC member. Dwayne Kiffy D. Davis found guilty of murdering Tupac Shakur. And dollar to naira exchange rates today, September 1st, 2026. You have to check the newspaper to get the details of that. And as well, we have 2027. Tinubu is a formidable politician but weak on governance, says Donald Duke. EFCC sacks over 40 staff for corruption and prosecutes 5 others. Here as well, this morning we have in the Vanguard, opposition summit, G100 proposes single 4-year transition term. As well, we have INEC challenges NDC to provide evidence of smuggled candidates in Anambra. Today's opposition gathering in Abuja, the choice before presidential candidates. And that is the Vanguard newspaper. So away from the Vanguard, let us take a look at the Punch today. And in the Punch, we have EFCC summons ex-governor Silva over alleged $14.86 million fraud. Morning recap, EFCC summons Silva over $14.86 million fraud, public funds moved into crypto, and other top stories. And we have a Czech embassy debunks scholarship eligibility claim for Nigerian students. 40 youths renounce cult groups, pledge peace in Cross River. Ex-LA gang leader found guilty of Tupac's murder. 2027, INEC probes source of strange names in NDC lists. We have as well, fake agency probe. FG restricts staff movement across MDA. FG restricts staff movement across MDAs. And public funds moved from LG account into crypto wallet, says EFCC. Police tear gas elderly pensioners. Falana demands justice. South Africa must end humiliation attacks on Nigerians, says Shetima. South Africa must end humiliation and attacks on Nigerians, says Shetima. 2027, Atiku Obi absent as opposition begins single candidate talks. And that is the Punch. So away from the Punch, we head for the Guardian. And in the Guardian this morning, we have 2027, opposition begins a single candidate talks as ADC faction disowns Atiku. Nigerians spend 58 trillion naira on fuel in 3 years as CNG adoption stalls at 12%. Pension arrears, PENCOM intervenes as police disperse protesting retirees. Pension arrears, PENCOM intervenes as police disperse protesting retirees. Here as well this morning we have Obi fought Tinubu's bid to block release of FBI records. FG launches Hire from Nigeria campaign to tackle Japa syndrome. Customs intercept 204 rifles hidden in household goods from Turkey. ECOWAS president Diop preaches tolerance and respect. Here as well we have Serap urges FG and DSS to withdraw charges against Showere. IPOB issues FG 14-day ultimatum to hear Kano's appeal. And in the Guardian here we have Musa Ojo Dabiri Erewa meets Nigerians in Angola, discuss economy and insecurity. And that is the Guardian. And away from the Guardian, we head for the Nation. And in the Nation, we have Tinubu, now more gains of reforms for households. 2027 opposition summit suffers setback as Atiku Obi Kwankwaso Amaechi stare away. Security forces rescue 10 NYSC members abducted in Kogi. Consensus presidential candidate committees get 30 days to submit framework. 605 petrol only first step to affordable energy, says Olawapo Hashim. And Andwoka back state police curation. Adamu Gwazo donates 10 million naira to PR Nigeria Fellowship. That is the nation. And now we head for the last paper with us this morning. And that happens to be this day. And here we have EFCC. We have recovered 1.23 trillion naira and $684 million and 1,177 real estate assets in 3 years. Court restrains NMDPRA from shutting down, interfering with Dangote refinery. As GDP growth hits 4.43%, Tinubu vows to turn recovery into household prosperity. Sokoto ADC names ex-PDP chairman Goronyo and campaign DG for 2027 elections. Ayedatiwa holds Ondo APC elders rallies support for Tinubu and others ahead of 2027 poll. APM to presidency clear the air on Tinubu's rumored incapacitation. 2027 elections fix politics and others demand collective action and accountability. Hamzat urges Nigerian youth to uphold faith, integrity, and responsibility. Here's where we have U.S. Embassy selected visa classes still processed in Abuja. And that is this day newspaper. And that's the much we're taking this morning on the Nigerian Newspaper Headlines Report. We encourage you to go out there, buy yourselves the newspapers, and read up for details. You can as well go online and read for details. Keep following Radio Sapiencia on our Facebook page for your daily update at Radio Sapiencia 95.3 FM Onitsha. 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My name is Chidonso Ahexiri Ekuma. After some commercials and some musical, Sapiencia Express will come away exactly at 8 a.m. Please do not miss it. Happy New Month.
1: As I came in here, I heard those words, cradle of leadership. Well, when the bow breaks, the cradle will fall. And it has fallen here. It has fallen. Makers of men, creators of leaders, be careful what kind of leaders you're producing here. I don't know if Charlie's silence here today is right or wrong. I'm not a judge or jury, but I can tell you this. He won't sell anybody out to buy his future. And that, my friends, is called integrity. That's called courage. Now that's the stuff leaders should be made of.
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3: Hello there. 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That's why I limit my take of cod liver oil capsules. 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

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Ezechukwu O.O.N. K.S.P. J.P. Okuloha one of Omocho Igwe Omocho Igwe in Council Ndi Ichie Ndi Nzenozo Omocho Improvement Union Representative Assembly UIURA and the entire good people of Omocho Alanso cordially invite you to their annual New Yam Festival Iriju Omocho 2026 under the chairmanship of Chief and Lolo Nzube Uduonu Ezechukwu Nyelobi Omocho Team Our Culture Our Pride Omocho Fest Date from Friday 4th till Sunday 6th 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
4: Ipman Progress, Ipman Progress, Ipman Progress. There'll be an annual general meeting of Ipman and Pedan Anambra State in conjunction with Trade Grid. Date is Wednesday, 2nd September 2026. Venue, Opet Filling Station, Agwaka. Time, 10 a.m. prompt. Agenda, very important. Absentees will pay a fine of 50,000 naira. Signed, Anya Sochinedu, Ipman Chairman, Chief Nnemeke Lafo, Ipman Secretary, and Ozo Ndubisi Egbogota, Announcer.
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2: 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You came into my life like a quiet song I didn't know I needed. And somehow you stayed soft, steady, and warm in my heart. In your voice, I found comfort. In your silence, I still feel your presence. You are not just a station to me. You are a feeling, a companion, a love story I carry every day. Whispering hope, wrapping my soul in peace, and reminding me that some loves don't shout, they simply stay. 95.3 FM, Afolomginaya.

0: It's a beautiful day. Of course, it is the first day of September 2026. Some people actually are celebrating their birthdays today, so happy birthday to all of them. I will thank God. Today is significant because it marks the Ember month, and we are about to roll out of the year. It's as good as that. I have with me Adamarama, and my name is Chinonso Ahek3 Ekoma. Ada, you're welcome.
1: Also, Toma Chinonso Tutoma Domanegain, Emmanuel Oyosefoto Tutoma, the Maya Inekinu, Nana Batu Nomaricha Meme, Sapensia Express, Afamwa Domizuki, Adamarama, Kainolian.
0: All right, Emma, thank you so much. And this morning is going to be serious. We don't mean to start the Ember Month like this, but we have to, because a lot of people do a lot of crazy things in the name to end the year on a high. Because some people believed they would have done a lot of things by now when the year started, but they might not just get there, and it's all good. But what more can we say? There was a time when poverty meant hardship, you know? When having little meant you simply had to struggle, endure, and keep hoping for a better tomorrow. But today we have to ask a disturbing question. Have things really gotten this bad? Yes. What happens when the desire for money becomes stronger than the instinct to protect your own life? When desperation pushes some people to consider doing the unthinkable, even risking their health, their future, or reportedly selling part of their own bodies just to survive. And that there was a time that if you hear that somebody sold their child, it is surprising. It's not possible. Like, people, but people do it now. We've not everybody, actually, but some people have gotten that desperate to give birth to their baby girls, baby boys, and sell it immediately. We've heard about baby factories where young ladies will just go and stay, and their job is just to get pregnant by one guy, and they eat and they sell the child and they get paid. They wait for some months, get pregnant again, and keep selling. Like, I don't know how they want to use their what that life is. We have that people used to trick their friends to travel with them and go inside the Sahara Desert or somewhere and cut them up and sell. It is crazy. But one of the biggest one is the new trend of people selling their organs themselves this time around. There was this song by Asake, one artist, Afrobeat artist Asake. He said, before you go use me, I go use myself. You know, stuff like that. Before you use me, use yourself. A story of Ezekiel. Samuel Ezekiel, the resident of Nasarawa State, comes to fore. Just a few days ago, some doctors were arrested in a hospital in Nasarawa State, and some guys were arrested because Samuel Ezekiel went to social activist Very Dark Man, Mr. Ote, and complained that he and his friend agreed to go and sell his own kidney. And when they got there, he went into theater. Before they could finish, they gave them the money. And he had to even go to the high court and get an affidavit to change his name before that would happen. And I was wondering, who gives people affidavit these days easily without checking the reason why you are changing your name to know whether it's for legal stuff? Anyway, that's by the way. And according to him, they gave the money in dollars. And when the money came back, when he came out of the theater, his friend has already gone out to buy two phones, gave him one, and took one and bought power banks and headphones and some other accessories. So this brings us to what we are actually looking at. You know, what happens when the desire for money becomes stronger than these things we are talking about? When desperation pushes some people to consider doing the unthinkable? Is it greed? Is it poverty? Is it the pressure to live a certain lifestyle? Or have we created a society where a person feels worthless simply because they cannot afford the things others display so effortlessly? Because behind every desperate decision may be a story we don't know, a hunger we cannot see, a pressure we may never understand. Because a lot of people are hungry. People have been hungry. For some of us that weren't born in the mid-1960s during the Biafra War, my mom told me a lot of stories of how people were dying of hunger. None of them sold their kidney and liver and their eyes and cut off their hand to sell or even eat themselves. It was that desperate, but very few people did crazy things. So is it poverty? Is it hunger? Or is it what that will be pushing some young people? Even during this show, a very good friend of mine told me that he just made a cracking joke on social media and wrote that he would, there is a link for people that want to sell their balls. If you understand what a ball means, it means always two. And he was surprised that some young men came to his inbox and was asking for how much and where is it, so that they will go and sell theirs. I'm like, what is the money for if you don't have some balls, or if you don't have your kidney and your liver and everything? So we are going to look at this. Is it that hard now that it should be considered as a way of survival? And that will help me explain in Igbo, then we'll go to the phone lines.
1: Dalery Nechino, so ndi omane gain take an equa moon or zoqua. 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
1: 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Mammy going to be a man. He now couldn't know an uncle. I now know to an one. Key batana and the mado. Always in can I check, Kuzima? Now check is after effects. 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Adam Arama Bafam
0: Kain Olian. All right. They just get on with this. Is it that poverty is that bad that we want to finish ourselves and start selling each other? Now, Amaka Asim Ada. Don't get me twisted. The funny thing is that the black market, you know, it's very exploitative. You know, some of these young people, somebody might even just pay you 5 million. Is that how you think you would just ruin your
1: life? This is desperate.
0: So what will now happen to your health? Because if you have one kidney,
1: you might be susceptible to some other things.
0: $5 million I was going to.
1: You can now go. You only can have 100,000 or 50,000 bakalon. In a car, go. Ocho di madini.
0: The funny thing is that I'm not a doctor. I don't know what people like that are giving. You know, imaguego na anyefa. You get what I mean? I don't know, but I just believe that it is quite disheartening that this is happening, because it is quite very important that we look into it. Hello, good morning.
2: Hello.
0: Yeah, good morning.
2: Good morning. Ketu Otutu Oman.
0: Otutu Oman. Go ahead.
2: Okay, go. Daru, mama me Otutu Oman school boy na me so.
1: No, Gabani.
0: We are fine. We thank God. Go ahead.
2: Okay, because we finish need to see far on Oman's cremo do Oman's guy with his actual hell, not big boy. Oh, I believe na malisa. No can you go? Oh, can go. Everything I'm saying, Bugari. Everything I'm all. Oh, no, I make a win in a big boy. After the Fana, you go from hotel to hotel. And then, big boy, when he falls off, we're not trying. Just we, it'll be so life. Only if I didn't have a man lock away in a big boy. But if I had a Babylon. Open a fakuro down, Baboy, and they will take it and was in that Maboy. Baboy, or him all, or he must have a funny massamburu of 1 hour job. Maria for half of 20 years, he grew machine named before from here to here, and I'm Magari, and we fight for him. My wife goes, so much on the Yahoo. If any now nonsense. I'm even now, no blue yoga, no koya, wolo. Only come more down to Bego. Ego, to talk to Gan and Mego, your time appropriate. Wouldn't keep it of any, it of any, Monique. So come on your back, more down. Money fee and more wagon, money may be greedy, and more, and many people get out with problems, maybe to get out of people, maybe put no, or maybe for natural unique. So I'm a son of a bun up. Why are you not drinking a scuba and a quadrum?
1: Dalurine, can I say?
0: All right. It's not just people selling. Some I heard, I didn't see, that some young ladies, but that one, I'm not trying to encourage it. They are selling their eggs. Yes, in some banks. So, Olube, Fejeno, Harvest, Abachalo Wajai. Hello, good morning.
3: Hello, good morning.
0: You're welcome.
3: I had three.
0: Yeah, it's good.
3: Good morning.
0: It's good to have you. Happy New Month.
3: To you.
0: All right.
3: Ada.
1: What's up, Oma,
3: my dear sister? You enjoy who we basal topic here with Tavana. Emana, Oko Chicho. Oko Chicho be any wisdom and cacheta. Mana farmer or the implications. If I seek to go down your bona, so why be involved? If you see, can believe him, no bona, he and I gang coma. No, Rania, no more can you see all. Money to think at the Atinefani, make it Pazwa. There's a general, Bona, some of them are Marisa Fanem. Because more than you, again, with the precaution, you understand. So, if you see abonandena chiani genweke things the line easier at this country. I think all these things will stop. So no yama can't.
1: Or if you see a man madu or man check him or the kwa onwekwa or area de kwa healthy or by hospital see doctor why are we put organ yale niego.
3: Emana, on where is he seeking a name? Puno one. Come on, I'm a company initial time. Where's it? Now, farmer bearer, the implications is a financial. He says, not the needle. If he seeks a people, some mother, may you naturally, and they gain bad friends. No, I'm a little kidney. When we take away a man, on your catch, on Mr. Dia, Chopaki, and Mepa, something like that. But at last, if I fab no be when I'm here or my walk, so not yet anyway to say this month.
1: Dalurine, Wayoma, Kemese.
0: All right, Ada, looking at this, it surprises me, you know, that some people don't even know that you don't even have rights to sell those things. That is why there is a black market for it, actually. That was just a few years ago. A senator from the southeast here got in a very big trouble. He's still serving time. Because a young guy that is desperate to travel to London agreed with somebody else to travel to London to deliver his kidney. And when he got there, the test didn't work, and he believed he was about to be ditched, and he was scared to come back to Nigeria, and he decided to go and talk to the police or something. And police arrested, and the senator and his wife were arrested.
1: The thing now, the very bad. Don't wear one comedy info. I'm not there or no comedy. The person on us now, on board and our bobby, and all legide up here, legide up here, legide up every month, or jay la up here. Why cobble, jay la up here. Or no catazo, or on our gazinos, on our full marker each eye.
0: Hello.
4: Good morning.
0: Yes, it's good to have you.
4: Chief George, you're
0: welcome, Chief George.
4: I speak Igbo.
1: Chief George, you to my cake in me.
0: Okay, Chief George, before you go, so Madeline Jane Lebekin, if I let before when I found one in Arama, can a bad politicians maybe over
4: there? Bad politician, bo. Only memory came and even one drum man. No, he named me because now King was George Shells or Winnie. If I did second turn, he would go Nigeria. Makanoni of
0: All right, thank you. Anyway, Chief George has said his own parties. Bad politicians that are encouraging the youth to sell their when your poverty
5: dies,
0: it's affecting everybody. Hello, good morning.
5: Good morning, Tino, sir.
0: Yeah, it's good to have you, bro.
5: Yeah, go ahead. This is Uche, my parents from the stadium.
1: Uche, ututu, ma keke me?
5: Ututu, ma, na anu kwa mihe ni meku. 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
0: 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Hello, good morning.
6: Yeah, good morning. This is Advantage from Mbahu.
0: Go ahead.
6: I pick you, Adadalo.
1: advantage to Toma Kekime.
6: Good. 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You might have my day. 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I go by J. Belukidin. 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
0: I get that. I guess I don't know. This morning, I see, you know, almost a cop and I got over. Yeah, I'm for yeah.
1: Oh, you are kidnapping now, me.
0: Chukuzo for that. I know you go. I know you go. What is it for belly person?
6: Only can no kuzo ena ena kago daya. I go si we eje belo we ase wa again awagwa. 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
1: o parents na lekin
6: Mba, iche kie yo jo ni nene eme no buda. 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
0: inu tibe, like a bad child of a good parent. Good parents.
6: Bad side of a good parent.
0: Bad child of good parents. Inu tibe, like ya. I just say, one of black sheep. On how cause a problem.
6: Oh, I got, Mba, jel kam kuche ene.
0: Jel kwa kidney.
6: So, all parents in a chwega, ndi yo kenye. Reverends and the pastors here in our working. You join the men working in here. Umaka we are men in Kehana. Keka parents, I didn't join what I carry them. Oh, yeah, Juna. Under possible. Boy, my brother.
0: Nah. Parents, I am Arab.
6: Who is here, madam? Roger. Under possible. Oh, I got Jesus, which will cause one came along for John about. Well, one go where, madam, ma, then I'm in Polojo, Akoka, where I bought Akok, Livia, Machama, or Jemmy, and Polojo, or no possible. So, you need now parents who see hold your hand, eh? Oh, my car, me. Ni police, and I need now, which and look at my politician, I had 70, 80 years. Mandel, friend, pastor, sad, 40, 50, 70. Family, see, we here now. I do say, Nak ABC Butega in 80. Nak ABC Butega, well, 100 million hours ago. Oh, my car, who see her jan? Oh, yeah, I who see her knee now. You got to go, darling.
0: All right.
6: Thank you, yes. Messi, well, Leon Porifa.
0: Why, Waggy? Don't with the WhatsApp group, I got your name, eh? Naya. Hello.
7: Hello, good morning.
0: Good morning, it's good to have you.
7: Thank you. Come on, Ada phone.
1: Otu Tsoma.
7: Ada, Ija, well, I'm a move over here. It's me, Barry, I'm a po.
1: No, Gabani.
7: I know you only know who to even we tell him, Madeline. We man, yours or go, Akonu Obron Nana. Oh, well, only a boo, Pastor. Oh, we're talking about Pastor Manon against Ukaike, Nobodania. Mano Pastor Cobo, Navy, Yama, Name Mission, more Pentecostal sources here. Where were made there? Only one child, you read the Bible, even the Bonogeli, the boutique, never did you. We are mana before then, Papi and Will Mission, Onalo, Ongalono, Onalo, Akapa, and area by then. So we would take our Wesley Papi. She had the earlier balance in Pia Siamba, near the Zinelia. Yanka, Shinaka, and Melia Koya, Shinelia. May pass up Nyan with the wind machine, more than a rubber by a queer queer. Or Simba, Messiah, the pass, the Prince of Bani, and you must have to tell you the machine now. On your machine now. One hour, I find you in here. Oh, we are finding while here. So, even more than a bad job at that, Abu. You can't use you who Buna. What is your own lesson on Nenan and across your brother and no, you won't get the telling me, no. onye asị na onye na-eje n'ilo ọ na-amụta ihe na-eme na mba ọ bụrụ nne na nna kọsụ ya nọ ajụ ụkpa ma 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
0: All right, Ada, before we go for this quick break, in my view is, when you sell some of these things, let's say they paid you, I don't want to mention the money, so that some people will not even go and say their lives are already done. Why wouldn't I just go and kill myself instead of wasting it? Let's say there's a certain amount of money and they gave it to you. Who will now take care of your health going up?
1: Oh, wait. Oh, yeah, joke it out. Onwe one tweet info na X Twitter. 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
0: Ego de kwanu bi ego enye.
1: Enwukwuzie na enye.
0: For life, you will need, because you will not be eating what people are eating anymore. Let's say somebody says, you will not be drinking the way you used to drink. You have to eat certain kind of food because you have one liver. So how will you now born?
1: Imana agbakwu ọsọ n'isi agbagbu ọsọ.
0: Ijidezi ego gị, ituku na club one. You know, and your friends are nearly your money.
1: You just say, go, you know, service negativity.
0: I don't understand. Anyway, we'll pick this call, then we'll pay some bills. Hello, good morning.
8: Hello, sir.
0: Yes, you're welcome.
8: Hello, I'm very wanted.
0: All right.
8: About the man for this last person.
0: Your voice is really crackling. Can you speak clearer so that we can hear you? Yes. Can you bring up your pitch so that we can hear you better?
1: Your name
8: and
1: location.
8: People should know how they talk for radio station for air. When person is called on the air and begin to lament, parents are.
0: No, that's not what we are talking about. We are saying that your voice, we can't hear you clearly.
8: Okay.
0: Go ahead now. Your name and your location, please.
8: Okay, my name is Sunday.
0: Okay, Sunday, go ahead. Where are you calling from?
8: I'm coming from Manager. Alamama.
1: Utu Soma.
8: Thank you, ma.
1: Adimuma, ke kan gi wa mi.
8: Adimuma. You go on where am I saying I'm trying to complain? Not because of all your call before this last person I bought.
1: Before.
0: Just react to the issue we have, okay?
1: Happen yet more before Kwon Kegi?
8: I'm not trying to complain what the man says that is not good. The man is up on the phone saying that not parents be also. Some people are supposed to know how they're using something they had. I'm not here to know about bad parents. I didn't mean that the eyes were bad parents. When people are calling and saying that, they're supposed to shoot their mouth.
0: All right. Of course, we already told him that
1: that
0: sometimes if good people might just have one off. You understand? I know some good people, but they just happen to just have one bad child that just decided to be causing problems. Some things are inherited, some things are learned. social media is damaging a lot of homes, whether we like it or not. Would you blame them, a parent that already placed her daughter in a school and he or she doesn't even know that the daughter have joined bad gang? And whenever she comes home, she's the daughter they know. Whenever she goes back to school, she's Queen L on social media.
1: You get a memochete. Oh, you want mother to know on all our school, on our pier trousers, on our pier leggings, on our no skirts, long gown.
0: Is it the fault that when she comes back from school, she's the number one in the choir in their normal church, but in school, she doesn't, she goes
1: to a body.
0: On her Facebook, she always writes,

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0: Alrighty, Tell Good, you're welcome back to the second session of Sapientia Express this morning. And it's a special edition. It happens to be the first one for the last quarter of the year. And as well, we call it the Amber Months. And today is the first day of September 2026. My name is Shinon Soap, I3 Ekuma. And here on Sapientia Express, this special day, I have with me
1: Nana Batuna, Abanki Bona Sapientia Express, Wina Nuni Badome Zukika Damara Makainolian.
0: All right. Today we've been looking at something very despicable. So if you're still with us and we're right in the middle of the conversation that is difficult, uncomfortable, but perhaps necessary that we look at it, especially at these times. Because once it's getting to December, or this period, people we want to show off, and terrible things have happened all through this year. We've had the impossible this year to the extent sometimes I avoid going to Facebook, I avoid going to social media, because once I go there, I keep seeing bad things,
1: and
0: it disturbs me personally as a human being. When you go to the news, you see terrible things, and our job is to look at it. What else do we do? And I wonder. Bad news every day. So we're asking a question that should make every one of us pause for a moment. Have things really gotten this bad? Just recently, the one that we know, a young man by Samuel Ezekiel, is claiming that his friend duped him by, deceiving him to go and sell his kidney. After that, the friend, seemed as if he siphoned the money.
1: Yeah.
0: They gave him money and the guy went and bought a phone and gave to him one and took one.
1: So mother the wicked.
0: He reported to Very Dark Man. Imagine he didn't tell Very Dark Man. We wouldn't know that it happens. And the doctors that were arrested are probably in the business by illegally doing these terrible things. Police have arrested them and it is there. So today on the show, when survival becomes a daily battle, which we know things are very tough, when the pressure to make money becomes overwhelming, and when society constantly tells us that success must be visible and immediate, just how far are some people willing to go? If you paid attention to the song by the artist, the Chico Bala and his group, they were asking that he projected some things. He said that kidnapping and insurgency will rise. I thought it was just a normal thing, man. And it seems as if he predicted it a few years ago. And it is now crazy. I'm telling you, way back, what we believed that kidnapping is that they will kidnap children and put them in a bag. And parents will warn you. It's strange to hear things like that. And now it is now a daily thing. There was a time that when they say they are kidnapping, the first time I heard about kidnapping was in the mid-2000s, maybe early 2000s, when the Niger Delta militants were kidnapping oil workers, mostly white oil workers.
1: Mm.
0: And it was still shocking that they are kidnapping white oil workers. All of a sudden, it moved to every billionaire, not even small billionaire. Now, we used to joke that this guy is now making so much money that he's now kidnapping. To the extent that Keke people are being kidnapped, people, old women, villages, primary school, nursery school children. There was this lady, we saw two women that had to pay a rent in somebody's compound, rented an apartment just to gain access to steal people's children to go and sell. It is that crazy. It is that crazy what is going on. But each time they will say it's because I was poor, I'm hungry. I don't know if you understand that. So can desperation make a person gamble with the very life they are given? The other people are doing it to other people. At least there is selfishness. But when somebody is now doing it to him or herself, that is what we are looking at. So we've heard disturbing stories of people allegedly willing to risk their health, even consider selling their body organs. But before we judge, perhaps we should ask, what broke their hope in the first place? Stay with us, because this conversation is far deeper than money. Ada is here to help us bring her perspective. Then we get to the phone line.
1: Salary nature on Sunday by a kinequa moon also. 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
1: ọnya nọ
0: familia mana nlọ anyway those ones I'm not saying it's good but at least it might be but imagine that there is a market to sell tongues you go and sell somebody will go and sell what will you now use to test the food you'll be eating you know but people if the money is right they might try it you know when we are kids I used to wonder why would somebody be a suicide bomber they would say they give it to their families yeah but imagine there is an amount of money that some people will even wish to take and go and kill themselves as well you'll be shocked there are some people that will be willing to go that length anyway that is by the way 081-303-27285 or 0973-594-477 as you're listening to Sapiencia Express this morning just like we always encourage you you can listen to Radio Sapiencia anywhere across the world by visiting our website or download our app via your app store or your play store hello good morning
2: 1, 2, 3
0: yes you're welcome
2: thank you,
0: Lemeng. You're welcome, brother.
2: Thank you, Lemeng. Get him, man.
0: We thank God.
2: At the place of Jesse Akwobi, a.k.a. Supreme Lord, I'm still reaching you all the way from my hometown, Umeroke, but this morning.
0: Go ahead.
2: I am getting an unknown on Otutu Abu Adam Aram.
1: Jesse, Otutu, my cake, me.
2: Adam, what is it? I know, so, for you, my cake, Adam, why I tell my cake, so, Adam, who's my star?
1: No, go on, you.
2: Unu na-eme ọfụma tupu nale n'ụtụtụ a ọ bụrụ ọjọọ tụrụ staatị ya tụtee so ọ nwelite akpọlite generational gap ghọtago a sị na mgbe eji weteta ụlọ abụ ụtụtụ ya anyị nọ na era of madness you know anyị nọ na era of madness ma street madness ma money madness ma ritual madness ma all manner of madness I'm not into now. That is the truth, the gospel truth. So I thought this year to agenda also. Now, what is the part of the body? My skin, my liver, my candida, la qua. 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I know na high institution ta, no na mahatun. If I from poverty, I go from family memoria. Chalom, Obu Governor of Anambra State. 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Abatano Obodo. The money, you know, my church is now family tell you go at a greater percent. So ni I need put for that now. The way forward with very difficult thing today. Mwakana obolo that na e patari guta aga nalege aga anaptasigin obodo as nonon city. People will invade you, even your privacy. I am alleging you are nalega nage, nalegi even what they give me. I will open and I go. I monetize everything. No, once you have that money, you are God. You are semi God. On another side is if you get me, I will not pay the consequences. I will not pay the price. That no. Yes, it. If I see a moto, my day do so again. If you want to see what I give, but more fear. Every penalty they give. You just see listening in some places in really in a particular place. So go to a kind of mother and I run mortuary and I run hospital. Then on your run hotel, on your hotel, yeah, people who get here a mortuary, then impera reality. You guys who know all the on the news, a particular man on our run a hospital, not run a hotel, not run a mortuary. So on your bazana hotel. What has government done about it? I am security, technology. So now, I'm asking those who so much that Belay is a disturbance to God. If I was civil society organization, so I'm on the side, yeah, I stand up to correct the evil. Then our reward system, when you mean for job, people swear up, Obunonke, get life imprisonment. If any in India, for if Embo, one day or on the it was correct, anomaly, it was correct, a hot job, never no Buddha, when Obuda, on your own or your.
0: Thank you.
2: If open email, nobody. Where is you? Nobody question.
0: Jesse.
2: I don't accept of unmatched lawlessness.
0: Jesse, thank you.
2: We must start from our little places. We must start from our very little corner.
0: All right, Jesse, thank you so much. It's a very deep thing. He's really contributing deeply, but of course, we have to allow other people to have access to the phone lines. Hello, good morning.
3: I'm Mrs. Obodo.
0: You are welcome, Mrs. Obodo. Tell us where you are calling from. There you go ahead with the language of your choice, please.
3: I'm calling from Eba, and I'm right here.
0: Go ahead.
3: I want us to understand that there are a lot of factors that are contributing to what you are facing in this country. First of all, the government has a better chunk of blame in what is happening. Let us tell ourselves the truth. If the government wants to stop this, they will stop this craziness. But since they are showing nonchalance, there is not much individuals can do. Secondly, the truth is that people no more fear God, and people are applauding them. I remember years ago when we were kids, I was born and raised in Obuku. And on Sundays, a lot of people would go to church. And even the few ones that never went to church, they had their own conduct. They were traditionalists, but they had their own conduct and the things they feared so that their gods wouldn't kill them. Today, things have gone crazy. A few people that are going to church, a greater percentage of them no more fear God. Only few people fear God. And a lot of people that do not go to church are proud of what they're doing. Look at the simple situation everywhere, every street, there's the one, there's the more. In those days, you hardly see Ezemor, Ezemai in township. They were in their villages, and there were very few of them who were really people coming from the family where they have such Ezemor or Ezemai. People didn't learn it. You see, these people have gone into it as threat, so they are free now to do all sorts of things. Let us call the spade a spade. These people are among the people fueling the situation. They encourage these people who are indulging in kidnapping, and they are helping them out in many ways. And again, I just want to give this last point. Our parents also are to blame. There are parents condole evil. They applaud their kids when they are indulging in evil. If parents should tell themselves the truth and discipline their children will always remember that their parents have been telling them that this is wrong. I know what I do tell my kids, that any money that you make that will make you to indulge in sin, never make it. And make sure that I and your daddy do not see you. If you are going to make such money, make sure you go somewhere else. Never come to our house. And because of a lot of things that we tell them concerning consequences of evil, they have been running away from such things. And they are content with the little that they make. I do tell them that by God's grace and hard work, that their time will come. Let parents see their children to waste for their own time. And let them stop encouraging them to become millionaire all of a sudden. I believe if the government will do something, and if people will start fearing God, and if parents will start discipline their kids, that this evil we are facing today will reduce to the minimum. Thank you very much.
0: Thank you for calling. We really appreciate it.
1: Omi enchiuku ani eku ndi nne na nna ka ani eku kene na ufodu nime ha no buru kwa no ha ncha nime enwe ndi nne na nna bu zuru mu ho ofuma ama mu aka na eme ofuma na behave ofuma so ana akpo ndi nne na nna ka ani eku kene na osom no buru e generalizes ni
0: but again let us pity some nenana, because some of the people that are doing this are nenana themselves, because we think it's only the youth that are doing it. For example, the corrupt police officer out there that is a senior man that will retire soon, that is part of it, what would you say? The retired military, an older person that is in the force that ate and abated, we've seen them being arrested. We've seen some of the videos. Some of the S&Ys that we talk about, are they not in the middle-aged women? And some of them older women. Some of the religious people they mention, are they not older people that know the books? Some of the syndicates, for example, that have the hospitals that some of these things happen. Okay, the people that buy it and sell, the gun runners, the big drug lords that open these factories in Nigeria that build this military they talk about. Because we always think it's the 15-year-old that decided to sell his kid. Well, if he doesn't have the assets or the people, how will he find a way to sell it? Or the cover to go ahead with it? Okay, let's talk about the Yahoo stuff. Do you think, who are the people that, get the money, transfer it, break it, transfer it into some account, and now give to the boys? Hello, good morning.
1: Hi.
0: Seen the two parents.
4: Everybody. Hello, good morning.
0: Hello, good morning. You're welcome, engineer. Go ahead.
4: Thank you. Frustration. Our government now frustrated this country because what leads to all these things to hardship? Without hardship, I don't think no company, if someone is engaged doing something, he cannot have something in mind to go and sell part of his kidney or part of his heart. So when things are going wrong, everybody gonna try what in a way to meet up. Understand? So I don't have any other contribution number of this in Nagoya Keta. Our economy is very bad. Our government had to take care of the people who vote for them.
0: All right, thank you.
1: Oh, my can a government in a day bad? Come on, the age check is in all the end of all our one. JJ Bola, we are Usalo, the doctors. A bear wire, we put
0: Ganele Pudimanti.
1: Come on,
0: hello, good morning.
5: Hello, good morning.
0: You're welcome.
5: Thank you. Global Woman calling from Bidina.
0: All right. Global Woman, please, can you bring down the volume of your set so that we can hear you better?
5: Okay.
0: Or you move away from it. Then after the conversation, you can tune out.
5: Yes. I have had what two people are saying.
0: All right. You're welcome.
5: Thank you. Actually,
0: go ahead.
5: The AI has spoiled our children. Do you believe no matter I'm really making a case, it's a painting at Jesus today? I think that Jesus is really thinking. This AI, not to be for many things, cannot get far off. Father, the joker. They don't attend church again. They don't hear the word of God. That spirit of God that does me less. That's why in the motor one, we will not be able to do it. We will not be able to do it. And they say, if I have a nation, cool up. If I want to take a close away, but I'm not food poison. I will only die. I'm not food poison. Anything I got it, who might be at one more. But in food, say now. If an amen, who gets the wine is okay. If you need Dana Kita, say the woman, we may put the wine, yet not twice and I need. If you and call back, say the way to raise the woman and then you do not come by name. When I open my eyes, because this is the special sport. Can you pull down all those altars? Ogiya no kita. Aja na chun, aja chun. Na nungu so. Uza di to come for. That you catch you feel with it. With you black. They cannot do what you. And then I do what you are progress at Abia. Fana go fana. No uka kila Abia. Uka beska. No religion beska. Look at what they rejected our children. So in our government, we are money hard game. In a day, the one, the job can get registered. And then in a day, in a day, the work in job can get registered. Our government, the one, the female. Because many of them, they use this in our fight for grace of our children. That is the Zuka. Some of them say this Zuka. And they can't have a lot of Fafa. Now they won't talk to us. Now charge us. Now funding my new team. Man, my father. Boom. Only here. When you're 25 old as me, when they're in bed, I'm not going to be.
0: Hello. Mommy, you are too close to your set. Just put two more in one at 30 volume, then you continue. But you have to cap up. Sorry. You have to finalize so that other people can.
5: Let me off the radio. Hello, for the radio. Because you report. So my father is giving all pass in the den. But no one also not to be one. Or they imagine. I should 7 kg can. Odi ebu mwade. 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
0: Thank you.
5: All right. So sorry.
0: Thank you so much for being part of this. It's a very sensitive issue. And if we go on and on, we can't stop. But at least let us just have a nib of it. Hello, good morning.
6: Good morning, my brother. Good morning.
0: It's good to have you.
6: Ada, good morning.
1: Ututu, Oma. Konya Ikene.
6: Ah, Chino, so I'm a buffer manager.
0: You're welcome.
6: I don't know. The problem I'm when. Nigeria and the particularly part of this this part of the country, this Anibu. But my Anibu leg book was Anibu. Like here and you could now, I don't hear what Salama the poverty or unsubudem or what. But we report at the coup before now. Come on by the no ones. If I need to help the life.
1: Hello?
0: Well, we lost that. Please try and call us back. For you to be part of this conversation, you can simply call 0903-5944-777 or 081-3032-7285. Hello, good morning.
7: Hello, good morning. This is Juma.
0: My name is Chinoso, actually, but it's okay.
7: Okay.
0: Sorry, tell us your name and your location. It's all good. Adam Ubu. It's all good.
1: Hello?
0: Hello?
7: I'm from Onitsha.
0: Say the name again.
7: I'm Chekube by name. I'm calling from Onitsha.
0: All right, Chekube, go ahead.
7: Okay, what's this topic you people raised this morning? There's something I want everybody to know first. In the Bible, something happened. It happened to the children of Israel. Bible said that money, their money has failed them. So they were looking for a way to survive. They will bring their children and be eaten.
0: Hello?
1: You can network here, Adi.
0: A network. Oh. So sorry, Chino, so it would have been good to hear from you. Hello, good morning. Hello?
8: Hello, good morning.
0: Yes, it's good to have you. Your name?
8: Yeah, Francis, calling from Onitsha.
0: You're welcome. Go ahead, Francis.
8: Yeah, if only you know how to some dinner, some parents, I'm married for money, and some makwan. Like each family, you go here, and we from Nobodai, yeah, August, okay, August, on August meeting. The woman will be on a blood meeting. Wesson, I am with a testimony. I see a Kuba. Also, now, six regular to Kunamwang with Roro for. I see a Kedoro, so kidnapping. Because I'm already here kidnapping. The thing cost many life. Even when we can, including one cause, and then didn't involve that because I met a threat of open always. And would say, I'm going to have a Macadatin, which in Obama do man, here that kidnapping me, no man, but in the public, for easier. So for them, for the Amaro. ọbụrụ nwoke kpọ nwa ya jee ebe egwuru ili tie nwa ya ka o wee bute ike ka e wee bọpụta after some minutes mgbe ọ bọpụtaziri ọbụrụ ozu ka nwa ya kpọkọ nwa ya je be dibịa ka 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
0: All right.
8: Thank you very much.
0: Thank you. Just like selling parts of your eyeballs to make money. Please, I don't want to make ideas.
1: You give one part of your eyeballs.
0: No, don't you know that that it can be transplanted by donors? So people can go and put their eye. And if they get broke with the other one, they sell the other one too. So that they will stop being hungry. Yes, of course. It can be a jiligi mere test since you want to be a billionaire.
1: With nke mmadụ ọ bụrụ na ha atọ onye nyere bụzi nke onye dizi very devilish wicked onye anọkọtazie na-agba wicked
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0: anyway case said this is a serious issue we are looking at 0813032725 0903594777 In the name of poverty, has it gotten that bad that some people are now selling parts of their bodies to make money? Is it some people say it's because of hunger? Some people say because parents are not looking at their children. And some people are also saying that the government are to be blamed. Hello.
9: Hello.
0: Yes, you're welcome.
9: Yeah, good morning.
0: Yes, you're welcome.
9: My name is Frank. Well, it's from Mosa.
0: All right, go ahead.
9: Yeah, because Okunu Amaka no tutu. But on we venture in Lunyaka. Because I need to go here. For the first time, each year, ever can we more population. And I'm not going to one day we're doing it. We have to do it in population.
0: We don't want to fight that war today. The woman just said that some of them are part of the issue, that government should regulate them. And of course, government is not saying that people should not practice their religion. Okay. Of course, it's free. Government doesn't have the right. It's constitutional. But some people are doing something terrible about it. In fact, even some pastors have been arrested in Anambra State over this. And even in Enugu State and some churches in Ebonyi, that's on proven record, has been closed because of nefarious activities in the name of God. So it's a general issue. He said, in fact, to make it normal, let me say some bad people in the name of religion are encouraging this as well. So is it because of poverty or these issues that we've raised is the reason people are now going as far as selling themselves? Some people even sell themselves to slavery, if you don't know, in the name of trafficking.
9: The issue in terms of Obromaka property, because Obromaka property, because he watched Yeni Mekata. Only show him the danger, But Ebobuna only goes on people. Friends, in the matter quality na that Ajia, or maybe if I did not the modern part. Yes, you work with the government in the mental, government in the mental. I don't know, but then Kemuan Magu Kama, why? Up with this country. It can be so, but this country, actually, this country, we didn't matter at Aliji, like a government is
0: all. All right, thank you. We appreciate it. Right about now, we'll pay some bills, and we are going to have a thought session today on today's edition, because it's the first day of September, so we are going to return quick and continue the conversation. So we encourage you to stay tuned. My name is Sinon Soa Hectory Ekuma, and I've been with
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0: All right, it's all good. You're welcome back to Sapiencia Express. Thought session today. Once in a while, we get there and we just keep doing it. My name is Sidon Zahik 3, a command of God with me.
1: Adome Zuhi Kadamaram.
0: And this morning, we've been looking at the wildness. You know, every day we keep hearing terrible things in Nigeria. But the weirdest one is that hearing that people are selling their own body organs, just like what happened to Samuel Ezekiel, and he's blaming his friend. Why he came out was that his friend seemed to have scammed him of the money. And I'm like, why wouldn't your friend sell his own? Why wouldn't the doctor sell their own?
1: Oh, why? Yeah, no.
0: And he said, you are deceived. Why did you tell your friend to sell? After all, you are not the only one that has the matches and all that. But the issue is that people are like, is it the money or poverty? Some people are saying it might not be, because if it's poverty, a lot of people are very poor around Africa, but they won't even think about selling that. People are still selling their children. I'm like, is it the hunger or what? So we are calling on you to call us at this last session to hear your view before we go on 0813032-7285, 0903-5944777. And that will explain the topic once again in Igbo. Then we go back to the phone lines.
1: Dalery Nechino Sunday by Ekinequamu Nozo. 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
0: All right. 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So make it easier by simply having our app on your phone. It's easy to download. Go to your Play Store and do it if you're using an Android phone, or if you're using an iPhone, you can, or an Apple phone, you can use the App Store. If you don't know how to do it, all these young people catch a happy phone 247. Sifa. Let them look and download Sapiencia for you so that you can take it anywhere you are. And because these days, somebody will tell you, I wonder why I'm engaging your radio. I'm like, in this age and time, just simply go and get an app. I personally helped a lot of people download this app, and you need to do it. And it's not heavy to use or download. You just simply have to just do the needful right about now. Hello, good morning. Good morning, Prince Ato. You're welcome.
2: Okay, my dear. Even I cause one of the last one. Okay.
0: Prince Ato, please, can you bring down the volume of your set? Or if it's possible.
2: Okay. I'll do that. I've done that.
0: All right, go ahead.
2: Please, even I cause one of the last one. Become so greedy. Move for the habits. Friends, they keep. They go. So their friends lure them, especially the teenagers. You understand? So they will go and follow them to that place. They take them to doctors. So some of these doctors, what kind of money is that?
1: It's not habit. Kill the can habit, CMM Mado. It's not habit. Kill the can habit, CMM Mado.
0: On a leaf, any no name. So, decide the green local. Come on, let's go ahead.
2: You see, oh no, habit, like, move on to, get away, but go. And then, my good friends, guys, somebody that contributed earlier, said our parents, are they trained? That is wrong. That's very, very wrong. Because anyway, some parents, they still, that child will get spoiled. Because not, and their parents are never good. Because they are taking people enough. So I disagree completely with that idea. Yes, parents, we have to contribute. I'm a parent, we have to contribute. But that does not mean that the whole blame will be on us. You understand? So that is it. I thank you very much for your efforts in bringing this topic to public glare. You understand? So let everybody contribute. Thank you very much.
1: Thank you.
0: We do appreciate 081-302-7285-0903-594-477. Right, Charles up here, Express. Hello, good morning.
3: Hello.
0: Yes, you're welcome.
3: Hello.
0: Yes, good morning. We can hear you.
3: Okay, good morning. I'm Mr. Daniel.
0: All right, Daniel, you're welcome. Go ahead.
3: From Awada. 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
0: nwunye.
3: Thank you.
0: All right. Thank you. All right. 0813032728 and 0903594777. Right here on Sapiency Express this morning on the third session before we go. So if you can, you just call immediately and make it as brief as possible. Once again, 0813032728 and as well 0903594777. This particular issue has different aspects to it, all right? People will say it's the government. Everybody is involved, you know, because once they just want to blame it on the youth alone, I'm like, it's a general thing that is really terrible because we've seen older people that encourage these things. Hello. Yes.
4: Hello.
0: Yes, good morning.
4: Good morning.
0: Yeah, please. Evangelist, you have to make it very quick because our time is up. You are the last caller for today.
4: Okay. Even the TNA, even the other mama, mana, hina even the men over there, if I abo, if I metal in olden days, Morgan is wounding Mado, India Kafa Georgia, Mabakasi, even in. I want to spring it up with her. Come on, women's refreshment here. So, this, only one I need you. He made cleansing. Obona, no menani. Any Jew, Ishiru Shinaker. If any na, a well person. Manobona, Emeria, Gekanjoganabia. Make every day, Anna, no bad news, bad news, bad news. Kaija to our drawing board. See what is happening. Thank you.
1: All right.
0: All right. 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So what is your view generally on this issue this
1: 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Thing is that anyway, so many factors now contribute to Maduya no kata no teto la chebechi ila kokoare. 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If or man check it kuzina or area or the kwa healthy. 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
0: All right, Ada, thank you so much. As we wrap up, let's remember poverty may be real. Pressure may be real. It depends. And it's real. Let me just be real about that. But your life is worth more than money. I'm sorry I'm about to say this, but the fact is that you won't be the first person to even die poor. You know, people are dying poor every day. You must not be the one that will be the rich person. If it gets to the end that you have to now kill yourself, it's a terrible thing. So life is worth more than money. The Bible asks us in Mark chapter 8, verse 36, for what shall it profit a man if he shall gain the whole world and lose his own soul? Money can be lost and recovered. Opportunities can come and go. Of course, it always happens. But life lost can never be bought back. So whatever you are going through, don't let desperation make you forget your worth. And perhaps the real question is not just how much do I need to survive, but how much of myself am I willing to lose just to survive? Protect your life, protect your dignity, because you are worth far more than what money can buy. Ada, thank you so much for hanging out with me these 2 hours.
1: 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Kadama Kemesen.
0: Please join us again tomorrow on Sapiens Express by 8 a.m. But for today, we have lots of beautiful programs lined up for you. Tisom is going to take the newspaper headlines in Pidgin by 10 o'clock at the dot. So please stay tuned. Do not touch the dial.

Good morning, my country people. Another beautiful morning don't show. And as usual, plenty to read on land for today newspaper front pages. Whether you day for house, shop, office, market, or you day inside moto, I beg settle down, make you follow me as we check the major story where they make headlines for Naija. From politics to business, sports, and other important matter we concern all of us, we don't gather and put for one place. My name is Chisom Modu, and I'm me go carry on our true today newspaper headlines. Make we begin. Today we go start with punch. For Cross River, 40 youths don't come out body for cult groups and promise say them go embrace peace. Military don't rescue 15 NYSC members and 6 other people from Kogi Forest during an operation. Kogi State University don't send 6 students come out from school over examination malpractice. Police don't begin search for the people who kill one Anambra comedian and another person. Delta State residents don't cry out to BEDC. Make them do something about the power outage. Where don't they disturb them for long? For Punch, make we waka. Enter Vanguard, make we see the kind story where they carry come today. For Vanguard, opposition party don't offer 4-year single term as in the look way to stop Tinubu. Two-story building don't collapse for Anambra as people they wonder waiting cause the collapse. Electricity subsidy bill don't reach 1.92 trillion naira for 2025, according to NERC. EFCC don't call wanted former Governor Silva for questioning over $14.86 million fraud. It never finish, or make we turn our attention to Daily Trust as more hot story still the ground. Daily Trust, they talk say EFCC don't sack 40 staff members over corruption matter. CBN say Nigeria don't receive $3.8 billion from remittances within 7 months. Troops don't take down 2 terrorist commanders for Katsina. And Shettima don't tell South Africans say make them rethink the xenophobic and afrophobic attacks. And to round them up, make we check within the song carry come for us today. As 2027 they come closer, Mark don't tell ADC governorship candidates, make them no promise waiting they no fit do, and make them avoid hate speech. Northeastern University don't approve up to 65% salary increase for their workers. INEC don't deny say they replace Anambra NDC candidates with imposters. And as 2027 they protest over council lists. As people, they protest over council list, Tinubu don't spread in campaign reach more areas. And lastly, Bono commissioner don't threaten to flog people where they support anti-APC movements. And so we don't reach the end of today's newspaper headlines. I beat you so much, and I thank on a well say on a take on a time listen to me this morning. I hope say on a don't catch all the major story where they make headlines across the country. Stay connected with Radio Sapiencia 95.3 FM because by 12 p.m. more fresh and important story where they happen for Nigeria and beyond go still land. Until we come your side again, make on a enjoy the rest of on a morning. Stay informed and I beg no let Pesime no sabi the matter. Come they give you breaking news for Junction. Happy New Month, my people.

0: 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Okay, the whistle blows. As afternoon gbege of 72.5 FM, another radio station makes a tactical withdrawal from the giant strikes of Sapiencia fan zone. Afternoon gbege pushes the ball to the goalkeeper, and the goalkeeper spotting jersey number one, who pulls the ball out. Oh, what a poor pull out there. What a poor reach. And I'm telling you, poor signal there from 75.2 FM. As Sapiencia reggae splash pulls the ball down. Pulls the ball down for Sapiencia Express. Sapiencia Express now moves on. Mesmerizing with the ball. A clear signal there. An easy chest trap there by Sapiencia Express. And he passes the ball to Traffic News and Entertainment Football. Wow! A long pass and a nice reach out there. Traffic News moves on. On and on to the captains. Captain spotting jersey number 9. Sapiencia fan zone. Moving on. Dribbling. Mesmerizing with the ball. Beats his man. Beats the defense squad hitman. Nawao putting jersey number 3. Up to 2.5 FM. An infringement there. The referee calls for a free kick. Morning Express makes a move to the left. Passes the ball to fan zone spotting jersey number 9, who now dribbles his man. Beats number 1, number 2. A banana shot there. It's a goal! It's a goal there! Goal number 3 for 95.3 Sapiencia Radio. Oh my goodness! What an intimidation and humiliation by the defending champion Sapiencia Radio 95.3. Hey, hey, hey! A poor start and a poor profile this season by 72.5 FM.
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0: Hello, Bebe. What is your name?
1: My name is Sapiencia.
0: Are you sure this music is not too loud in your ear? Leduziti, what is your name?
1: I say my name is Sapiencia now.
0: Blated Namosel. I just wanted to let you know that I have joined the moving people. And then I got the happening guys. I am a good international. Importer and exporter. I own plenty of shopping on the Chamin market. As you are looking at me, Bebe, I am very solid.
2: Colette boy, how solid are you?
0: My containers come in 20s and 40s every week. I have over 40 boys in my telephone. Agui is a big boy. I am a mover, I am a shaker, I am a man of timber and plywood, I am a leech, and by special grace of God, I am the owner of the biggest potato you can think of.
2: Agui, the collective boy.
0: That is it. I am going to make you the CEO and president and first lady of the conglomerate.
2: Try it. Where have you traveled, Agui? I know you have traveled all over the world.
0: All the streets in China are light here in my head. All the Nigerian boys, road market, there are under me. As I am speaking to you now, they are making proud to crown me the Ndibo Nira of China. And by the special grace of God, you will be the Lord Ndibo Nira of China. And you look like egg yolk. For that, I will kill the Otita for you. I said money on the land. Adam, okay. Is it my fault? That I am a big boy? Is it my fault that at my age I have many boys under me? Is it my fault that I have plans of making you the president of the biggest boutique in Onitsha? I will package you and present you to the world. Plated damsel, Nemo, Oyoyum, Egovinum, Wayolium, African Queen, Ajantum, Wakamu, Ibugamu,
2: Isiawaganum.
0: Oh, in fact, baby, take me. What do you want now?
2: Hi, man on top, I agree. You don't have one thing. Can you give me Sapiencia?
0: Okay, where is this boys? Give her one carton of Sapiencia. Baby, before you go, what is your number again? Type it here.
2: 95.3.
0: Oh, Egweji.
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2: Prayer to Saint Rita for impossible cases.
3: O glorious Saint Rita, patroness of the impossible and advocate of desperate hearts, you who were tested by suffering and found faithful even in the darkest trials, turn your compassionate gaze upon me and upon all who are burdened by sorrow and distress. You who trusted fully in God's mercy when all human help had failed, teach us to do the same with courage and peace. Fill our hearts with the light of divine hope, so that no storm may shake our faith and no cross may crush our spirit. Saint Rita, model of patience and perseverance, obtain for us the grace to remain steadfast in love, to forgive as you forgave, and to endure with serenity the challenges of life. May your example inspire us to walk in humility, trusting always in the providence of God who brings good even from suffering. O gentle and holy Saint Rita, you who are called the saint of the impossible, intercede for all who turn to you in faith. Let your prayers rise like sweet incense before the throne of God, that his mercy may touch every heart weighed down by grief or fear. Grant that, through your powerful intercession, peace may blossom where there was despair, and joy may return where there was sadness. May our lives proclaim the glory of God's love, now and forever. Amen.
2: This prayer is sponsored by Senator Princess Stella Adesodua, Adese Chukunemogo, Omueze.
4: War. It's been a part of humanity in every age. We fight for power, for riches, for rights, or for freedom. There always seems to be something to fight for. But one thing has remained true of every war. Behind the field of battle, someone has developed a strategy. I find myself amazed that of the many battles we engage in today, be it money, control, or matters of the heart, very few of us know how to fight the right way or understand who we're really fighting against. To win any battle, you've got to have the right strategy and resources, because victories

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1: Amen.
0: The angel of the Lord declared unto

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0: Be it done unto me according to your ways. Hail Mary, full of grace, the Lord is with thee. Blessed are you among women, and blessed is the fruit of thy womb, Jesus. Holy Mary, Mother of God, pray for us sinners, now and at the hour of our death. Amen.
1: The Word was made flesh,
0: and dwelt among us. Hail Mary, full of grace, the Lord is with thee. Blessed are you among women, and blessed is the fruit of thy womb, Jesus. Holy Mary, Mother of God, pray for us sinners, now and at the hour of our death. Amen.
1: Pray for us, O Holy Mother of God,
0: that we may be made worthy of the promises of Christ.
1: Let us pray.
2: Pour forth, we beseech you, O Lord, your grace into our hearts, that we, to whom the incarnation of Christ your Son was made known by the message of an angel,
0: may by his passion and cross be brought to the glory of his resurrection, through the same Christ our Lord. Amen.
1: May the divine ancestors remain always with us,
0: and may the souls of all the faithful departed, through the mercy of God, rest in peace.
1: Glory be to the Father, and to the Son, and to the Holy Spirit.
0: As it was in the beginning, is now, and ever shall be, world without end. Amen.
1: In the name of the Father,
0: and of the Son, and of the Holy Spirit.
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0: 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Today is Tuesday, the 1st of September 2026. My name is Joe Igbo. In our news headlines this afternoon, the National Agency for the Prohibition and Trafficking in Persons, NAPTIP, says it has rescued more than 180 children trafficked across Kaduna, Anambra, Benue, Nasarawa, and other states. The Edo State Consumer Protection Committee has directed all sellers, dealers, and manufacturers to withdraw and dispose of all such alcohol in the state within 7 days or face strict sanctions. The National Chairman of the African Democratic Congress, ADC, Senator David Mark, has urged the party's governorship candidates to shun hate speech and unrealistic promises as they prepare to kick off campaigns on September 9 ahead of the 2027 general elections. And on the foreign scene, the death toll from devastating floods in Nepal has risen above 1,000, with more than 3,900 people still missing. Now, the details of the news. The National Agency for the Prohibition of Trafficking in Persons, NAPTIP, says it has rescued more than 180 children trafficked across Kaduna, Anambra, Benue, Nasarawa, and other states. According to the agency, suspected trafficking syndicates have been posing as civil society organizations and deceiving parents in crisis-hit communities with promises of educational support for their children. In the latest operation, NAPTIP rescued 3 children allegedly taken from Kajuru in Kaduna State and found in a private building in Onitsha, Anambra State. Another child was recovered from a staff member of the Federal Medical Center in Onitsha, Anambra State. NAPTIP Director General Binta Bello expressed concern over the activities of the syndicates and called on joining CSOs to expose criminal elements within their ranks. She said the agency had launched a manhunt for the suspected traffickers and would ensure they face the law. President Bola Ahmed Tinubu has welcomed the latest gross domestic product or GDP figures released by the National Bureau of Statistics, showing that Nigeria's economy grew by 4.43% in the second quarter of 2026 compared with 4.23% in the same period in 2025. The report also recorded growth across agriculture, manufacturing, oil and gas, and services, with the service sector remaining the largest contributor to the economy. In nominal terms, GDP rose to 119.27 trillion naira, representing an 18.43% increase from 100.7 trillion naira recorded in quarter 2 of 2025. Tinubu said the figures demonstrate that his administration's economic reforms are beginning to produce results, despite criticism from the opposition. The president said his government had spent the past 3 years implementing difficult but necessary reforms to stabilize the economy and lay the foundation for long-term prosperity. He noted that Nigeria now has trade surpluses, stronger foreign reserves, improved credit ratings, rising oil and gas production, and increased investor interest. He also highlighted infrastructure development, improved stability in universities, student loans through NELFund, and affordable credit for civil servants through Credit Corp as evidence of the administration's progress. President Tinubu said the government would continue working to ease the difficulties faced by vulnerable Nigerians through cheaper transportation, increased food production, and other relief programs. He added that his administration remains committed to ensuring that the country's economic growth translates into improved living standards, saying Nigeria is on an irreversible path towards stronger growth that citizens will feel in their homes and in their pockets. The chairman of the Economic and Financial Crimes Commission, EFCC, Ola Olukoede, has disclosed that more than 40 personnel have been dismissed for corruption and financial malpractice since he assumed office. Oluko Ede said more than five of the dismissed officers were currently being prosecuted, while case files involving others were being prepared for prosecution. The EFCC chairman disclosed this yesterday during a briefing at the commission's headquarters in Abuja on its activities under his leadership. He said the commission would not shield its personnel from prosecution when they were found to have engaged in the same corrupt practices the EFCC investigates among members of the public. The Edo State Consumer Protection Committee has directed all sellers, dealers, and manufacturers to withdraw and dispose of all sachet alcohol in the state within 7 days or face strict sanctions. The chairman of the committee, Mr. Iyamu Kolcho, issued the directive in a statement posted on his verified social media handle. According to Mr. Kolcho, the directive follows the nationwide ban on the production, sale and consumption of sachet gin by the National Agency for Food and Drug Administration and Control, NAFDAC, citing associated health risks. He warned that failure to comply with the directive would attract penalties, seizure of products and prosecution in line with relevant laws. The committee chairman also said task force teams would commence full enforcement of the ban at all markets, shops, motor parks, and other sales points across the 18 local government areas of Edo State after the expiration of the 7-day grace period. Meanwhile, retailers in Lagos have appealed to President Bola Ahmed Tinubu and the National Agency for Food and Drug Administration and Control, NAFDAC, to suspend enforcement of the ban on alcoholic drinks packaged in sachet and plastic bottles below 200 milliliters. Members of the concerned drink sellers and traders across Nigeria made the appeal during a protest in Lagos, saying the ban is threatening their livelihoods. The traders said many retailers had invested borrowed money in their businesses and are now facing mounting debts and loss of income following the seizure of their products by enforcement officers. The Lagos State chairman of the group, Ogbeni Adebayo, urged the government to consider the plight of petty traders and engage them before further enforcement. The protesters acknowledged public health concerns but called for alternative measures that would protect consumers without leaving thousands of small-scale traders without a means of livelihood. 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The news continues shortly after this timeout. Please don't go away.
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0: Welcome back to the rest of the Sapientia News Bulletin at noon. My name is Joe Igbo. The national chairman of the African Democratic Congress, ADC, Senator David Mark, has urged the party's governorship candidates to shun hate speech and unrealistic promises as they prepare to kick off campaigns on September 9 ahead of the 2027 general elections. Mark made the call yesterday in Abuja during a consultation meeting with ADC governorship candidates from across the states. He warned that making commitments they have no intention of fulfilling will damage both the candidates' credibility and the party's integrity. Mark urged them to avoid hate speech, ethnic or religious profiling, saying that ADC cannot be associated with violence in whatever form. The governorship hopefuls pledged their loyalty to the ADC and promised to work hard to deliver victory for the party in their prospective states. They also highlighted the proposal to restore the fuel subsidy to bring down petrol prices. Fintech company Opay Digital Services Limited has threatened legal action against an ex-user over a publication claiming that the company would shut down its operations indefinitely from September 1, 2026. The company described the claim as false and misleading, demanding that the user, Kute Hafsev, delete the post, issue a retraction, and tender an unreserved apology. In a statement issued yesterday and signed by its chief legal counsel, Akinfolabi Rokosu, OPE said it was notified of the publication made on August 30, in which the user allegedly informed customers that the company would be going on an indefinite break and advised them to withdraw their funds. OPE described the publication as false, malicious, unlawful, libelous, and defamatory, alleging that it had caused reputational and commercial damage to the company. The company gave the user until 11:59 p.m. on Monday to delete the publication or desist from further circulating the claim. In a separate warning posted on its official social media platforms, the company urged members of the public to verify information before sharing it. OPE also assured customers that its operations remained normal, saying it would communicate directly with customers whenever there was important information concerning its services. The ex-user subsequently deleted the original publication and apologized to OPE. Hafser acknowledged that the claim about OPE going on an indefinite break from September 1 was false and misleading. The Cross River State Government has appealed to landlords across the state to show compassion and restraint over what it described as frequent and excessive increases in house rents. The appeal was made by the State Commissioner for Lands, Erasmus Etmang, while addressing newsmen yesterday in Calabar amid growing concerns over the rising cost of accommodation in Calabar and across the state. Etmang urged property owners to reconsider steep rent increases, saying residents were already struggling with the rising cost of food, transportation, and other basic needs. According to him, landlords should consider their tenants' welfare and avoid arbitrary rent increases that could force families out of homes they have occupied for years. Ebang urged landlords to see their properties not only as investments, but also as homes occupied by families who deserve dignity and stability. Now this foreign news. The death toll from devastating floods in Nepal has risen above 1,000, with more than 3,900 people still missing. More than 600 of those missing are believed to be trapped in mud-filled tunnels at hydropower projects along the Trishuli River. Nepalese and Chinese military personnel, supported by experts from India, South Korea, and Australia, are leading rescue efforts. Rescuers are pumping oxygen into the tunnels and using explosives to clear huge rocks and debris, while 279 people have so far been rescued from the sites. Meanwhile, hundreds of unidentified bodies have been recovered downstream. Authorities in Chitwan have resorted to temporary burials, while DNA testing is carried out because there are not enough facilities to store the remains. On the Tibetan side of the border, 16 deaths and 546 missing people have been officially reported. Nepalese Prime Minister Bilendra Shah has described the disaster as extraordinary and linked the increasing risks in the Himalayan region to climate change. To end the Sapientia News Bulletin at noon, a recap of the major headlines. The National Agency for the Prohibition of Trafficking in Persons, NAPTIP, says it has rescued more than 180 children trafficked across Kaduna, Anambra, Benue, Nasarawa, and other states. The Edo State Consumer Protection Committee has directed all sellers, dealers, and manufacturers to withdraw and dispose of all such alcohol in the state within 7 days or face strict sanctions. The national chairman of the African Democratic Congress, ADC, Senator David Mack, has urged the party's governorship candidates to shun hate speech and unrealistic promises as they prepare to kick off campaigns on September 9 ahead of the 2027 general elections. And finally, from our foreign desk, the death toll from devastating floods in Nepal has risen above 1,000, with more than 3,900 people still missing. That was the Sapientia News Bulletin at noon. On behalf of the editorial and technical crew, I am Joe Igbo. I got technical assistance from Engineer Victor Obiora. Good afternoon and thanks for choosing Radio Sapientia.

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Bright Future Friends Club of Nigeria regret to announce the death of their member, late Chief Paulinus Ikpendu Ume Akajiofo, aged 59 years old. 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Amen. Signed, Chief Isuchukwu Nwoye, President. 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
2: Unload your burden unto the Lord, and He will support you, according to Psalm 55, verse 22. And Matthew chapter 11, verse 28 says, "Come to me, all you who labor and are overburdened, and I will give you rest." Let us pray. In the name of the Father, and of the Son, and of the Holy Spirit. Amen. O God of infinite goodness, You are so good to us to have given us this day and all the challenges in it. As we have started facing them, give us the strength and the courage to remain faithful to You. We commend ourselves and all we are doing into Your hands. May Your blessings remain with us and all we do. Let us never be separated from You. Amen.
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0: Yeah, this is Honorable Lincoln Mazeli, material lawyer, and we're good, chilling with the hugest man alive. 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Imaneke Loloeke. Iwatago. 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
7: Mr. Roy in the building with Woke Baraba, Ifeanyi Orakwe, the huge man with the huge voice on Radio Sapientia 95.3 FM. Don't touch it. Mr. Raw says so. Pra! Ha ha. Abia.

All right, I'm here. I'm here, ladies and gentlemen. Thank you so much. God bless you real good. Today is the first day in the 8th month of the year. Ninth month of the year. Pardon me. This is the beginning of the Ember month. Today is the 1st of September. So I say Happy New Month to all of you. Indeed, before we start the show proper, let me get a few things off my chest. You know how we do it in the house every afternoon. First of all, I want to appreciate people who are very good with predictions here on FanZone. Honestly, there are fans of this program that are masters of predictions. Yesterday opened my eyes to this. Barcelona, in their first game this season against Elche, they scored 5 unreplied goals. Their second game in the Athletic Barcelona Clasico, that's Atletico Madrid game. Sorry, Athletic Bilbao game. Athletic Bilbao didn't take a shot on target. Barcelona didn't concede. They beat Bilbao 2-0. Now, yesterday, when we were doing our preview for the Barcelona versus Rayo Vallecano game, people were like, Rayo Vallecano will score. Some people said they will score 2 goals, but Barcelona will win. And I was like, how can you say Rayo Vallecano will score 2 goals? Barcelona's first game, Elche didn't take a shot on target. Their second game, Bilbao didn't take a shot on target. But people yesterday, I remember, some people said 3-2. Barcelona to win 3-2. Some said 4-2. And I'm like, no, well, I'm telling you. That's the best way to explain this. Guess what? Barcelona won that game 5-2. When when the Vallecano guy scored the second goal, I started asking myself, how did people know these guys will score more than one goal? If you listen to the show yesterday when we were doing our predictions and previews, you know, lots of people said Vallecano will score. And did they score? Oh, yes, they did. But guess what? Barcelona scored 5. We're going to talk about that game in a bit. Away from there, let's quickly go to the Premier League. Come on them right now. It's no longer a question of whether Arsenal will beat you or not. It's no longer a question of who will beat Arsenal. It's not a question of who will be the first to score against Arsenal. Indeed, the first team that will score Arsenal will have to do giveaway for their fans. I'm telling you. The first team. This Arsenal team loves to defend. That is, it comes to them naturally. They start defending from the number 9. They start defending from the out and out striker. The speed with which they win the ball back, Matabi Kwoile, is in seconds. This is the same Arsenal side that is missing Julian Timber, their best right back, last season when they kept the best defensive record in a very long time in the Premier League. This is the same Arsenal side missing the best defender in the whole world right now, William Saliba. Oh, yes. Oh, yes. Of course, Saliba and Gabriel are the best two defenders in the world. You cannot come close. The PFA Team of the Year 2026 was the fourth time William Saliba was making that list. The fourth time. 1, 2, 3, 4. He is missing. The same Arsenal team that had yesterday was Christian Mosquera and Big Gabby in the center back. There was no Piero Incapi. Ezri Konsa that they signed from Aston Villa. Now, Yobiko Kobia Ball, because there was no need for him to come in yesterday. He came in the 75th minute because he was against his former team. Kobame Ali Aoku, Aston Villa spent the entire 90 minutes without taking a shot on target against Arsenal yesterday. See, I've said this before and I'll say it again. If you're an Arsenal fan, start celebrating the Premier League title. 2026-2027, it just started. 38 games to go. Okay, we have played 32. We have played 2, remaining 36, right? Start celebrating. It is not too early.
The question is not whether you're going to win the league or not. The question is when. Is it going to be as early as late January, which has never happened in the history of United Kingdom football? Or will it be maybe first week of February? Or pata say the last week of February? And then you joke throughout March, April, May, till the season ends. Coventry City, in their first game against Arsenal at the Ashburton Grove, took one shot. One Nkanka shot, one that my mother can catch. What just go webu? Now register one shot on target. In fact, in their first two games, Arsenal have considered just one shot on target in their first two games. Their second game was against Aston Villa. If you're an Arsenal fan, forget about it. Just start praying for Arsenal to win the Champions League. And your only headache now to that Champions League is Barcelona. That's the problem. The way these guys are willing to die for Hansi Flick. Look at Anthony Gordon playing football like his life depends on it. Yesterday, yes, Rafinha and Lamine Yamal made all the headlines, but Anthony Gordon was everybody's man of the match. I don't know who won the man of the match. Please, if you're watching me live and you watch that game, please, who won the man of the match? Who walked away with the man of the match award? Because it should be Anthony Gordon. This guy tied down that right, that left flank completely. First, the own goal that was scored, made an assist. Indeed, in his first three games in Barcelona, he has made three assists. Anthony Gordon, I'll tell you about that game big time. They are the only people, you know, that may be a big hindrance to Arsenal winning the Champions League this season. But I can say, the day Arsenal will play Barcelona, let a few players be missing. You know, for one thing or the other. Maybe Munye Lamine Yamal, he will go for Mugwa and miss the game. Rafinha, he might go, need the doctor's appointment. All these, in Barcelona, a lot of them will be out. So Arsenal can be able to, because that Barcelona is the only headache. Minus that, come on. Arsenal will fly so high this season. So I told you, do not say you had it. Meanwhile, ladies and gentlemen, something remarkable happened yesterday. Yes. Something, I don't even know how to describe it. Lionel Messi officially announced his retirement from international football. Okay, people are answering. Afungwa, sorry, I'm going to come back to this. Afungwa wrote a message to me, said Rafinha won the man of the match. Ryan said it is Lamine Yamal. Why are you guys confusing me? Honey Medic said Rafinha. Okay, I think it was Rafinha. A lot of people are saying Rafinha. Chukwudi Okeke said Rafinha. Kajeta Nifan said, yes, Rafinha was everywhere on the pitch. He played as the out-and-out striker, you know, but that guy is just determined to win the Ballon d'Or. But you see, Anthony Gordon's impute in that game or in that Barcelona team overall can never be swept under the carpet. Come on now, remember you can follow me on Facebook and watch us live. Join the family. Of course, today we're going to be doing our best of the best, so we're going to rely on your comments on Facebook to get it done in the house. Follow me on Facebook. 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That's the only way you can help my ministry. Scroll down, see the live stream. Go to the comment section. And what are you going to write? When you think Arsenal is going to win the league? Or February? Can we keep our first week of March?

in Nations League, whenever a player wears their national team jersey, that's international football. So what this means is that Lionel Messi will no longer play for Argentina forever and ever. Now, when he retired, when he announced his retirement, some of his haters, he might go, people who don't like him for whatever reason, because I don't know why anybody would not like Lionel Messi. You know, no matter who you're supporting, if you don't like maybe Cristiano Ronaldo, you may have your reasons. He's proud, he's arrogant, he makes things about himself, you know, all that. But then, why will anybody not like Lionel Messi? Why? Honestly, I've not seen a former teammate or even opponent talk bad about Lionel Messi in world football. It has never happened. Including managers. Nobody talks down Lionel Messi. Because very humble. Of course, he's a genius. He's god of football. Yet he's very down to earth. Carries everybody along. Willing to distribute passes as a playmaker. Assist. He has the highest assist in world football in all competitions. You know, that counts for something because he's also the highest goal scorer on all fronts. You understand? So when you check somebody with that kind of number, still registering that many assists, you just can't help but love him. But then, they not like it, yeah. They started saying things like, oh, is this the first time he has retired? He has retired before, but later came back. Blah, blah, blah. It's for real. I know what you're talking about. He retired after the Copa America of 2016, 10 years ago. That was when Chile beat Argentina in the penalty shootout of the Copa America Centenario Final. Why did he announce his retirement? At that time, Argentina had lost many, many finals in Copa America. 2 years before then, they lost the final of the World Cup against Germany. In fact, they had lost many finals before then. The fans were coming for him, the Argentina fans, they were coming for him, you know. The narrative was that you are delivering titles for Barcelona in Spain. And back home, we have nothing.

you know, press. Everybody was coming for him. So as soon as they lost that final, he stepped aside. Said, no, I'm not going to do this anymore. Let other people do it. Because it's probably my fault that we are not winning. It's probably my fault. After he stepped away from the president of the country to the president of Argentina FA to the fans, the same fans, they were trolling him. And of course, the new manager, Edgardo Boazo. Remember that their new manager back then? They all had a meeting with him. Oga, please come back. And he reversed that decision. But this time, after his father died, he's 39 for heaven's sake. He's going to 40. In fact, listen to what he said. He said, I'm quoting him now. His retirement speech. He said, after all this time since the final, and after thinking a lot about it, I want to tell everyone that I'm retiring from national team. He said, it was a decision that hurt and still hurts deeply. But I understand that this is the right moment. He said, I swear, I always give everything. The reason he said that was before they started winning. I'll come back to this. Before they started winning, many Argentina fans thought he was more loyal to Barcelona. So they said, you're giving more to Barcelona. You're winning the Champions League. You're winning the La Liga. You're winning European Golden Boot season after season. But you're giving us nothing. That's why he said, it's not good to swear, though. But he said, I swear, I always gave everything. He said, not only in this last few years when we won everything. You see? Because they have won everything, of course. Since after that 2016. They have won everything there is to win as a national team. He said, I always gave everything, even before we started winning. That's why he's telling his fans in Argentina. He then said, I always fought and gave everything for this shirt to bring you happiness and make you feel proud to be a Gentile in true football. Thank you so much for existing in my lifetime, Ezioku. Look at what he's telling his people. He said, I always fought and gave everything for this shirt to bring you happiness and make you feel proud to be a Gentile through football. He then said, there isn't much time left and different chapters are coming to an end. He said, this is one that hurts me a lot. I loved, and I will always love being part of the national team. I give everything I have. I don't have anything more to give. I give everything. I have nothing more to give. He said, also, there are young players coming through who deserve to be here. These are the young players he was assisting in the last World Cup. Because he had Argentina's highest assist. In fact, he had the second highest assist in the World Cup. The same young players he was assisting just a few months ago. He said he has to step aside so these guys can flourish. There are many great young players.

the World Cup. The same young players he was assisting just a few months ago. He said he has to step aside so these guys can flourish. There are many great young players. He then said, thank you to my family for always being there, for being with me throughout this beautiful but difficult journey. He said, thank you to every coach, my teammates, and the rector I had the chance to share it with. This is the part what can be said will never tell you. Thank you to anybody. When I say thank you, Ibonye, Cristiano Ronaldo, not at all, say thank you. As how? Ronaldo will tell you, I made Man United what they are. I made Real Madrid what they are. Before me, there was no Juventus. This is a Juventus that has more than 30 league titles before he went there. I gave Portugal everything they have when he has ever won a best player for Portugal in any competition they played. He has never won the best player in any international competition for that Portugal. On the way to Lyon. But Lionel Messi said, thank you to every coach. Thank you to every teammate. Thank you to all the directors I had the chance to share my time with the national team with. He then said, I take with me unforgettable memories and moments. He said, I live with peace and pride, knowing that together with my teammates, he doesn't forget nobody. He said, together with my teammates, we gave you moments we once dreamed of. He's a guy that gave Argentina everything, you know? He said, together with my teammates, we gave you moments we all once dreamt of. He then said, he was crazy to experience all of this with you. I love you. The last thing he said was, thank you, God, for making me Argentine. Vamos, Argentina. At the bottom of that write-up, he said, I wrote these words on July 21st. That's 2 days after that final. He said, today, after what happened to my father, I'm even more convinced of this decision than before. End of quote. He said, thank you, God, for making me Argentine. Vamos, Argentina. Now, hear me. I told you the part that gave me goose pimples. That was the part where he said, there isn't much time left. Where he said, and different chapters are coming to an end. He said, I'll always love being part of the national team. And then that part where he said, but I have given everything I have. I don't have anything more to give. The question is, what has he given? I want to tell you a little of what this guy has given to his national team. And I want you to compare it to what any other person has given to their national team. And he doesn't take credit for anything, no. He doesn't. Check his speech. He said, together with my teammate, we created a memory we all dreamt of before we got into the team. Together with my teammate, he was thanking all his teammates, including the people that have retired, all the managers he worked with, because they did it together. But the real sense of it, he gave it to them. We all know this. Where did it start from? Under 20 World Cup. The very first major competition, he represented Argentina. That's the competition called the FIFA World Youth Championship under 20 World Cup in 2005. He won that competition for Argentina. He was the highest goal scorer in that competition. He had the highest assist in that competition, and he won the Golden Ball. The Golden Ball is when FIFA crowns you the best player of a competition. You can check your records and get back to me. The second major competition he represented Argentina was in the Olympics, under 23, in the 2008 Olympic Games, men's football edition. He was not the tournament's highest goal scorer, but Argentina's highest goal scorer, Argentina's highest assist, and he won that competition for Argentina. Oh, yes, he did in 2008. In the Copa America, after failing so many times to win the Copa America, he ended up winning the 2021 Copa America and the 2024 Copa America. He won the Finalissima when they beat Italy a few years ago in 2022, and he gave Argentina the World Cup. When you say you give the World Cup, you're the best player in that competition.

You're the best player in that competition. It's either you also have the golden boot or the silver boot. But you must have the golden ball before you say you gave. Now let's get to where you say, thank God I'm a Gentile. You know why? Because he put a Gentile on the global map. Lionel Messi, he's the only winner of the Ballon d'Or in the entire Argentina as a country. He's the only human being from Argentina that has a Ballon d'Or title. But guess what? He has more Ballon d'Or. He made Argentina have more Ballon d'Or than all the other countries. Let me tell you what I mean. France has 8 Ballon d'Or. France. 6 players in France won 8 Ballon d'Or titles for France national team. That's for France as a country. I'm talking about players like Michel Platini, Raymond Kopa, Zinedine Zidane, Jean-Pierre Papin, Karim Benzema, and Ousmane Dembele. Faba Colonu, 6, we win 8. Germany has 7 Ballon d'Or titles. The entire Germany, the most successful country when it comes to international football in the entire Europe. That's Germany. But 5 German players are sharing 7 Ballon d'Or titles. Five German players are sharing 7 Ballon d'Or titles. The Netherlands, Holland, 3 Dutch players are sharing 7 Ballon d'Or titles. Portugal, 3 Portuguese players are sharing the Ballon d'Or. Of course, this one is very easy. Eusebio, Luis Figo, and Cristiano Ronaldo. How are they talk? They share 7 Ballon d'Or titles. The entire Brazil has 5 Ballon d'Or. Italy, 5 Ballon d'Or. England, 5 Ballon d'Or. Only Lionel Messi, 8. Let that sink in. 8. 1, 2, 3, 4, 5, 6, 7, 8. He put Argentina on the global map. But then he's thanking his teammates for all that. He also did the same in the FIFA World Footballer of the Year. The FIFA Ballon d'Or, when they merged. I say it all the time. It wasn't Lionel Messi's fault that they merged. Because when they merged, he won the entire editions throughout. 8 FIFA World Football, 8. No country has 5. No country. Because FIFA World Football of the Year started in 1991. At least Ballon d'Or started in the 50s. He won the 2009, 2010, 2011, 2012, 2015, 19, 22, and 23. 8. He also made Argentina produce a player with the highest golden ball in the history of the FIFA World Cup that started since 1930, long before his father was born. Oh, yes. He has two golden ball. The golden ball means you're the best player of the World Cup. Only two. Not even the great Pelé. Not even Maradona. Not even the greatest footballers of all time were two. He has two. Remember, in the just concluded World Cup, he won the FIFA World Cup silver ball. This guy has won the World Cup silver boot 2 times. Second highest goal scorer in the World Cup 2022. Second highest goal scorer in the World Cup 2026. He put Argentina on the map for the player with the second highest goal scored in the history of the World Cup since 1930. Oh, yes, because he's the second highest scorer of the World Cup, of FIFA World Cup in the entire World Cup history. Now, hear me. He has the highest assist in World Cup history since 1930. More assists than Uwe Seller of Germany, Pierre Littbowski of Germany. Great Pelé has 8 assists. Diego Armando Maradona has 8. He has 12. You know what this means? If you put his goals and assists, that's what we call in football goal contributions. He has the highest goal contributions in the entire world football since the inception of the World Cup. He's the one that just hung his boots. And he's not thanking himself. He's thanking his teammates. He's thanking managers.
He's thanking God. He's thanking the fans. He has never said, I gave you anything. Go to the Copa America. In the Copa America, he's the third highest goal scorer in the history of Copa America. He's the third highest goal scorer. In the Copa America history, we have two players who scored 17 goals. An Argentina player called Norberto Mendes. He shares the highest goals with Zizinho of Brazil. Come down to 15 goals, two players. Teodoro Fernandez of Peru is sharing that with Severino Varela of Uruguay. Come to 14 is Lionel Messi. He's the third highest goal scorer in Copa America of all time. Now, let me shock you. He has the highest assist in Copa America of all time. Of all time. Angel Di Maria has 7. Danielson has 7. Alex of Brazil has 7. James Rodriguez of Colombia has 9. Jair of Brazil has 9. Zizinho has 17. Lionel Messi has 18. What this means is that if you merge his goals and assists, only Zizinho has more goal contributions in the history of Copa America than Lionel Messi.

Copa America competition where he didn't finish as the highest assist was in 2024. Check your records and get back to me. He put Argentina on the map for the player with the second highest goal scored in international football behind Cristiano Ronaldo. He played only 207 games, scored 125 goals. Ronaldo, 225, 146. So even as he has a better goal per game ratio than Ronaldo, but at least he put Argentina there. Because if you check the top 10, you will see an Argentine. In the top 5, we have Ali Dai of Iran. We have Sunil Chhatri of India. Romelu Lukaku. Now, still in international football, he put Argentina on the map for the player with the highest assist in international football of all time. Let me break it down for you. If you come to international football and assist, Thomas Muller has 41. Follow me. The great Pelé has 47. Sando Kosic of Hungary has 51. Ferenc Puskas, Nwaria Madrid, that played for Hungary, has 53. Landon Donovan of United States, 58. Neymar, 59. Lionel Messi, 65. You know what this means? If you add his goals and assists in international football, he has the highest goal contribution in the history of men's international football of all time. I'm not even scratching the surface. I'm just giving you the tip of the iceberg. He retired from football yesterday. That's why I'm telling you what he did for Argentina. He put Argentina on the global map as the player with the highest European Golden Boot Award. Football is made in Europe, whether anybody likes it or not. If you want to play football, you go to Europe. If you play your club football without Europe, you're wasting your time. Because you will never end global recognition in the round leather game until you play in Europe. This guy went to Europe and he's walking back to Argentina now as the player with the highest European Golden Boot in the history of Europe's top 5 leagues. That's what it means to win the European Golden Shoe. To be the highest goal scorer in Europe's top 5 leagues. Doesn't matter how many goals. Even if you're not in Europe's top 5 leagues, if you score more goals, you can never win the European Golden Boot. You know why? Because if you're in Europe's top 5 leagues, your goals are multiplied by 2. But when you're in the lower leagues, your goals are multiplied by 1.5. That was why Victor Gyokeres, after he scored the highest goals in Europe, by the time he multiplied by 1.5 for Sporting Lisbon in the Portuguese league, he couldn't win the European Golden Boot. Then Messi won it in 2010, 2012, 2013, 2017, 2018, 2019, 6 times. No other person comes close. He also put Argentina on the map as the player that holds the record, the all-time record in the world for a player that scored the highest goals in a calendar year. The highest goals in a calendar year. Hear me. Kylian Mbappe in 2025 scored 66 goals for France and Real Madrid. Cristiano Ronaldo in 2013 scored 69 for Real Madrid and Portugal on their German Thanksgiving. Now sign autograph. Robert Lewandowski in 2021, 69 goals. Bayern Munich and Poland. Romario in 2000 scored 72 goals for Vasco da Gama and Brazil. 72. When he scored that 72, he matched a fellow Brazilian, Zico, who in 1979 scored 72 for Flamengo and Brazil. Match the great Pelé, who in 1965 scored 72 for Santos and Brazil. Then Pelé beat his own record in 1958 when he scored 75 goals for Santos and Brazil. 75. In 1958, he beat his own record because after he set the one for 1958, the one for 1965 was still a record because at that time, not too many players had scored 72 goals. Come up to Jad Muller, who in 1972 scored 85 goals. A carve out a Guinness World Record because people didn't know it could be broken. Because it's crazy to score 85 goals in one year, one calendar year. Some football clubs. Oh, how many goals did Chelsea score last season? The entire Chelsea team scored 58 goals, considered 56, okay, in the Premier League. Somebody should check and get back to me. Around 58 goals. Chelsea Football Club in the entire Premier League for one year in 38 games.

the whole team. So it's crazy to score 85 goals, one person in 1 year. So when Jad Mula set that record in 1972, the world was like, when will this ever be broken again? Until that small boy from Rosario, Argentina came on board. He scored 91 and put Argentina on the global map. Let me shock you. If you check players with the highest goals in a calendar year, top 20, there is no other Argentine. This guy has given so much to Argentina. Oh, he has. Indeed, he has nothing more to give. He has. In fact, let me tell you the part about this guy that shocks me. He has no enemies. He just has haters. Fans of Mwok Mbiise who don't want to hear anybody call him the greatest of all time. JJ Okocha sat in a podcast. Mikel Obi's podcast. Mikel asked him what he asks everybody that comes to his podcast. Who is the greatest of all time? JJ said that this should not even be an argument. That Cristiano Ronaldo is like Erling Haaland. He's a good goal scorer. Fans of Mwok Mbiise started shouting, Kobo Onu, Imago, they became very angry. JJ started trending for all the wrong reasons on social media. And I was like, do you think JJ is alone? See, let me beg you, please, you listening to me right now, go on Google, search former Ronaldo players who rank Lionel Messi above Ronaldo. I beg you. This is not me trying to score points. This is me begging you to help me. Just go online. Go on Google. Type in former Ronaldo players who rank Lionel Messi above Ronaldo. You will be a fan of Mwok Mbiise. He can say so wicked. That's you hide. You won't want anybody to see you watching it. You hide. In Real Madrid, where you won everything. Where he won everything. His teammates in Real Madrid are not even rating him. And you're here fighting for him. Raul Gonzalez, Mr. Madrid, said Messi is the best player of all time. Raul Gonzalez. Real Madrid captain for many years. Angel Di Maria that played with him. Okay, let's forget about Angel Di Maria because he's Argentinian. Marcelo, that was his best friend in the Madrid team. Oh, yes. Marcelo, that was his best friend. In fact, Marcelo said, I love Cristiano, but I suffered a lot against Messi. He said, Messi is a better player than my ex-teammate, Cristiano Ronaldo. Marcelo, his very good friend. Guti Hernandez, Mr. Madrid. Guti, he's called, this is his nickname. The last time I talked about it, Madrilino or something. That's what Guti, one of Madrid's best central midfielders of all time. Go and check what he said. Luka Modric, that won titles with him, the treble of the Champions League with him. Lionel Messi. I'm talking about his German. Eden Hazard. Where people might say then Hazard is because he always says people are jealous of him, which is the part I don't understand. Julio Batista, talking about former Real Madrid player. In fact, let me shock you. Fabio Capello, former Real Madrid manager. Go and check. He said, Ronaldo is a great goal scorer, but he is not a genius like Messi, Pele, or Maradona because he belonged to that era. But he called you the Messi first. Asking me, pay your Google, check here and now. Vicente Del Bosque, one of Yamadi's greatest managers of all time. He was one that assembled that Galactico. Go and check what he said about the two as well. Let's forget about Real Madrid. Go to Manchester United. Because for a lot of fans of Mwok Mbiise, when you call him a good goal scorer, they'll be like, oh, but when he was in Man U, he was carrying the ball, he was dribbling. When I even read some of these things, I ask myself, Man U nka, I watch Ronaldo. In fact, I was watching football like yesterday. No KGBM that know me very well, they know. I was watching Ronaldo when he made the move. When he was announced,
that was coming from Sporting Lisbon to Manchester United. That first game he played against Bolton Wanderers at the Reebok Stadium. I watched it. I saw him coming. I think he replaced Nicky Butt or something. So when people are trying to teach huge man about Ronaldo, I laugh. If you know how well I know Manchester United, I'm telling you, this is the truth. In that same Manchester United, where players sacrificed for him, go and check. Ryan Giggs, one of the greatest Manchester United players of all time, go and check what he said. Dimitar Babatov, okay, forget about Dimitar Babatov, because Ronaldo was leaving, Babatov was coming. Paul Scholes, that played with him for 5 years in Manchester United. God, Wayne Rooney, that provided more than 60% of Ronaldo's goals in Manchester United. Go and check what he said. Gary Neville, the only player that speaks highly of Ronaldo as his former teammate in Man United, that has never ranked him ahead of Messi, but speaks so highly of him, is Rio Ferdinand. Check Juventus. In fact, even if I dedicate today's show to Lionel Messi for signing out, I'm not wrong, you know, but we have other things to do. So, to Lionel Messi, we will never forget, of course. Thank you so much for just the same way you're thanking everybody. He didn't thank yourself. We football fans are saying thank you, including your hitters, including what can be said. At least now you're gone. He can now have the chance to play in 2031 World Cup at the age of 44 or thereabout, and see if he can score a good goal in the knockout stages of the World Cup, because he doesn't have one from open play. He doesn't. The only one he scored as the great goal scorer was from a penalty spot. He doesn't have a goal in 6 World Cups. In the knockout stages of the World Cup, he doesn't. And he's playing for a big country like Portugal. At least, let him have a chance of winning the golden ball. Now you're gone. Okay, about 2031 World Cup. Huh? So that he will have chance of winning the golden ball. He has never come close. He doesn't even know what it means to play in the semifinals of a World Cup. He doesn't know what it means in 6 World Cups. All he has done in 6 World Cups is to go and cry. And when I posted this Lionel Messi's farewell speech, I saw Ofufan Wokembe say, he came there and wrote, because FIFA did not favor him in the last World Cup, that is why he is retiring. He was playing only African teams in the World Cup, forgetting he played against England in the semifinals. The English team everybody thought was the best team in the competition. The same English team that battered France, the highest scoring team in the competition in the third round. Oh, yes. It was his influence that pinned England back after they scored their goal. He assisted the 2 goals that sunk England and relegated them to the third round. Meanwhile, the African countries we are talking about, the only African country he played against that ranked ahead of DR Congo going into that World Cup was Cape Verde. Cape Verde, the Algeria he played against and scored. Beautiful goal. Ranked ahead of DR Congo. Egypt, that he played, scored. Beautiful goals. Ranked ahead of DR Congo. What can be said came up against the DR Congo? That did not even qualify for the World Cup straight. They had to go through the corners. Different qualifiers. He didn't have one successful dribble. Couldn't even trap the ball. No shot on target. No shot off target. And you're writing off Lionel Messi for playing and beating African teams. Same Cape Verde that Spain played against and couldn't score one goal. Lionel Messi, thank you for existing in my lifetime. I'll tell my grandkids your story.

0: too much. Sorry, I had to get this off my chest because if I started the show, maybe I would have forgotten a thing or two. Don't forget the 2026 summer transfer window will end 9 years here. Oh, yes. So lots and lots of players are going back and forth. We're going to talk about all the transfer news making the round today on the show. And I'm going to break down the Arsenal versus Aston Villa game for you. Oh, yes, I will. And, of course, the Barcelona versus Real Vallecano game, minute-by-minute analysis before we get to our best of the best. Indeed, I continue to adore all of you. I always embrace you. And I never forget to celebrate you. I love you all to the moon and back. Good afternoon to you and welcome. Ladies and gentlemen, let's celebrate the sponsors of the show, talking about Crystal Garden Estate. 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When we return, I'll tell you the rest of the story. Hang in there, please. Don't touch your dial.
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Park. Oh, yes, their first game against Coventry City was at the Emirates Stadium. Yesterday was at the Villa Park. Remember, Aston Villa lost embarrassingly to Brighton and Hove Albion at the Amex Stadium. That's 2 weeks ago in the first round of games in the Premier League. So this time they came prepared. They had Nwoke Nkwele Zunaka, Nicholas Jackson as their out-and-out striker. And of course, he left at some point in the game for Tammy Abraham. Yet, Aston Villa could not take a shot on target. You know why? The Arsenal defense was so formidable. In goal, David Raya. Right back, Uncle Ben. Has been wide. Left back, the big Kala, Ricardo Calafiori. Christian Mosquera paired with Big Gabby at the back in the central defense. The first in midfielder was Miles Lewis Kelly. Central midfielder, Declan Rice. The attacking midfielder was Martin Odegaard. There's one funny thing about this Arsenal team. The midfielder and the defense have understood themselves so much that they can interchange very easily. In the Arsenal midfield, you can no longer tell who is the defensive midfielder. Because sometimes Declan Rice is the one making the last interception. Some other times it's Miles Lewis Kelly. But they are just too awesome. On the left side, it was Christos Zolis. He left at some point in that game for Bere Chiesa. On the right, Maman Bukayo Saka. Kai Havertz was the out-and-out striker. What happened? By halftime, it was 0-0. Fast forward to the second half. On the 56th minute, Bukayo Saka ran with the ball. Got to the edge of the Aston Villa 18-yard box. He was brought down. He fell into the box. Everybody thought, in fact, the referee pointed to the spot. We all thought it was a penalty. But a VAR checked, overturned that decision. And then ruled it as a foul. Follow me. Martin Odegaard took that free kick, bent it over the wall, but missed by Whiskers. 3 minutes after this incident I just described right now, Miles Lewis Kelly got the ball around 35 yards away from goal, outside of the 18-yard box. He passed the ball to the left. At that time, Ebere Chiesa had come in for Christos Zolis. To the left wing, to Ebere Chiesa. Now, Ebere Chiesa came one-on-one with the Aston Villa right-back, Chekan Chetafia. When he weighed too much. Matikash. So he came one-on-one with Matikash. Now, Ebere Chiesa being so intelligent, he drew Matikash to himself. And then Ricardo Calafiori had the move, ran from behind Bere Chiesa into the Aston Villa 18-yard box. Bere Chiesa dropped the pass for him. It was a true pass, basically. So, and then the goal kick line was very close to the pass. That's the ball. Big Kala, Ricardo Calafiori, stretched full length, made contact with the ball, pushed it into the danger zone, into the 6-yard box to Bukayo Saka. Bukayo Saka said,

I said it at the beginning of the show. Coventry had only one shot on target. Aston Villa had none. Who will be the first to score against Arsenal? If Chelsea scores against, because Arsenal's next game is against the Chelsea. Okay? What's Arsenal's first game, please? If you're watching me live, write it in the comment section, I beg. Arsenal's next game in the Premier League. Please write it in the comment section very quickly. I think it's Chelsea. But because the last time I asked, people said it was 5th September. But I'm not very sure right now. Please, if you're watching me live, write it in the comment section. Arsenal's next Premier League game. If they score against Arsenal, because I know Arsenal will beat Chelsea. Mana, if they score against Arsenal, just one goal, we do give away for Chelsea fans here on Fanzone.

Nou, where Barcelona dealt with Rayo Vallecano big time. Indeed, this Barcelona team, their free-flowing football is just so intimidating. Honestly, I don't know how. Okay, people are confirming. It's actually Chelsea. Okay, Uche said it's Chelsea. Thank you. Wise man said it's Chelsea. Leo Williams said it's Chelsea. Ladies and gentlemen, if Chelsea score against Arsenal, we do give away to 5 Chelsea fans here in the house. Honestly, if Chelsea score one goal, of course, I know Chelsea have the fiercest attack in the Premier League this season. Morgan Rogers, Cole Palmer, Yao Pedro. But if they get to, if you see how good, how well organized this Arsenal defense is. Oh, Jesus, on you, Moji. All right, very quickly, let's go to the camp. No, I believe Barcelona came into that game, you know, to play like brothers. You know, leave a respectable score line. But Rayo Vallecano scored first on the 12th minute. Alvaro Garcia ran down the left flank, crossed the ball into the 6-yard box. Camelo, that's his name, the guy I was thinking about. Sergio Camelo tapped the ball into the Barcelona goal. Beat Juan Garcia, scored to make it 1-0. After that goal entered. Lamine Yamal, Anthony Gordon, and Rafinha. Something went off in their heads. 7 minutes after Camelo's goal, Barcelona struck. Was on the 19th minute. Xavi Expert Font, that their left back, yes, the La Masia graduate, got the ball outside of the, I think, how can I just do your pass? Okay, Dani Olmo to Xavi Expert was outside of the 18-yard box, around 35 yards away, but on the left side. He passed the ball to Rafinha, who was on the... No, he did 1-2. Sorry. It was Rafinha that got the ball. Gave Xavi Expert Font. As soon as Xavi Expert Font returned that ball, if you see what Rafinha did to Florian Lejeune, the centre-back of Rayo Vallecano, the guy that scored the own goal later in the game, if you see what he did to this guy, his control of the ball dribbled Florian Lejeune, the guy didn't learn. Bam, bam. If you see the way he beat their goalkeeper, scored to make it 1-1. 3 minutes after that, Lamine Yamal ended his goal drought. Oh, yes, he's been on a goal drought. For a guy as good as Lamine Yamal, people started questioning this guy at some point. From the World Cup, he lost form. Why? He went to that World Cup with injury. I'm not making excuses. But then that Lamine Yamal used to know his back. On the 21st minute, Rayo Vallecano were playing out from the back. They lost the ball to Marc Bernal on the right side of... That's on the... Marcus may describe. That's the right side of the 18-yard box. Not inside, just on that line. They lost the ball to Marc Bernal. Now, Marc Bernal passed the ball back to outside of the 18-yard box to Lamine Yamal. In a bid to collect the ball, Lamine Yamal sent Patesise. Patesise is the guy that is pairing with Lejeune in the Rayo Vallecano central defense. He sent him to Ochanja. His collection of the... If you see the way he collected the ball, Patesise, Buffalo, go by another place. And then from there, with his left foot, he played a coiler. When the Rayo Vallecano goalkeeper was just watching the ball, same way all of us that were watching from our television set, he didn't know what hit him. That goal entered, and that time it was 2-1. On the 45th minute, Hughes Kawunde thought he had scored, but his goal was ruled out for offside. Barcelona Kalinje had 9 goals in this game. Fast forward to the second half, ladies and gentlemen. Dani Olmo, from the center of the pitch, found Anthony Gordon on the left wing. Anthony Gordon took the ball, beat the Rayo Vallecano right back, took off, ran into the 18-yard box, crossed the ball into the danger zone. And Florian Lejeune saw the move was so beautiful. On your own goal. He scored an own goal. Everybody went to celebrate with Anthony Gordon. Now I know why Hansi Flick insisted on Anthony Gordon and not Marcus Rashford. 59th minute, Sergio Camelo pulled one back. Amal and Rafinha were angry. 71st minute, Anthony Gordon pulled
another masterclass assist. What happened? He came one on one with Ivan Baliu. That's the rival can right back, Ivan Baliu. This guy dribbled Ivan Baliu. You know when the way we play inverted wingers now, left footer is playing on the he's playing on the right foot, the right footer is playing on the left wing, sorry, so that they can cut in and take shots. Of course, Anthony Gordon is right-footed, and he's playing on the left side. So, when he dribbled Ivan Baliu to the right, everybody thought he was going to shoot that shot. So, Ivan Baliu was returning to block the shot. You know what this guy did? He, with the back of his eye, spotted Rafinha running in from behind him. He used the back heel to drop the ball for Rafinha. Like the gate of heaven, I'm telling you, Rafinha took the one-time shot, scored, and everybody went to celebrate with Anthony Gordon one more time. And that time he was 4-2. Fast forward to the 98th minute, Karim Adeyemi got the ball outside of the 18-yard box on the left side, around, say, 35, 34 yards away from goal. He passed the ball to... No, sorry. He was closer to the edge of the 18-yard box. Sorry. Lamine Yamal was the guy far away, around 23, 24 yards away from goal. Karim Adeyemi passed the ball back to Lamine Yamal. Lamine Yamal from there played the coiler, but he didn't reach the ball. It was not an R2. If you open in Aba game, how about R2 and Abanienu? How about Leanana? You know, he played that coiler, and the thing went from there, beat the goalkeeper. The goalkeeper didn't know what hit him. That was how Barcelona beat Rayo Vallecano 1-2-3-4-5-2. Barcelona have scored 12 goals in 3 games this season. 12 in 3, conceding only 2. This La Liga season goes sweet, I tell you. All right, ladies and gentlemen, let's do our best of the best very quickly. You know, we saw games last weekend in the Premier League. You know how we do it. Best game of the week. Best team of the week, best manager of the week, and best players from the goalkeeper to the striker. Before we

ladies and gentlemen, I'll be needing your help right now, please. If you're watching me live, I beg. Which game do you consider the best game of the second round of games this season in the Premier League? The games we saw from Friday to yesterday. Remember on Friday, Man City beat Crystal Palace 4-1. Liverpool drew 2-2 on Saturday against Nottingham Forest. Everton

4-1 against AFC Bournemouth. Coventry lost 1-0 to Hull City. Tottenham Hotspur lost 2-0 to Newcastle United. Chelsea beat Brighton and over Albion 4-3. Leeds United 3-1 against Brentford. Sunderland beat Fulham 1-0. Manchester United 1-2-3-4-5. Ipswich Town 2. And of course, yesterday, Aston Villa 0, Arsenal 1. Which of these games do you consider the most exciting game of the week?

versus Brighton. Well, we saw how many goals there. 7 goals there. So it's okay. Usulo, Samuel said Arsenal versus Aston Villa. And then Bosman, Bosmazino said Sunderland versus Fulham. Sunderland beat Fulham 1-0. Was it very interesting? Because I didn't watch the game. Otokazibu that game. Football 247 said Arsenal versus Aston Villa. That game was dry, you. That game was dry. I won't lie to you. You know, Arsenal did not attack like they attacked against Coventry. Well, if it's your best, no problem. Onyedike Obuagu said Man United match. That's another very good game. 7 goals scored in that game as well. Chinemerem Precious, Man United game against Victor Nabike said Chelsea game. Okay, I think it's between the Man U game and Chelsea. 7 goals we have scored in these 2 games. So let's go between Man U, Ipswich Town, and Chelsea Brighton. Which one do you consider the more exciting game? Let's go. Visual said the Man United game. Victor Nabike, please vote only once, I beg. He said the Chelsea game. Oh, thank you, Victor, but please stop voting already. Sydney Anthony said the Man United game. Izuchuku Ojingwa said the Man United game. Azaka said the Chelsea game. Melio said the Man United game. Arinze, Chelsea Brighton. Christian Ekene, Chelsea Brighton. Infinity, Chelsea Brighton. Okay, there are more votes for Chelsea. Sunday, Udogala, Chelsea Brighton. Bishop Scott, Chelsea Brighton. Many votes for Man United as well, but ladies and gentlemen, I think that Chelsea was end-to-end. The Chelsea game was end-to-end. Chelsea versus Brighton and Hove Albion. The best game of the week. Yeah, I said it to Guemia. Let's go to the manager of the week. The manager of the week. Which manager do you consider the best manager of the week? First of all, I must celebrate Mikel Arteta for winning his first 2 games. I must celebrate Michael Carrick for waking up from that very bad performance against Hull City. 5-2, Man United won Ipswich Town. I must celebrate Xabi Alonso. They considered 2, but to beat Brighton and Hove Albion, that beat them 4 times before that game. Scoring, what? 3+3+3. Scoring 11 goals in the process against Chelsea and conceding just 2. Xabi Alonso did very well. I must congratulate the Hull City manager. The Hull City manager, Kesda Fia. I keep forgetting his name. The Hull City manager. Oh. Kesda Fia, this Hull City manager. They won their first game against Manchester United 2-0. And now beat Coventry City. Hull City manager. Jakirovic. From the championship, it will take some getting used to. Gary O'Neill is the manager of Ipswich Town. Super Frankie Lampard is the manager of Coventry City. Don't worry, I am without the whole thing with time. They just came up. So, who is the manager of the week? Let's go. Monday, Mweke said Alonso. Ule Lunakeze said Mikel Arteta. Sinero Tube said Alonso. Zabi Alonso. Daniel Peter Zabi Alonso.

It's a chukwu ojingwa. Enzo Maresca, I like that. Thank you. Anthony Williams said Jabi Alonso. Melly said Michael Carrick. Chigozirim, God's will. Nzadiuko said Michael Carrick. Okay. Donzi Ogene said Mikel Arteta. Let's give it to the Hull City manager. Let's give it to the Hull City manager. I know a lot of people will talk about the big managers. Enzo Maresca, Michael Carrick, Xabi Alonso. We hail all these managers, including Mikel Arteta. All these managers that have won, especially the guys that have won two games. For Hull City to win their first two games, as I speak to you right now, Hull City are, I think, third on the Premier League table. It's no mean feat. Please, best manager of the week, Sergi Djakirovic.

Now, who is the best goalkeeper of the week? The best goalkeeper of the week. Please don't tell me David Raya. Because David Raya did not make one save. Aston Villa did not take a shot on target. Who is the best goalkeeper of the week? Ronya Igenye, best goalkeeper of the week. Amy Martinez conceded 3 goals, so forget it. Who is the best goalkeeper of the week? Okay. The Newcastle United goalkeeper. Any bad mouth? Tottenham Hotspur came to town. In fact, they didn't come to St. James Park. Newcastle United went to the new Tottenham Stadium and beat them 2-0. How many shots did Tottenham take in that game? Tottenham had 8 shots on target. 8 shots on target. And then, Kedafa, this goalkeeper, Hunisech, Lucas Hunisech, that's his name. Any bad mouth, the Newcastle United goalkeeper, okay, Donnarumma, that's another one. Chukwuoke said Donnarumma. Senna Lamens considered 2 goals, please. Stop telling me about Senna Lamens. The Newcastle United goalkeeper, let's give it to him, I beg now. People are saying David Raya. Stop saying David Raya now. Monday work, no. David Raya did not make one save. We're not talking about, we should give the credit to his defenders, not him. Okay, the Newcastle United goalkeeper, a lot of people are voting for him. Sinero Tube Jr., thank you very much. Somebody said we should give it to Amy Martinez. That's Daniel Peter. I believe you're joking. Jim Chevy agrees with me. The Newcastle United goalkeeper. Chibak Anthony Sonnet also agrees with me. Best goal. After this guy now. Hunisech. That's his name. Hunisech. Lucas Hunisech. Lucas Hunisech. The guy was really very good. Best central defenders. Abarulu. Let's not waste time. The Arsenal defense. They did not concede a shot on target. Not to concede a goal. Aston Villa could not take one shot on target. So don't vote. No problem. Christian Mosquera and Gabriel Magai. Christian Mosquera left at some point and Ezri Konsa came in. Let's take Gabriel Magalhaes. Somebody should tell us another defender we can pair with Gabriel Magalhaes. Because Christian Mosquera left at some point. Did the defender score last weekend? Harry Maguire. Uncle Harry. Manome handball. Harry Maguire did handball. Harry Maguire. Should we give it to Harry Maguire? Okay, what are people saying? Sunday, Udogla said they deserve it. Who deserves it? Shemi Ajayi of All City scored. Shemi Ajayi scored. Maxus Lacroix, and what are you, man? Harry Maguire. Should we give it to Harry Maguire or Shemi Ajayi? Big Gabi and Mosquera. People said I should give. No, let's take Big Gabi, I beg. Amy Bant.

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Who? Both Brazil said, give it to Maguire. Chukwuoke John Chris, give it to Maguire. Hemi Banta, give it to Shemi Ajayi. Let's give it to Shemi Ajayi. He scored against Man United. So let's give it to Shemi Ajayi.

0: No. This Shemi Ajayi I even talked about. Did he score in their game against Coventry? He was not the one that scored. Why? Why is everybody saying Shemi Ajayi? The guy that scored their goal was Lyon Miller. I remember he scored against Man United. Shemi Ajayi, yes, he did. But he didn't score in this last game. Okay, maybe he did well. Okay, let's give it to Shemi Ajayi. So I didn't watch that game. That's why I'll be needing your help. I cannot watch all the games in the Premier. I only watch the big boys. Let's give it to Shemi Ajayi, Big Gabby, and Shemi Ajayi. Best left and right back. Calafiori assisted. Calafiori, best left back. Any other left back? Luke Shaw was a colossal apokwa. Oh, Luke Shaw, Woki Ikwo. I've never seen a worse left back like Luke Shaw since I started watching football. Hello, man. Bam, bam. Luke Shaw was so terrible. Who else did well? Diogo Dalot on the right back was very bad. Left and right back. Gerardo. Yes, he assisted. Gerardo assisted. Calafiori or Gerardo? Let's take Gerardo. Let's take Gerardo. We have given Arsenal one. Let's give Chelsea one. Gerardo, best left back. Best left back. Uncle Jorel Hato. Right back, Nko. Best right back. Who are we giving? On my right back, Melo Fuma. I'm thinking now. Which right back? Ben White. Happened to Ben White. Onya Amakwana Abobo. Just that he's part of a very good Arsenal setup. Do good a lot. Akami Abobo. What right back? Right back. If you go, the problem with playing three at the back, people are saying Pedro Neto. Pedro Neto was a right wing back. If you go, let's give it to Pedro Neto. That's the problem with playing three at the back. Who is the Chelsea right back? Who is the Chelsea right back? That's the problem. It's not Pedro Neto because he played right wing back and he scored. So let's give it to Pedro Neto. Best right back, Pedro Neto. Please, Xabi Alonso, stop playing this three at the back, I beg. Ka football ne do ayanya. Best defensive midfielder. Miles Lewis Kelly. For me, Miles Lewis Kelly. Any bad mouth? Best defensive midfielder. Okay, Nico Reilly. Yes, Nico Reilly played for Man City in the defensive midfield. This manager is just shuffling his squad. Enzo Maresca. In the first game of the season, he played Maguire there. In this one, he played Nico Reilly, paired him with Elliot Anderson. Ine Nenekwanu Ball. What's your name? Boss Mazzino, thank you. Romeo Lavia. Okay, Romeo Lavia scored for Chelsea. Romeo Lavia scored. Best defensive midfielder. Let's give it to Romeo Lavia. He scored. Miles Lewis Kelly didn't score. Let's give it to Lavia. Emba, no, I think Lavia was... If you got the problem. Who played what in Chelsea? Malaguto was in that midfield with Romeo Lavia. Who was the defensive midfielder? Who was the central midfielder in that game? If you got the problem. Was Malaguto the... Because what this manager played was Pedro Neto, right wing back. Jordan Hato, a left wing back. And he now paired Malaguto and... Romeo Lavia in the middle. Let's forget about Chelsea. Chelsea, they're confusing. Let's use Miles Lewis Kelly, best defensive midfielder. Best defensive midfielder. Miles Lewis Kelly. Best central midfielder. Kobbie Mainoo, for me. Any bad mouth? Kobbie Mainoo. Best central midfielder. Okay, Chelsea fans said Gusto played central midfield. Kaira put Chelsea. Now your setup is really confusing till we get to the attack. Best central midfielder. Declan Rice, Kobbie Mainoo. Who are we picking? Chukwuekwe John Chris said, give it to Kobbie Mainoo. Boss Mazzino, Kobbie Mainoo. Victor Nabike Jens, Kobbie Mainoo. Hemi Banta, Kobbie Mainoo. Sweet boy, Kobbie Mainoo. Chigozirim God's will, Kobe Mino. Some Tochuku Benjamin, Kobe Mino. It's visual, Kobe Mino. Nancy Ogene said the clan rise. Hazaka said the clan rise. Sinara Tube Jr., Kobe Mino. Franco Buagu, Kobe Mino. Arimwa Kwadio, Kobe Mino. Of course, I know. Kobe Mino was super solid in that central midfield. Kobe Mino.
1: 1 o'clock,
0: ladies and gentlemen, is there a way we can skip the attacking midfield? Because this same thing that happened last season is about to happen again. Remember that Ryan Cherki did very well for Man City. Ryan Cherki was super awesome for Man City against Crystal Palace. Check out the game, Ryan Cherki. Yes, I want to give you times. Ryan Cherki scored his first goal on the 54th minute. Phil Foden gave him the assist. He dribbled the entire Crystal Palace defense to score. He scored his second goal. Josko Badio gave him the assist on the 59th minute. Ladies and gentlemen, who deserves the best attacking midfielder of the week? The best attacking midfielder of the week. Chigozirim Godwin, Bruno Fernandes. Samuel Chidera, Bruno Fernandes. Chibak Anthony Sonnet, Bruno Fernandes. Friday Peter, Bruno Fernandes. Harry Moman, Bruno Fernandes. Samuel Chidera, Bruno Fernandes. Azaka Fortune, thank you for voting for Cherki. Thank you. Emi Banta, Bruno Fernandes. Boz Mazzino, Bruno Fernandes. Chibaik, Bruno Fernandes. His name is just Nico Miles, Bruno Fernandes. No matter what you say, people will just be waiting for you to finish analyzing. Huge man, Iku Elisia, who will write Bruno Fernandes. Franco Borgo, Bruno Fernandes. Samuel Chidera, Bruno Fernandes. Victor Nabike James. Okay, he's a man. He said I should give it to Cherki. Wow, thank you for that. Some Tochuku Benjamin, Bruno Fernandes. Well, ladies and gentlemen, he scored the first hat trick of the season. Best attacking midfielder, Bruno Fernandes. He also has an assist in that game against Ipswich Town. In the attack, on the right wing, best right winger, Cole Palmer for me. Cole Palmer. I have a department in the JAC. That right wing, Brandon Bumo scored, though. Don't forget, Bruno Fernandes lobbed that ball for him. He chipped the goalkeeper. But then Cole Palmer scored a sweet goal. Malo Gutso threw the ball to Yao Pedro. He dropped it to his chest to Cole Palmer. Around 35 yards away from goal, Cole Palmer dribbled the Brighton defense. Then from around 25, 24 yards, he beat the goalkeeper. Bad Verbruggen didn't dive at all. So for me, I think it's Cole Palmer. Okay, please stop calling a Liverpool player. The Liverpool, and when you are passed, I beg. This guy that wrote, get off and work a Liverpool, Victor Munoz, please don't do that again. Between Brian Mbeumo and Cole Palmer, who deserves it? Melly said give it to Mbeumo. Bishop Scott said Cole Palmer. Buzz Smith said Cole Palmer. Bukayo Saka scored. That's another right winger. I'm just confused today. Football 24/7 said Cole Palmer. Chukwuekwe said Brandon Bumo. Victor Nabike James, Cole Palmer. This person, Nede Munoz. Rapugodu Munoz. Kamadu Nalehanya. Drinkwater Aneke said Cole Palmer. Mazin Dubisi, Cole Palmer. A lot of votes for Brandon Bumo here, but let's give it to Cole Palmer. Best right winger, Cole Palmer. Best left winger. Best left winger. Who did well in the left wing? Nobody did well that well. Oh. Morgan Rogers was super awesome. Make no mistake about it. Christo Zolis left at some point for Berechiezer, who actually was in the build-up to the Arsenal goal because he was the one that passed the ball to Ricardo Calafiori. you know, left wingers. Kadende Moffman, a left wing. Marcus Rashford. Hello, Melia for Man United. In the left wing, I think we should now give Morgan Rogers is good. Left wing. A lot of people are saying Morgan Rogers. Franco Obuagu, Morgan Rogers. Mazin Dubu, Singwa Pope, Morgan Rogers. Buzz Kalize Goldsmith, Morgan Rogers. Adam Ali, Morgan Rogers. Let's give it to Morgan Rogers. Best left winger. Morgan Rogers. Finally, the best out and out striker. For me, Elina Land has got 2 goals. Elina Land has got 2 goals. Any bad mouth? Yeah, Pedro. Yeah, Pedro scored as well and assisted. Yeah, Pedro scored and assisted. Who else? Yeah, Pedro assisted the Copama goal. And scored one himself, the one Jurehato scored for him. Between Yaya Pedro and Elina Land, best striker of the week, who are we giving it to? This is the last one. If you're watching me live, I beg, write it very quickly. Best out and out striker, Anthony Elanga, he did well, man. I want to be a Elanga fan because. Okay, Oga Adimba said, give it to Haaland. Nunes Destiny, give it to Haaland. Pretty gold, Yaya Pedro. More days, more hope. Haaland. Football 24/7. Yaya Pedro. Adam Ali. Yaya Pedro. Ajileye. Shefriden. Kai Havertz. Kai Havertz did not do anything, sir. Bishop Scott. Yaya Pedro. Chim from Nanya. Yaya Pedro. Pretty Gold. Yaya Pedro. Chinedua Maliko. Yaya Pedro. Drinkwater Aneke. Yaya Pedro. It's past dawn. Yaya Pedro. Eriko. No, we are Pedro. Kingsley and Ibuze, Yao Pedro. Gosmoki by Yao Pedro. These guys really fired on all cylinders this season. Best striker, Yao Pedro. What did I tell you? Chelsea have the fiercest attack in Premier League football. Guess who was voted?

transfers are going back and forth. The 2026 summer transfer window will end tonight. So I'm going to give you all the back and forth when it comes to player transfers. But that will be after this break. Oh, let's take a break, I beg. Imagine I've been shouting since 1 p.m. Big ups to Lionel Messi, who hung his boot on the international scene yesterday. The legacy will live forever.

It's 2 p.m. right here on 95.3 FM, Radio Sapiencia. And of course, the show is Sapiencia Fan Zone. Ladies and gentlemen, we're going to take this break right now. My name is Ifeanyi Orakwe, the hugest man alive. I remain the walking, talking soccer statistics. Harry Potter Traditi, Ken Boku One. I'm sure I'm going to be here with you till 3. Hang in there, please. Don't touch your dial.

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Ibrahim Mbaye from Paris Saint-Germain. And England centre-back Taylor Howard-Bellies from Southampton. Ladies and gentlemen, welcome back. Mbaye is just

Jackson Sunderland's move for Lyon's Malik Fofana. The winger had agreed to join Sunderland in a deal worth just under £30 million. But Palace have made their own proposal. It is now up to the 21-year-old to decide as he travels to England for a medical, having been offered a 5-year contract at the Stadium of Light.

one of a number of he had been one of a number of clubs from Juventus had been one of a number of clubs from the European continent interested in signing Nick Walter-Made. His 24

Manchester City have agreed a deal worth up to £65 million to sign Illman Ndiaye from Everton. The agreement for the Senegal winger is worth £60 million plus a further £5 million in add-ons.

to sign Ethan Nwaneri on a season long loan. The German club has set to sign Ethan Nwaneri. He's just 19 years of age after losing new signing Giannis Konstantelias to a significant knee injury sustained

Stefan, big ups to you. Mikhailo Mudryk is going on loan. And of course, Tosi Adonabayo is leaving the club as well. Robert Sanchez is going on loan to Como.

And finally, Everton have agreed a £40 million deal for Monaco forward Folari Balogu. The Toffees want to strengthen their forward line before today's transfer deadline, with Balogu, just 25 years of age, and Tottenham's Richarlison among

Argentina great. Indeed, the greatest of all time when it comes to football, Lionel Messi, has finally announced his retirement from international football. He will never wear that Argentina jersey anymore. He's leaving the scene, having scored 125 goals in 207 appearances. He's Argentina's leading highest goal scorer, most capped player, that's the most featured player, and of course, highest assist of all time. Goodbye to you, sir. We love you, Lionel Messi. All right, ladies and gentlemen, it's time for me to go. And go I must.

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2: The Chaplet of Divine Mercy. In the name of the Father, and of the Son, and of the Holy Spirit.
3: Amen.
2: Our Father, who art in heaven, hallowed be thy name. Thy kingdom come, thy will be done, on earth as it is in heaven.
3: Give us this day our daily bread, and forgive us our trespasses, as we forgive those who trespass against us. And lead us not into temptation, but deliver us from evil. Amen.
2: Hail Mary, full of grace, the Lord is with you. Blessed are you among women, and blessed is the fruit of your womb, Jesus.
3: Holy Mary, Mother of God, pray for us sinners, now and at the hour of our death. Amen.
2: I believe in God, the Father Almighty, creator of heaven and earth. I believe in Jesus Christ, his only Son, our Lord. He was conceived by the power of the Holy Spirit and born of the Virgin Mary. He suffered under Pontius Pilate, was crucified, died, and was buried. He descended to the dead. On the third day, he rose again. He ascended into heaven and is seated at the right hand of the Father. He will come again to judge the living and the dead.
3: I believe in the Holy Spirit, the Holy Catholic Church, the communion of saints, the forgiveness of sins, the resurrection of the body, and the life everlasting. Amen.
4: Eternal Father, I offer you the body and blood, soul and divinity of your dearly beloved Son, our Lord Jesus Christ.
3: In atonement for our sins and those of the whole world,
4: for the sake of his sorrowful passion,
3: have mercy on us and on the whole world.
4: For the sake of his sorrowful passion,
3: have mercy on us and on the whole world.
4: For the sake of his sorrowful passion,
3: have mercy on us and on the whole world.
4: For the sake of his sorrowful passion,
3: have mercy on us and on the whole world.
4: For the sake of his sorrowful passion,
3: have mercy on us and on the whole world.
4: For the sake of his sorrowful passion,
3: have mercy on us and on the whole world.
4: For the sake of his sorrowful passion,
3: have mercy on us and on the whole world.
4: For the sake of his sorrowful passion,
3: have mercy on us and on the whole world.
4: For the sake of his sorrowful passion,
3: have mercy on us and on the whole world.
4: For the sake of his sorrowful passion,
3: have mercy on us and on the whole world.
2: Holy God, Holy Mighty One, Holy Immortal One,
3: have mercy on us and on the whole world.
2: Holy God, Holy Mighty One, Holy Immortal One,
3: have mercy on us and on the whole world.
2: Holy God, Holy Mighty One, Holy Immortal One,
3: have mercy on us and on the whole world.
2: Eternal God,
3: in whom mercy is endless, and the treasury of compassion inexhaustible, look kindly upon us, and increase your mercy in us, that in difficult moments we might not despair.

0: mercy itself.
1: O greatly merciful God, infinite goodness, today all mankind calls out from the abyss of its misery to your mercy, to your compassion, O God. And it is with its mighty voice of misery that it cries out. Gracious God, do not reject the prayer of this earth's exiles. O Lord, goodness beyond our understanding, who are acquainted with our misery through and through, and know that by our own power we cannot ascend to you, we implore you, anticipate us with your grace, and keep on increasing your mercy in us, that we may faithfully do your holy will all through our life and at death's hour. Let the omnipotence of your mercy shield us from the darts of our salvation's enemies, that we may with confidence as your children await your final coming, that day known to you alone. And we expect to obtain everything promised us by Jesus, in spite of all of our wretchedness. For Jesus is our hope. Through his merciful heart, as through an open gate, we pass through to heaven.
2: May the divine mercy accompany you. May the divine mercy lead you. May the divine mercy take care of you all the days of your life. And may Almighty God bless you, the Father, and the Son, and the Holy Spirit. Amen.
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war. It's been a part of humanity in every age. We fight for power, for riches, for rights, or for freedom. There always seems to be something to fight for. But one thing has remained true of every war. Behind the field of battle, someone has developed a strategy. I find myself amazed that of the many battles we engage in today, be it money, control, or matters of the heart, very few of us know how to fight the right way or understand who we're really fighting against. To win any battle, you've got to have the right strategy and resources, because victories

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0: is filled with unlikely friendships. 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And before we know it, a bond has formed, regardless of whether others can understand it. Yes, unlikely friendships start up every day. No one understands this more than the lonely. In fact, it's what they count on.
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4: Will you stop that?
5: I'm an officer, I have integrity.
4: Shut up, your mouth, put your
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4: Will you get out? 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
6: I met her and I liked her. 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So whether I marry another wife or not, she knows it can happen.
4: Oh.

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1: 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You just spoke. 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
2: 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Shaka boom!

All right, that's a heat one right there from Tupac Shakur. 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There's a post right there you're going to check off on the show today. 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My name is Shinonsoa Hexeria Kuba. As we step into September, remember to send prayers, love, and light to your family and friends as everyone prepares for the end of the year hustle. That's exactly what it has to be, but we have to do it the right way. Let's get this hour started right here. Same.

0: wasted. Who cannot?
1: All right, today's edition of the show is packed, just as usual. Just from last week, a lot of things have happened. So we're going to be looking at entertainment. We're going to be looking at Metro News, what's going on around us. Of course, there's a lot of new music out there that we're going to be enjoying. We are not going to stick to just one thing. We are going to be going through all the through. We are going to look at politics, look at some little things, tidbits on sports, just a little bit of everything right here today. So we are kicking off immediately with this one from Vic Tony. He titled, a very nice song, I must say. He titled this one, Slick. According to him, he is simply Slick.

Bikonu, Bikona, Bakwana, Kani, Kani, Okwayo, Boy, Boy, you son, you son, you son, you son, you son, you son.

homie had a baby by my... All right, we just had a glitch, but the show is still on right here. We're kicking off with what's going on around us. We have a wild story making the rounds. A man living with a female roommate was reportedly exposed after disguising himself as a woman for months. Imagine this. This young man is a man. I don't know how he was able to do that. I don't get it. And he was with these young ladies in the same room for months. And they thought he was a girl. And they were sharing stories. You know, they shared his roommates. Let me call him his because I don't know how to call him a girl. They shared that they had been completely comfortable around him. You know, changing clothes and discussing private matters. You know, ladies' matters until his identity was discovered. I saw the video. It was funny, but it wasn't funny at all. So when confronted, he claimed that he simply does women's work. Talk about a shocking revelation. This guy, disguised as a woman, went into a woman's house, you know, lived with them completely, changes clothes with them. I don't know how he does his own. Maybe they think maybe he's very private or something. Gist with them and all that. How possible is that? Anyway, you stay right here with me. Let us go back to Banky W. Sif by Kelly. What kind of guy is this? Weird stuff we keep hearing.

Ni Alhaji Audu Extraordinary. Hololoku was the defense from Socrates Kate of Nigeria, the Lafrilo Krogomanas, Nigeria, Land of Ascona. I am with Ahek Trade Eason, the Ahek Diabu Ukune. Koba Kaba.

something with me. All right, away from Black Bones, because you got this one out right now. This young boy is really doing well. Young Kid, that's Hot Kid, featuring Zlatan, that is Baba. Nice song, by the way. Anyway, away from the guy that decided to be a woman and even went straight to simply go and live with him. And for months, this young lady didn't know that he was a woman, to a very serious issue of accusing people wrongly. There is this lady trending right now. Her name is Chioma Ononiwu. You know, has officially issued a public retraction, an apology to Singapore-based footballer Victor Ebele, his brother Frank, and their family. Chioma acknowledged that her 2025 rape accusations were false and driven by fear, emotional distress, and the pregnancy complications at the time. Following her arrest and bail last week, she took to X to take full responsibility and apologize to the Ebele family. Of course, it's always good to turn a good leaf, but I saw what she was writing last year. I won't lie to you, I actually believed that the young guy actually raped her, because she was crying and people were supporting her. She even accused the police of shutting her up and a lot of things, that the guy raped her and nearly, you know, threatened her life, bringing their family, posting their pictures. And the question is, what do you think should happen to this young lady? Now she's asking for forgiveness. She didn't apologize immediately. I'm going to lay down her voice and probably we just think about it. Why do people do what they do? Like someone like this particular Ononiwu. She had to, since that time, almost 11 months now, she's just coming out now just to apologize for her crime, just like that. So should she be forgiven just like that for this issue or not? She has given this retraction. Imagine damaging somebody's image, like killing somebody's image, and coming out plainly to apologize. If you were in her shoes, does she deserve to be forgiven for this heinous crime or not? I'm just asking. Everybody deserves a second chance. Just in a jiffy, I'm going to bring the voice note where she did this. Well, first of all, let us take a listen to one of the best songs out of Naija, Afrobeat. Got to give it to my man himself, Omalay. So.

0: All right. Just the way it sounds, what do you think somebody like this should be done? You know, what should happen to this young lady? And she just expects everybody to forgive her. Should she be forgiven just like that? Or should she pay for her crime in a way that she deserves? Because it's becoming rampant that young ladies make some of these crazy assertions and it seems they just simply get away with it. What do you say about that? During this show, I'm going to bring it up because you're going to tell me what you think about it. But as we are going on the show, just a simple one. All right. Then you will accuse somebody of rape. And now, lastly, everybody believed that. And the family decided to go to court with her to prove it. And she couldn't. And she's back again now to say she just needs to. She was having, you know, emotional breakdown at the time. And she decided to go this far, went online, damaged the family's image. And nobody believed them. I'm telling you the fact. Nobody really knew what to do. But she just did it anyway because she can, right? And she just did it that way. You're still on to the OG Lounge right here this evening. Or this afternoon on Radio Sapienza 95.3 FM. The Ilson, the Chairman Chief Executive, is my name. Now, shifting gears to politics, Vice President Kashim Shettima issued a strong warning today from Luanda, Angola. Shettima stated firmly that the Nigerian government will no longer tolerate xenophobic or Afrophobic dehumanization of Nigerian citizens anywhere in the world, specifically calling on South African authorities to respect human dignity while enforcing immigration laws. It is no news that Nigerians and some other Africans have been having serious issues with South Africans themselves, especially the black South Africans. According to them, Nigerians are taking their jobs. We saw a lot of the videos where some of these things happened in full glare. There is this young lady that has been the, you know, the physical one recently. Her name is Chioma. Chidimma, and she actually won Miss Universe because she was former Miss South Africa or so, and she was denied. They took it away from her, and they told her because she's not a South African, she should leave the country. And she's back again, going to court to fight for her citizenship. But I saw a very, very terrible video where she was being followed and almost beaten by South Africans telling her to go back to her country and all that. I just wish that the South African people should understand that Nigerians love them too. But there is another take on this. Why won't we even fix our country and stay in our own zone? I don't see Air America is crying that some people are chasing them away from other countries. They love their country. They go there most times, you know, especially when it has to be for work. But sometimes, you know, just for holidays to look around, why won't we fix Nigeria so well that we would just go to South Africa and look out for the lions and the elephants and everything? And the whole book goes to the people that have had opportunities to take care of the country and build it so that more jobs will be here. And there is a lot of spaces that jobs can be created that will boost the economy and people will see what they will do rather than traveling to different countries to seek for greener pastures, because that's exactly what will happen. Because you can't kill yourself, you can't steal, you just try elsewhere to know whether you can do well. But when you're a foreigner, you're an alien in somebody's country, no matter how you look at it, no matter how liberal they are, they'll still look at you whenever the chips are down, they will remind you where you belong. All the same, let's fix this country. And that is exactly what LD is saying in this song, I go yan.
1: Nobody won't die, but everybody won't go heaven. You see me? As you

0: All right, it's all good. You stick with it. You're sticking with me right here on the J Lounge. Of course, my name is Chidon. So, radio's up here, 95.3 FM on each. 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And, in fact, everything about Sapiencia International Media Center is right there for you to check out. All right? My name again is Chidozo. You can call me on 09035944777 or 081-303-27285 to tell me what you think about this.
1: Hello, everybody. My name is Chummy. Sometime last year, August 2025, I made a post online on my ex platform accusing Victor Billy Jr. for raping me. Along the line, I kind of also implicated his brother, Frank Chibori Ebele, into the whole mix and his entire family on something they knew nothing about. Honestly, it was due to so much going on around. I was quite emotional at that time, and I took laws into my hands, coming online to falsely accuse him for rape. Victor did not rape me. He's not a rapist. Neither is his brother involved in anything that happened between the both of us. Please, I would like to implore the bloggers that made the post on their pages, kindly take down this post, because I'm coming out first time to debunk every statement and allegation that I came over to make against Victor Ebele Jr. He didn't rape me. He's not a rapist. I'm really sorry for also dragging his family into the mix. They didn't know anything to make against Victor Ebele Jr. He didn't rape me. He's not a rapist. I'm really sorry for also dragging his family into the mix. They didn't know anything that happened between the both of us, and they didn't deserve.
0: All right. Now, what do you think should happen to this lady that last year he made a lot of videos crying? And I won't lie to you, if some guys just got hold of the so-called Victor during that period she was making these claims, they would have lynched him. I'm telling you, because she was seriously crying that Victor wanted to ruin him. And now Victor is a footballer with a serious club in Singapore. She tagged the team, and this young man was almost, you know, chased or sacked from his club for being a rapist. And of course, the right thing would have been done. She had to go to the police. And there the police looked at it and told her that maybe this is a situation gone wrong, relationship gone wrong, and she's making wild claims. She took some videos, some evidence from the police station, and came out to accuse and directly mentioned the name of the DPO, accusing him of taking money and siding and being against women, trying to say their truth. Just for her to come out right now to apologize to the police and said it was a false claim. Just for your own, just for our own inquisitiveness, what do you think should be done to this lady? She should be forgiven, because a lot of women make these allegations, and I won't lie to you, nothing always comes out of it. They just apologize and move on. We know a lot of celebrities that have gone in, some guys have gone to prison, and this lady is making this kind of accusation and just coming out 11 months later to say it was a lie. What do you think? Call on 081-303-27285 or 0903-59-44777. My name is Chinonso Ahexiri Ekwad. This is the G Lounge.

All right, you have to simply give it to TC, WTNC, Davido, Sade, and Scott Mafuma Nakupenda. This song is simply extreme, featuring Zlatan and Al Chapo. Nice song. Of course, you're still right here on the G Lounge. Just a quick one. I love you deeply. You can send a text message right here. Let us just do the text. Let us, you know, enjoy that a bit. Just do that. Just send a text only on the issue of this young lady by the name of Chioma Ononiwu, who accused somebody of raping her and dragged the whole family into it just to, I don't know why she did it. According to after 11 months, she's right now out to say that she is sorry for what she did. What do you think about it generally? All right, that's all. Anyway, in sports governance news, former Super Eagles defender Ifeanyi Udeze has strongly rejected Obafemi Martin's recent suggestion that President Bola Tinubu's son, Seyi Tinubu, should lead the Nigerian Football Federation, NFF. Udeze argued on Brila FM that while Nigerian football needs young leadership, Seyi Tinubu is not the right fit for the role, suggesting names like Seyi Olafinjada instead. Anyway, just recently, let me just give a background to this. Obafemi Martin's recently in a podcast with Mikel Obi suggested that Seyi Tinubu should be the one that should handle the NFF. Don't get me twisted, that somebody is the son of the president or the son of anybody doesn't mean they themselves don't have the right to chase dreams and be somebody themselves. Recently, Seyi Tinubu was picked. Rumors were going around that he would have, you know, taken the tickets for the governorship election in a ticket for the APC, a governorship candidate, you know, the for Lagos State. But people were like, no, this one, is it father to son, stuff like that. But it's actually democratic. People can just vary. After all, in the U.S., that we always love to say that George Bush, you know, became the president as well. His dad, Senior Bush, was as well a president. So why won't he be that? But my problem is he actually qualified? What does he know about sports administration for him to run it? Will he stamp out the so-called corruption with the NFF? It's an embarrassing thing that Nigeria has one of the best squads. I will let you know that. That's a fact. The Super Eagles, we are not able to go for the World Cup. That's a very serious stuff that I don't understand. And we had more teams that would have gone, and that means they have more time to get themselves back together, but they weren't able to qualify. And right, just recently, the Super Falcons fell out from the for the women's WAFCON that happened in Morocco just recently, and the ladies have to forfeit going to the FIBA World Cup that will happen soon. So the whole team has to be disbanded. That is the NFF management, that's management administrative team, has to be disbanded. And right now, everybody's looking for the right people that will lead the NFF. And according to Martins, Seyi Tinubu should do it. Is he playing politics? Is Seyi qualified? If he's qualified, why not? But according to Ifeanyi, no, he should go to Olafinjada, the other Seyi. Maybe two of them are Seyis. We might just have to choose the better Seyi. Ira Sarr featuring Wizkid. Give me that beautiful music right here. You're still on the G Lounge. Please stay tuned. Don't touch the dial.

0: All right, let me just say this song is simply nice. Got to say that, Arasta, give me that, featuring the Baba himself, Wizkid. Of course, you're still right here on the show. Let us quickly take a look at movies. Something is happening and it's causing a lot of issues. A veteran actor, Francis Duru, has sparked a heated debate online during an interview or a podcast recently, and he pretty made this statement that people are not really finding funny. I don't know what you think about it, but for me, I'm like, let the man just speak his mind. Well, for me, when people can't just speak these days, and a lot of people are looking into what he said as if he just killed somebody. According to him, he said, in fact, just listen to him say himself, so that there will be peace.
1: Igbo producers and our big Igbo movies everywhere, Yoruba, where their films and their music are all on our faces. What are we doing wrong?
2: You see, when they say charity begins at home, that's what has happened to the Yorubas. We need to learn from them. If you don't protect your own, if you don't project your own, you know, who will do it? We created an industry. It's so shameful. Go to Netflix today. You hardly see one Igbo film that speaks of Igbo heritage. It's annoying. But the Yorubas created an opportunity for themselves.
1: Yes.
2: Utilize it very well for themselves.
1: Yes.
2: So why were you not learning? Why didn't you see it?
1: Yes.
2: Because of that same concept of Igbo Enwereze. Igbo Amareze. That you think you are the big man, you yourself and you. But you forget that there will come a time that you need to be expansive. You need to, like, you know, proactive and ask yourself, there is a new market space. Why am I not there? But like I said earlier, most of the persons who began those things were mere traders. You get the point?
1: Yes.
2: So you created something that people saw the gold in it.
1: Yes.
2: And they perfected themselves.
1: Yes.
2: Got together. Call their people who have the dough. There are people who are able to, like, spend money and all that stuff. So the Yoruba-centric nature protected their own. So when people say, well, I say, no. Don't get angry with them. These are people who saw their own and protected their own.
1: Yes.
2: What happened to you? We have how many great men in Nigeria? When was the last time you saw the epic of one of these great men? We have great writers who are even writing for the Yorubas. We see the Yorubas crossing over to write Igbo stories.
1: Just like Ahamefuna.
2: Ahamefuna.
0: All right. Nice one right there. What do you think about what Francis had to say about the some people have different views on it, all right? And he has really sparked this debate. He accused Igbo filmmakers of allowing Yoruba creators to dominate in Hollywood. I agree with that. Igbo filmmakers fail to protect their cultural heritage compared to Yoruba productions. He specifically pointed to the film Ahamefuna as an example of Yoruba creators misrepresenting Igbo identity. I don't know what to say about this, but the fact is simple. My view is, we have a lot of stories to tell. We have a lot of money to do that. We have a lot of young people to do that. We have the equipment to do that. All we need to do is simply get into it. People should be free as well to express their views. On Twitter, that is X right now, a lot of people were accusing him of just both the tribes or the ethnic groups accusing each other of tribalism. We shouldn't be. It's just creativity. I've seen quality Yoruba movies. I've seen quality Nollywood Igbo movies as well, but we just need to support each other and don't make it a sectional thing. You're on the G Lounge. Push that. Tyler, Sean Paul, listen.

All right, just a quick one. In Nollywood as well, Funke Akindele has teamed up with vocal powerhouses YJ Bisola Ayeola and Chioma Chukwuka to release Orembi, a folktale-inspired soundtrack for her upcoming movie, The Four. The song celebrates a deep friendship and love using a blend of English, Igbo, and Yoruba. So we just watch out for the movie as well and get to listen to the song. As well, over in the BB Niger season 11, it hot, you know. Don't worry, BB Niger always starts quietly, then at some point it becomes the talk of the town. Biggie unveiled the Operation Release of the Gambit twist right after Saltex and Godessa were evicted. Viewers now hold the power to vote and decide whether Gambit, Ayiko, Flora or both will be reinstated into the men race for the 160 million naira grand prize. So we're heading into international business and celebrity news. John Tanos has officially taken over as Apple CEO, replacing Tim Cook after 15 years over in Las Vegas. A jury has found Dwayne Keefe D. Davis guilty of first-degree murder for orchestrating the 1996 drive-by shooting of rap legend Tupac Shakur. Meanwhile, Doja Cat took to TikTok to confirm she is well past her past struggles with cocaine and alcohol, taking aim at internet trolls and online toxicity. So we say congratulations to Tim Cook as well. He's now the chairman. And of course, Janos Tanos, we wish it's going to be good because Apple, the makers of Apple laptop, Apple watches, Apple phones, that is your normal iPhones and all. So it's all good. And it's good to finally get somebody that killed Tupac. Seriously, Keefe D was actually the person that placed himself in trouble. He was in a podcast and he was saying things. People were like, why did he say no? He even wrote a book that he wanted to promote. Why will you kill somebody and you wrote it openly and said you were the one, and they investigated you and found you culpable? Now he's going to face life in jail or more when they sentence him. But that's bad. May Tupac rest in peace. Though Tupac is a very controversial guy, the things he said in this song might just get somebody killed. When Doja Cat said it's trolls on TikTok, social media, that drove her to cocaine and alcohol. Please, we have to take it easy on the way we go to the internet and allow it to finish up. Anyway, finish us up. Rounding out with WWE Monday Night Raw. Don't mind me, I love wrestling. So for the people that do, we know it's scripted, but we love it that way. Penta defeated Rey Fénix in a thrilling tournament final to become the number one contender for the World Heavyweight Championship, setting up a massive title showdown against Roman Reigns in Mexico City. Plus, backstage chaos erupted as Royce Keys and OTM ambushed the Usos. That wraps up today's edition of the OG Lounge. Keep your September positive and safe. I'm Ahek 3 signing off with this global smash hit. And this one is very good. Just like I always say, trust me, I will not tell you what is not it. Yes, this one is coming from Rema. Yeah, Rema is good. I must confess, the young man has been doing so well. Lisa, Rema, and Anita, and it tells us this one goes. So what is your goal for September and the rest of the Ember months? Hope it is a positive one. If it is, just keep coming, all right? And this song is dedicated for the World Cup, and I love the way they performed it during the closing chapter of the game. All the same, keep listening to Radio Sapienza. We have lots of beautiful programs for you. Up next, some commercials, some musicals, and everything will lead us to 5 o'clock when entertainment just will come your way. Peace and love. My name is Sinon Soap, Dahek 3, Ekuma. Bye.

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This is Radio Sapiencia News Update at 5 p.m. Today is Tuesday, the first day of September 2026. My name is Adoma Ezukeke. The National Association of Nigerian Students has urged Nigerians, particularly youths, not to support calls by some politicians to return to the fuel subsidy regime. The students' body said the focus should be on ensuring accountability in the use of the savings from fuel subsidy removal rather than advocating a return to the subsidy regime. The president of the Nigerian Society of Engineers, NSCE, Ali Rabiu, has warned the Nigerian government against engaging unqualified persons to handle critical engineering projects, saying such practices could endanger millions of lives. The Economic Financial Crimes Commission, EFCC, on Monday disclosed that more than 40 of its personnel have been dismissed in the past 2.5 years. The commission revealed that they were sacked over their involvement in alleged corruption and financial malfeasance that could tarnish the image of the agency.

The defense headquarters has said the reported withdrawal of about 200 United States personnel from Nigeria will not affect the country's security cooperation with the U.S., describing the development as a routine adjustment tied to specific operational objectives.

That was Sapiens News Update at 5 p.m. My name is Adoma Izokeke. Details of these and other stories will come your way on a major news bulletin later today at 6 p.m. Please stay tuned. Up next is Entertainment Jazz with my very own self coming in as ADA Adamarama and Cynthia Ezike Agaragefe. Do not touch that dial.

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0: Yes, so me chain shop, kai je ko asle. The way I and as gada gifa ye me chigo shop and kai bia but I but elu no gist. 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
1: Oh. No, be no more. No one wants saying I made day for your head. Now you did my head. Now you could be saying, if you did my head, you go balance, yeah, because I can't judge.
0: Yes, now why they call you Agadaka? All right, guys. This is how we welcome you to another edition of Entertainment Gist on Radio Sapiens and 95.3 FM on Nature, the best radio east of the Niger. How are you guys doing? How's your evening going? I hope you guys are really doing great. How was your day? Your day or the go end? Are you home already? Are you on the traffic and whatever? Just how are you doing? I hope you guys are doing great. Once again, you're welcome to Entertainment Gist. My name is no other person, AD Adamama, the only solid girl. What? Any other salad is counterfeit. And I'm not here alone. I'm here with the Gadalicious.
1: The number one. Bia, AD. This your Gax way they put for my name. You have to find something else. So.
0: I just said Gadalicious.
1: No. As with the ball and Gats, they sound like gas. And them and a gas, don't they? I don't understand. No, they just find something we go make, no, make it they no. Let it for mouth. So that if before they go pronounce or even chatter the name, you go that out of breath. Gats. Eh? You don't remind me of somebody waiting me for main road.
0: That's why I elongated it. Gax, Gadalicious Gax.
1: So that if person see me for road, hey, or the least.
0: They shout Gax.
1: No, you don't understand. This thing you get as a B. You get one day, I enter somewhere beside the commode now. If person see me, Concha, Gadagaife. Hey! You know how our people take the turn now. When you going to wear turn now.
0: Yeah. They really saw an agadaga.
1: My sister.
0: Everywhere was actually gadaga.
1: ADA, I don't understand you this evening. No. Are you trying to be sarcastic about this agadaga?
0: No. If they say agadaga.
1: Must you tell them how the agadaga
0: is? That is the name.
1: So what?
0: When we are coming down the stairs, Agwangi, that some places are becoming bigger.
1: So does it mean that since you answer solid, now your home is solid? Just mind yourself, bro. We just the gist, normal gist. You don't want to do that thing. No, ADA, no. Mind yourself, I beg. Waiting. You don't do.
0: Yeah.
1: Can't get, make I greet people to listen to Rose.
0: All right.
1: Waiting. Mm. Tackle me up and down.
0: No vex.
1: That's why we got us. And so what if he got us? Must you remind me that I'm got that?
0: It's a very hot thing. In our pork, in a walk.
1: People, now good evening. Welcome to another better edition of Entertainment Gist, where we they bring you now the latest, the gossip, the witty, the trend on top social media and on top our society at large. Of course, my name is Cynthia Ezekiel. If you call me Agadaga Ife or Gax, I will know solid. Can call me any way you feel like.
0: No, I'm the only one that is. Have you forgotten? I'm the only one that is.
1: See, you add and sound will go make and make it. They learn it from mouth.
0: That's why I said Gadalicious.
1: You know, sister, as I even mentioned my name, I'm out of breath.
0: Yes, you guys need to see where she's
1: I'm out of breath. you know, go understand. But anyway, shall we welcome again to the number one entertainment program east of the Niger.
0: Yes, so you guys are welcome back once. Did I say welcome back? You're welcome once again. London. All right, we have the first gist I'm going to drop is like, it's going to sound like a bomb. Boom. Even when Agadagi first saw it, she was Koja the Majas. Her Murobi was fepled.
1: The way they like these days. Like, even me, I'm surprised. Which time my mind is Koja the Majas?
0: Even you are shocked.
1: No, if you said I was so surprised, I feel admit the lie. Man, I want to call the lie, say I was Koja the Majas, ADA. Just because say you want to talk a protocol, call your protocol in peace and leave me out of it.
0: Yes, now if I don't do it like that, it will not be.
1: Why are you the lie? Don't have my head again.
0: It's
1: talk so you get something to say they happen.
0: Okay, I have something that is happening.
1: Now you come.
0: Mm-hmm.
1: Uh-huh.
0: So there is this woman. You guys remember this thing that happened in Asaba, Odogwu Asaba's wife.
1: Yeah.
0: How he raped a girl and the girl
1: eventually killed herself.
0: Exactly. So the wife came out later and was defending the husband. I was saying, oh, the girl, she did this. They just had intercourse and all that.
1: Blah, blah, blah.
0: They just had fun. Why is the girl lying? And she was trying to defend the husband. They tore her into pieces and she had to come back. She came back and she was kind of apologizing that she wasn't supposed to actually support her husband, that if actually the husband cheated on her. And maybe the husband actually cheated on her. But before we even go deeper into the whole thing, let me just play something.
1: Everyone apologize.
0: With fake tears.
1: Oh, book will they watch now? I'm gonna listen, I beg.
2: I want to use this opportunity to apologize to all the women that feel offended because I stood by my husband, Odoku Asaba. I shouldn't have done that. I shouldn't have shown my face. I shouldn't have gone there at the first place to go and listen to his own part of the story. I shouldn't have listened to him. I shouldn't have crossed. I shouldn't have made a move at all. He cheated on me. I shouldn't have shown my face or my children's face to come and defend a cheating man. A man that is not going to speak for me if I wear in his shoes.
1: ADA.
0: You
1: know, Kwerika, man. Just this part now, we just want them, make them listen.
0: Exactly.
1: To.
0: That part also, he cheated on me. Okay, she has now realized no cheating.
1: I want to talk on this matter is my first reaction was anger. The anger in me when she came out to defend the man. I was so angry that this woman was blinded by the love.
0: Very blind.
1: The love we get for her husband and decide to stand for the husband, maybe because the husband brainwashed her into, you know, I mean, I want to know about manipulators. When they manipulate you, you will believe them. They will cry, they will shed different amount of tears for you to believe them because they in a vulnerable state.
0: Exactly.
1: So I think now what happened to this woman? So because say when he visited the husband for prison, the man cried, pleaded because he no one lose the wife, and then the woman these are convinced that now the man the innocent. I don't know who put for him what did they call him camera for her to come on social media and started opening old wound. People don't forget.
0: I don't understand.
1: Because at this time, people have already moved on. Now, she opening back that wound. I don't know now. Imagine say you get a wound for both. The person come, they touch that wound. They touch, come, they open the wound. How you? What's going to be a reaction?
0: It will always be fresh.
1: It go there fresh and it go pepper you. So now what did this woman go do? We don't forget say Odogwu Asaba they exist because we believe say justice has been served and they get say in the prison and say in they pay for his sins and his crimes. Then the woman coming on top social media and start shedding crocodile tears.
0: Thank you.
1: And was then saying my husband is this, my husband is that.
0: She did.
1: And was then was then calling on the dead girl Onyemugolangu. Allow her to rest in peace. You know, start calling her name upon everything we happen. We your ear take here. You still believe say your husband they innocent. Normally, we be woman. We be women. We know when we marry a dog. My name is Okunu.
0: Yes,
1: we know when you marry a man where they cheat, when they use eye or even nose smell a woman nearer. You know that. Even those that say you won't defend them, no come they, you know, they poke people when you lose the thing result to a death of the victim. So now what did she do? And I believe say after doing that video, people were so angry,
0: people were so mad.
1: A question role, you're not supposed to come out again, come to talk about this matter. People don't forget them. Why you go to open them again? You know, and you know how our system take be, how Nigeria take be. Things like this, when they go sweep them under the rug. You no go know. So probably she opening that kind of wounds again. It don't make people again come remember say Odogwu they exist. And then she coming out and then start crying again and then believing that if she were in her shoes, mother would tell you say if you were in her shoes, they say the man go even back you. You made mistake by coming out to start doing all of those things. Oh, by the way, I'm happy that she has realized her mistakes. I'm happy that now she don't come to her senses. If you want support your mom, do them privately. Look, come out and come
0: exactly.
1: Tell us about them. We don't send the man. What he do? Oh, I lock up. Is one look hello? You force or you did something to a girl. You can't just say you go fit, you know.
0: The way she came out the first time, and she was talking about this whole madness, and I was so pissed. She said, hey, they actually have an understanding.
1: Maybe the anger where people feel. Madam, you question already. So what? Say this man even cheated on you. These days, kid and boy, anything will happen. Women come out to say, I stand by my husband. I stand by my husband.
0: Stand.
1: Dig it where my emotion. Dig it where my why? Where you say you go? Just go silently. Whether you forgive him or not, you know, consign us. You should have forgiven him on your own accord, privately, and move on doing whatever you think is right by supporting him. But don't come on top social media to come and make people they vex. On top person because commit suicide. All because your husband do something to Ram.
0: You're trying to protect your husband.
1: You're trying to protect your husband. What about the family of that girl kill herself? What about them? What do you say to them?
0: Something that made somebody to actually commit suicide. And you think it's something
1: that is... Then she asked herself, no, why? Beefing on her shoes with that parent of that late girl will die. How she go feel? Now she's coming out to apologize. Madam, I beg. Just after you don't cry or you cry, just go sit down one place, I beg.
0: So for me, her apology is no longer valid. Because what is she doing? Why is she apologizing? So this one, she's shedding crocodile tears. She's just doing it for views, for likes, for engagement. I don't care because anything can actually go viral because Onyobuna is desperate to make money.
1: She's just a victim in all of this because then cheat on Ram, then lie to Ram, and then she come realize she what did she do the first time was a mistake. Mm. And then I believe she's trying to correct her mistake. That's what I see here.
0: Anyway, that one is her own cup of tea. Over to another gist.

0: All right, let's talk about this lady that came out last year, and I was actually accusing a footballer of raping her. That footballer was Victor Ebele. So she came out that year, that 2025, and she was actually saying a lot of things that this man, okay, long story short, this lady came out to this year,
1: this week.
0: She came out this week and she was saying that what she said was not true, that she's feeling bad and that this footballer did not rape her, that she made all these things up. In fact, I'm just going to play just a little bit of what she said
1: from her mouth,
0: not from me. She was going to say it with her own mouth, and you people will listen.
2: Hello everybody, my name is Chummy. Sometime last year, August 2025, I made a post online on my ex platform accusing Victor Ebele Jr. for raping me. Along the line, I kind of also implicated his brother, Frank Chibore Ebele, into the whole mix and his entire family on something they knew nothing about. Honestly, it was due to so much going on around. I was quite emotional at that time, and I took laws into my hands, coming online to falsely accuse him for rape. Victor did not rape me. He's not a rapist. Neither is his brother involved in anything that happened between the both of us. Please, I would like to implore the bloggers that made the post on their pages, kindly take down this post, because I'm coming out first time to debunk every statement and allegation that I came on. Hello, everybody.
1: Somebody like this needs a Oraimo called for a neck. Like, imagine.
0: It's not just Oraimo.
1: Even they speak for neck for the thing, say. For matter where they very, very serious like this.
0: It's not just Oraimo, because she has done the damage.
1: She don't do damage already now.
0: Do you know, since last year.
1: Not be only the guy, say, but in brother, because in brother, they more popular than the guy, because
0: exactly.
1: They play ball. Why are women this evil and deadly? Why would you know in your innermost heart, say this guy no touch
0: that
1: you?
0: You're lying.
1: Or he no force you. Because say you won't feel, say you won't get money from half on the guy. You can't decide, say you won't destroy his career. And many women today, they out there where they do something like this.
0: It's just like, this thing just reminded me of, what's the name of that lady that was going viral that year? She said she was pregnant for Davido.
1: Shella Doris Ogala.
0: No. Like that, she's
1: I know the girl that was like a couple.
0: At the point, she said she was pregnant. After one other putter,
1: the girl, the very slim. boobies na her.
0: Yes,
1: can't get big bobo.
0: Exactly.
1: Then later on, after everything, she can't she no get belly again.
0: When people were now bashing her, so let's just not talk about that one. But this one. It just shows you that how people, the extent people can actually go just to tarnish an image, because of our feeling this person is very popular.
1: No, sorry. You know, he didn't talk.
0: Why did they laugh?
1: I just saw the image of Doris Ogala.
0: Are you with her beret? How dare you? How do I look like Doris?
1: No. You know, she like the web. I'll be a new. I just, you know, in a dog, your people don't move for your name. I go see Doris for your face, now.
0: You're crazy.
1: No, with her yellow beret. But anyway,
0: I'm going to go to father and tell father to remove me, and I gotta give her a Mexico program.
1: But I get angry, they laugh. Anyways. People like this need Doris Ogala for their life. Man, I raised weight on a more serious note, because listening to her, she wasn't even sounding remorseful, number one. And I'm so pissed.
0: Oh, no, everybody.
1: Whether she get accent or no, I don't care. The fact that now you almost ruined somebody's life by, you know, putting a first accusation on the person, and in your innermost church mind, you know, say this guy no do such.
0: You know you're
1: and
0: lying.
1: And because you won't get something out of him, you allow bloggers carry the news all over the world, because you know what's about social media? Social media news, it they go round the

0: during the ranking of the most corrupt country in the world. Niger was mentioned.
1: And I am in the first 10.
0: It's first 10, number one in Eku.
1: Okay.
0: Number one. Number one. So I'm happy that finally that wherever Tupac the Ingo the happy say finally person will kill him during the drive-by shooting. They don't catch the person. And if you see the man, say the man he don't catch who go pay oh catch who go. So the man joke that now Ingo fit avoid the sentence. Man, that is law. Law is law. You go enter nga. Nga.
1: Ime anyhow, nga.
0: Oba gwe nga. Nga ko ba yeketa
1: na. Final nga.
0: Man, I'll repeat it for the guy. It is Russia.
1: All right. We have a question before we go on this short commercial break. This question, some of us, I know go there. He buzo che chichembulu na before you even answer it. So there is this man. He's working with a company, one Diona. So it was his wife's birthday. His wife's birthday. So his boss now found out that it was actually his wife's birthday and went ahead, got a car gift for his wife. Yeah. You as a man, your boss got a car gift for your wife on her birthday.
0: Chelo go do first. Not the man, not the woman. Nalolo the boss solo.
1: The man nalolo the boss solo.
0: Wow.
1: The man is working for the boss.
0: So the wife, his wife, on his wife's birthday.
1: On his wife's birthday.
0: Uh-huh.
1: His boss bought a gift for his wife.
0: Bumoto.
1: So the man looked at the car and told the woman, you have to return the car. The man asked where I saw her the other day. She was trekking and she, you know, I gave her a lift. And I said to myself, what am I going to give this man's wife? Because I know he's a good man. He has really worked diligently. I want to, you know, appreciate him. And I said, okay, since it's his wife's birthday, let me give his wife a car gift. So the question is, if you are the woman, are you going to return the car? And imagine if you are the man and your boss is a lady and obunongi kenye that gift. Sorry, your wife's boss is a man. Your wife's boss is a lady. And she found out that it was your birthday and she gave you a car gift on your birthday. And she gave you a car gift, and they brought it to your house. Are you going to say, no, I don't want to disrespect my wife. I'm going to return this car. And you as the wife, if the man's boss should give you that car gift, are you going to return it? Or you're just going to say, no, it's a gift is a gift. What do you guys think? Because I gotta give him the lot on
0: No, we could leave our listeners for them to answer the question. But right about now, we're going to our market because of our time. Don't almost reach for selling off our market.
1: Yes, so my darlings, we are going to pay some bills, and when we return, we're going to throw open the phone lines. Make sure you're thinking about my question. Don't rush and go and pick a call. Think about the question very well, and we're going to throw open the phone lines when we return from this short commercial break so that you can tell us what you think. My name still remains Adi Adamarama, the only solid girl worldwide, and
0: my name still remains Cynthia AZK. When they come back. Oh, sorry, I got a guy if I join.
1: I feel.
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For 25 years, we've seen hustle become success, dreams become reality, and strangers become family. Truly, we've come a long way together. Cheers to the next.

0: always dey read the label before na use am. 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
1: 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And for 25 years, we've kept that promise. 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
1: On August 8, 2001, we made a commitment to our nation. 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And for 25 years, we've kept that promise. 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Truly, we've come a long way together. 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

0: Somebody na me chin shop, can you check one serial? 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Yes, so you guys, welcome back to Entertainment Injuries on Radio Sapiense 95.3 FM on each of the best radio east of the Niger. And yes, it's chilling with your favorite host, Adi Adamarama, the solid girl. What? Why? Any other solid is counterfeit? I'm not here alone. I'm here with her.
1: The one and the only ADA. And a song you did sing.
0: A song I did sing.
1: I don't understand your intro. But anyway, so wanna welcome my better listeners of people again on top of Entertainment Gist. My name is Cynthia Ezekiel Agadaga Ife.
0: All right, before we went on that short commercial break, we asked the question and we're going to throw open the phone lines for you to react. But let me first of all refresh your mind on the question we asked. I said a lady was gifted a car gift by her husband's boss that found out it was her birthday. And at the end of the day, the boss was like, you have to return that car gift to my boss because it's not proper. And we ask, if you're the man, if you're the woman, will you return the car gift to your husband's boss? And if you're a lady, if you're a man and your wife's boss is a lady and she gave you a car gift or something, a gift on your birthday, not just a car gift, a random gift on your birthday or on your celebration, and not just celebration, in fact, let's narrow it down to birthday. So it will not look like a...

0: normal huge celebration, a birthday celebration. If you're the man, are you going to return the car gift to your wife's boss? Or you're just going to keep it?
1: Okay.
0: You know, and the numbers.
1: We're now going to take Zala this very heady Lenten question. 090-359-4477. 081-30-327-285. I beg, if you call, just they go straight to the point. So the others will be say, won't also talk, go fit talk too.
0: Yes, so straight to the point, please. Hello, good evening.
2: Hello, this lady girl. Good evening.
0: Good evening, you're welcome. Your name and location.
1: Good evening, my brother. Good evening, welcome.
2: Good to be good. From here.
0: You're welcome, go ahead.
2: Is that Agada Gipe or who, Abby?
1: Nah, sir. Solid girl, I answer you. I greet you too. Good evening, sir.
2: Okay, okay. Thank you very much.
1: Welcome.
2: Yes. Onye ni nebu onyinye.
0: Hmm.
2: Bete unu onye. Ndi wana afa. Yes. So, obuna the man were 100,000 naira. In an envelope.
0: Hmm.
2: Jenye dati unye is a worker.
0: Hmm.
2: Or his employee. I don't think he would be far carry puta. That lady, that gift has a name. Because, see, there is a gift you will not see as a gift. You may be seeing it as a gift, too, but it's a bet. B-A-T-E. Bet is a word.
0: As
2: a gam, don't hook. Did he make that bet? Jack, I didn't want Gary Yella. Omana who could limit that Gariama. So all do in your differ. So this gift to one alpha.
0: So if you are the person,
2: that's my wife, Gary Tonya quickly.
0: No. You are answering as the guy. If you are the one that your wife's boss near the gift, are you going to return it?
1: Yes.
2: My boss,
0: All right. Thank you so much. Candles or Tinu Puono. 090-359-4477 or 081-30-327-285.
1: Hello, good evening.
3: Good evening.
1: What did they happen now? Hello?
3: My name is Elder.
1: Oh, Elder, sorry. I just say you don't work. Sorry, I just say you don't work. Okay, Elder, from where? From the colors?
3: From Houghton Estate.
1: Okay, Oga Elder, Gabaniru, what do you go do now?
3: Why you
1: talk so?
3: Yes.
1: Your boss, your own boss, in alololu be fair being your wife moto on her birthday. I went na jun obo na oge nwa. 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
3: Nga rejoy na that moto. 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
1: Okay.
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4: Oh.
3: Obro man chane waji fe nobi.
4: Yeah.
3: Ifo the man obulezi obi. Naga. And your the man nye megonji no unye.
4: Oh.
3: Yes. Nye nye megonji no unye.
4: Wow.
3: Onye is your well.
4: Okay.
3: Engineer Kongpo.
4: So it means that so, now about everybody bo aji henobi. That's what you're saying.
3: Yes.
4: Okay.
3: So no yen me. Unless we nel munye yan yobun kanka mwado.
4: Okay.
3: Obro mu wine meaning I din kanka.
4: It's true.
3: We believe bro.
4: You are right.
3: Oh why wine gabu. Oblon ne wine. What I know wine kobo.
4: Okay.
3: Exactly.
4: Exactly.
3: Alright.
4: Thank you so much. Thank you so much, Elder. That was so much.
3: Okay, dear.
4: Oh, go and take care. Have a nice day.
3: Okay. Thank you.
4: Hello. Good evening.
5: Yes, a wonderful evening to presenters from the Sadiense FM.
4: You sound like a lawyer, Biko. Are you a lawyer?
5: No, I'm not.
4: Okay, sorry.
0: You're welcome. Tell us your name and location.
5: Thank you. My name is Sonre Budik and I'm ringing you from Onitsha.
0: Okay, you're welcome.
5: The last call is bad points because one meant good for the couple.
0: Can you tune down the volume of your radio set, please?
5: That's all right.
0: Okay.
5: I've been taken care of. So, like I say, one may have good intentions towards that, but it may be abused.
0: Hmm.
5: But what I will have to say there is this. I think they have options. Options in the sense that both couples, the husband shouldn't be too quick to ask the wife to return the car. He need to study the environment and also look at the body language of the wife. They have options. The man have options, whoever the name is in the documents of the vehicle. I don't know who the name is there, whether the wife or the husband. I don't know how they flow. But if the husband have access to the documents, he can dispose the car, get another car for the family. So that's an option to it. In as much as we are not really at the fact that there may be an ulterior motive from the both. There may be not. We are just weighing options here. So I will advise the man is too much in a haste to ask the wife to return the car. He would have allowed her, then looked at the whole scenario, studied the body language of the wife, look at the documents, whose name is there, if he have access, if it is both of them, or he have access to the papers, both of them can be driven the car, he can quietly pick up the car, sell off the car, get a better car than that, or get a lesser car than that.
4: Okay, thank you so much, my brother, Honorable. That was so much.
5: That's just my take.
4: Your point has been noted. Thank you. Hello, good evening.
6: Good evening.
4: My hand there raised already. I greet you. Good evening again. Okay, Chigozie from Nachi.
6: Yes.
4: Okay, go ahead.
6: My wife may be baby. And don't move about all gear.
4: Organ can give no proper gear.
6: Yeah. My wife may be baby.
4: Yeah.
6: The man who went up there with Timothy. Why you when you move a gift that on my baby? Oh, my wife will be younger than me, maybe double or more. On behalf of my wife.
4: Came away, yeah. Exactly. Exactly.
6: You know that.
4: It's true. Okay. Thank you so much, my brother. Thank you so much.
0: All right. Last call for today. Hello, good evening. Good evening. Your name and location. You're our last caller for today, so you have to make it snappy.
4: Now, who can know me like this? I beg you. Oh, Chuka. Now, you can't start with Mr. DJ. I don't want to. Where you know?
7: I
4: don't say you know. No, it'll be a song with that. So, if you know, I don't mind very well. You can not say her song now. What about your song?
0: Now my song. Now my song. Before.
4: Ololufe.
0: Ololufe.
4: Yes. Ololufe me. Olulu. Lofe me.
0: Let him talk because we don't have time again.
7: Papa and the man leg. My wife will be doing the generation. I want to go to your mama, my boss. Yes.
4: Okay.
7: Because the guy is a good gift.
4: Yeah.
7: Something serious with anybody. To make you give, because that gift is supposed to be offered to me as a worker.
4: Wow.
7: You understand? My wife. My wife, I'm losing money. Can you tell me next year, Malo?
4: What about if now you go to your guy joking? You say, oh, guy, you, okay, birthday, my wife, that, and man, I come on here, me,
7: yes, that gift should not challenge directly to my wife. That is where I'm going. Yeah, quality is your mom and wife. In a tomato.
0: Chuka, Zwanike.
4: Chuka! Calm down. Come on. Everyone, you know by your wife car, your boss come by your Ferrari, you call it to say your car and go back. Chuka, calm down. They fear. I understand.
7: Thank you.
0: Thank you so much, Chuka. Have a blessed
4: day. Wait, I have to ask. Where even they? You don't go. Hey, I want to ask whether I'm there for Figgy. Chuka.
0: All right. Agaragife.
4: Yeah, my sister.
0: Over to you.
4: My dear, everybody don't talk with you then. Go to get their mind. Some talk to they will accept the car with their full chest. So far, say the man don't get anything from mind. Why some talk say lie. They don't go allow their boss dash their wife motor. They go explain. In fact, the wife go explain how he and the boss take the friendly.
0: No, explain,
4: to the extent where the wife can't receive car. They say lie. Oh, say they don't go accept the car. But then me wait for the middle. Me wait be eye neck. I be eye neck for the matter. So I do come very neutral. Yeah, in such situation, if like I asked our last caller, if the boss, the friendly to our family, and then decide to bless me with a car, and my husband no say the man go the generous at heart. I don't go say anything way they wrong. Unless if he can't do kuru kare, and then like a sharp woman why he be, I don't go say the car, I know I'm back, but I will tell you, say, oh God, shit, stay away from me, devil. Stay away.
0: What kind of devil are you?
4: Who are you? Where are you coming from?
0: Who are you inside that body? Come out.
4: Out, I destroy. The motor still stays with me.
0: So, for me, I think a gift is a gift.
4: Yes, so.
0: If someone gifts you something, you should not return it. Gift is gift. You should not supposed to return a gift.
4: What about if you can't
0: return? I got a gift. I've said it. A gift is a gift.
4: What about?
0: There is not about. What about, Demia? Before Engineer Victor, I'll be able to share your warning.
4: Okay, but delicious people, until tomorrow again. I love you guys. My name still remains Cynthia Ezike. I got a
0: yes, so tomorrow is a special edition of Entertainment J. So my name is Remains Adi Adam Rama Daily Sally Girl Worldwide. Any other Sally Days counterfeit? Have a blessed evening ahead. Bye.
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Higher certificate is much better. You can contact the vocation directors through visits to the monastery with your application or send a WhatsApp message, no calls, 0803-805-0919 or 0906-543-6613 or visit our website www.portachelliakokwa.org. 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

0: Hello, Mrs. Muttons.
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0: Okay, ma.
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0: Hello, ma. Oh, Junior, stop that.
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0: Yes, ma. 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
3: Ipman Progress. Ipman Progress. Ipman Progress. There'll be an annual general meeting of Ipman and Pedan Anambra State in conjunction with Trade Grid. Date is Wednesday, 2nd September 2026. Venue, Opet Filling Station, Agwaka. Time, 10 a.m. prompt. Agenda, very important. Absentees will pay a fine of 50,000 naira. Signed, Anya Sochinedu, Ipman Chairman, Chief Nnemeke Lafo, Ipman Secretary, and Ozo Ndubuisi Egbogota, Announcer.
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1: On August 8, 2001, we made a commitment to our nation. 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And for 25 years, we've kept that promise. We've helped bring loved ones closer, turn ideas into opportunities, and dreams into reality. Truly, we've come a long way together. Cheers to the next.
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1: 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And for 25 years, we've kept that promise. We've helped bring loved ones closer, turn ideas into opportunities, and dreams into reality. Truly, we've come a long way together. Cheers to the next.
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0: 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Truly, we've come a long way together. Cheers to the next.
1: Nibai Dalum. 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

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Well, why I say was young. If I run, oh, Stanley on top, Sally, for 13 on social media. Also, now, because no biggie boom, ume, and I'm really happy in Anna. I reckon a Delta State Police command, Hapulugonia, Moke, Nekene, Stanley on top, Honawa, Tibelum, go why an emma, all my police, Mandem Maddo, the way Jide, Nabu Moke, this is my lie,

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Name we found Lungu. 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He was also said to have appeared to be under the influence of drugs. 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

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Ozi ezite gasele on social media. Or say, from people telling me that they want to sell their kidneys. I initially thought it was a joke until I saw the recent expose by Very Dark Man. I never believed people were actually considering selling Ifedika kidney, huh? 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According to the suspect's alleged statement, the victim was dispossessed of valuable before being murdered, Ebuye, while the remains were abandoned in a bush. 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

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Na-ege ntị ọ sị see what we have done. Premium. Look at how we spent $500,000. 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On a wristwatch. And Anambra man would rather use the money to buy land. But we Igbo people will do it again and again. That's who we are. If any one social media keta. 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

Or you won't work on a social media. Well, in Kebezo Kubinani make it on your bed day, Dalo, Monday, 1 9 worker, nearly award $500,000, right? And those, when you couldn't can make a noon in a Dalo. Anyway, Fenji, you found us 18 on social media. How if any butte kilikilo mwaka, each or you make what we are doings, not doings, I'm baddest in Igbo land. Or if opole, or if any make what kilikilo mwaka, you can wear choku di ne me doings. 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
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My God, this is Ramma. 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No, the 7 million they broke Ibu. How when they left 500,000? How when they left 1 million? And when just Google, if I didn't black market yoga na verse na Nigeria, Google, we can Google kita ki check here. He may channel huge man. He got a full detailed report. 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
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I got up as the Friday, and by God, we took was he was talking.

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1: Methodist Church Nigeria, Diocese of Onitsha, Trinity Circuit, All Saints Church, Fagin, Erector, Hope for the Hopeless in Christo Kuyabu, Ebezin Akwa, if any deputy for number Kagun Yere, if an Abu, a bearer of which you are going to be. I got a listener to my neighbor, most even Dr. C.E.V. Olo, Archbishop Unka, and I'm done for Bishop Unka Onitsha. Very Reverend UC Amanambo, PhD, Presbyter, the Reverend Ambassador Chima, and the one there speaker, the Reverend Peter OMOB speaker, Reverend Peter C. Okafo, but I took on also to pray there's a president in the Young Men's Fellowship. Date Thursday 17th, Venue Sunday 20th September 2026. Venue All Saints Methodist Church 18/23 Obo by Orubu Street, Fagin Onitsha. 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Friday 18th, Victory Night by 9 p.m. Sunday Thanksgiving Service 9 a.m. Signed, Brother Chidi Ebere Onu, Chairman Planning Committee. Obaka Nwabera, Stenakan All Saints.

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0: For 25 years, we've seen hustle become success, dreams become reality, and strangers become family. Truly, we've come a long way together. Cheers to the next.
1: 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But worry no more, because there are modern ways of treating cataract by cataract surgery, which is done by using a modern machine called phaco machine. It is a closed eye surgery with no cut, no suture. 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It can be carried out in 15 minutes. You don't need to be admitted. It is a day treatment, after which you go back to your home, and the patient can even see in first day post-op. 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
1: A reading from the Holy Gospel according to St. Luke, chapter 4, from verse 31 to verse 37. At that time, Jesus went down to Capernaum, a city of Galilee, and he was teaching them on the Sabbath, and they were astonished at his teaching, for his word was with authority. And in the synagogue there was a man who had the spirit of an unclean demon, and he cried out with a loud voice, "Ah, what have you to do with us, Jesus of Nazareth? Have you come to destroy us? I know who you are,

0: the Holy One of God. But Jesus rebuked him, saying, "Be silent and come out of him." And when the demon had thrown him down in their midst, he came out of him, having done him no harm. And they were all amazed and said to one another, "What is this word? For with authority and power he commands the unclean spirits, and they come out." And reports of him went out into every place in the surrounding region. The Gospel of the Lord. Beloved in Christ, in our gospel passage today, Christ spoke with authority and there was power in his speech. I want us to reflect briefly on the authority and power of Christ, even over unclean spirits. There is a big difference between power and authority. While power is the ability to do things, authority is the right to do things. This is to say that one may have power without authority. It is authority that gives sense to power. Christ has both power and authority. He such that he is not working as if he's delegated, because a delegated person needs authority to exercise his power. The question we should be asking ourselves today is whether we truly believe in the power and authority of Christ. It is easy to say that we believe, at least after seeing all Christ did according to the scriptures. But in our lives, there are moments we doubt Christ and his power and authority. Those are the moments it does appear that our prayers are not answered. However, my dear friends in Christ, he who has the power and authority knows how best to use them, and he uses them in our favor. All we need is the faith which will help us to recognize Christ. Even the devil recognized him as well as his power and authority. If we do, we will definitely see that power working in us and for us. May we never be tired of presenting to him all the spirits that trouble us until they are taken away completely. He's the only person who can take them away permanently. The devil saw Jesus and trembled. He spoke and it vanished. May he help our unbelief, and may he help us to see his power working in us and for us. And may his blessings be upon you, in the name of the Father, and of the Son, and of the Holy Spirit. Amen. Peace be with you.
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0: Yes, good evening and welcome to Bits and Pieces on Radio Sapienza 95.3 FM. I'm Jude Jomain and it's 1st September. I was wishing you a happy new month. Welcome to the month of September. I wish you blessings and all of the good things you desire for this month. We steadily counting down. This is the Ember month, right? And we're steadily counting down to the biggest celebration of the year. It's really funny how time flies. It's just like yesterday when we were here on Bits and Pieces and we were like, welcome to the first edition of Bits and Pieces for the year 2026. Well, funny how time flies, don't they say? It's Tuesday night, studio time check is 7 minutes gone past 9 p.m. And you know, this is how we kick off every edition of Bits and Pieces. I'll pay these bills, and when I get back, we'll get talking. Interestingly, today, really not inspired by so much in the news. It's been a lot of recycling. Maybe we'll just talk about one or two things that should tickle our fancy, and we'll have our big conversation. Good evening and welcome.
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Okay, you welcome back to Bits and Pieces on Radio Sapienza 95.3 FM. Tonight on Bits and Pieces, like I said, not really inspired by so much. Our news these days, just simply repetitions and mostly things that I wonder where it's information about these are taking us. But one thing I find very interesting that has happened is the G100. And this is a group of opposition forces who have been talking about the opposition working together to produce a single candidate. I said it last week that, even before last week, I said it, I didn't see much hope in this whole idea. And somehow, maybe some of us have been proven right, because the two heavyweights in the opposition, regardless of what anybody says, we do have the ruling party, we have an incumbent president, and I think among the opposition is just talking about Seyi Makinde as a leading opposition figure is just making a joke of everything. Talking about Sowore as another leading opposition figure is just another joke stretched too far. Sometimes you stretch a joke too far, it becomes very ridiculous. I mean, when you can't even pull 500,000 in a presidential election, I think if I should print my posters today around Nigeria, I think I'm going to get up to 500,000 without anybody even knowing me. So, calling all of these individuals. So, it's Alhaji Atiku Abubakar and Mr. Peter Obi not being in that room that clearly shows this is not going to work. But what are they throwing on the table? What they are throwing on the table is a four-year single term. So they don't totally want to propose this. They are saying they want to make it enforceable. Now, enforceable for who? Mr. Peter Obi, for instance, has been saying it, since the ADC days, that he is only going to go for one term of 4 years. But then is Mr. Alhaji Atiku Abubakar going to stop doing something he has been doing since 1993? I doubt that very much. Is Mr. Peter Obi himself going to, at this point, after having any meeting with any group of people, say, okay, let me throw in the towel and support Atiku? We also don't see that happening. So I really don't know what game the G100 are playing. What are their arguments? The argument is, for Nigeria, having a split opposition is a recipe for victory for the ruling party. And they cited an example of what happened in 2007, 2011, did they also say 2003, wherever. But all these years, the opposition failed to unite. But they say when the opposition tried that in 2015, united, they ousted the ruling party. They also are citing examples of what played out in countries like Kenya in 2002, where in Kenya we saw the opposition, when they decided to unite, they ended a 31-year-old ruling party. So the party in power had been there for 39 years, but when the opposition united in Kenya in 2002, they were able to take out the incumbent. They also cited a country like Malaysia, where in Malaysia, it was 61 years that the party stayed in dominance, stayed in power. But then when the opposition united in 2018, they threw away that government. And so they also are giving an example of what happened in 2023. And they said in 2023, it wasn't like the APC won, but it was the opposition that kicked themselves out. Because they said, if you have, look at the numbers. So you have approximately 7 million by Alhaji Atiku Abubakar, you have 6 something million by Mr. Peter Obi, and then look at Kwankwa, so he's 1 million. So when you add this up, you're looking at 7 plus 6, that is 13. You're looking at under one, that is 14. And then you have an incumbent who won
So the opposition had more votes than the party in power. But what the opposition simply did was to split the votes on their plate. But the interesting thing about the conversation is that when you get to listen to Mr. Peter Obi's camp, or you get to listen to Alhaji Atiku Abubakar's camp, the only person who can't even claim he won that election among them is Kwankwaso. I mean, Kwankwaso knows he only won Kano. But Mr. Peter Obi believes he won that election. I mean, he said that today. Was it yesterday? When he was at Pastor Joshua, is he Apostle? Yeah, Apostle Joshua Selman's church. Okay, no, that wasn't where he said it. Sorry, that wasn't where he said it. Forgotten where he said it. That's one of that platform where he said that. So, I mean, but that is not the first time he has said it. You hear him say, we won that election. Okay, it was a diaspora, parley he was having with some Nigerians. You also listen to the camp of Alhaji Atiku Abubakar. They also believe they won that election. So, regardless, both camps believe they can win free and fair if elections are free and fair, and if Nigerians can only stand up and defend their votes. But no camp right now is more energized than that of Mr. Peter Obi because of his vast popularity amongst the youth. So how will this play out, the whole idea of G100? Are they going to, at any point, and this is something to ask, are this group of Nigerians going to at any point play the role of elders? Because what elders do when advice fails is to call one party and say, look, considering this and this and this and that, we think you should be the one to... this is what people who call themselves elders, this is what they should do. Sometimes they do this by looking at the mood of the country. And they say, hey, wait a minute, let's be honest with ourselves. The mood of the country right now is saying they prefer this guy. Sometimes it is also weighing the room and looking at conventions in Nigeria. Some of those conventions we do have is zoning. And say, okay, look, you, even though you are the best candidate right now, but you see, Nigerians, we've worked on this, you know, zoning principle. And so can you just, sometimes they could say, okay, look at this, you know, because of the age, because of the health, because of this, because of qualification, can we, you get all of those things. So I don't know if they are going to find the grace to do that. One thing I must also talk about before we move to the next is this. You see, when the news broke out about the pensioners who were tear gassed in Lagos, I'm hearing the police coming out to say that's not true. I don't know. But it speaks to a broader conversation we must have in Nigeria about people who have served this country. Now, I think so many of us were outraged when we saw pictures of elderly people, elderly women, being tear gassed that way. It reminds us of what happened last week in Abuja, where soldiers who have served our country were treated the way they were treated because they were asking for their rights, pensions. And you could hear people who had put in 35 years serving Nigeria denying themselves and their families because anyone who knows how difficult the job of being a soldier is. I mean, you look at the everyday man, and when he's not home on time, his wife is, you know, all over the place, talking, ranting, this, that. When he goes out and stays out 2-3 days, there's no peace at home. Now, you can imagine somebody whose job description is not only to keep him out of his home, but also keep him in places that are not comfortable. I mean, when they are having a post anywhere, they are having their post. That's not a comfortable place. The beddings, everything. That's not a comfortable place. The meals, not, you know, the kind of meals you want to have in your home. But then when you stretch it further and look at the fact that the job itself puts them in harm's way, whereas the average man, if there is some kind of, in the middle of the night and there is some kind of,
plea for help around the neighborhood. Your wife tells you, please don't go out, because she doesn't want you in harm's way. But then these are people whose job it is to go out and put themselves in harm's way when there is that kind of a talk. So there are conversations we need to have. There are just conversations we need to have. So looking at that picture today, I did not see it as an isolated one. I see it as a sign that we need to have a conversation about what it means to serve one's country. Because if we are supposed to call on people to be patriotic, to put fatherland or motherland first, if we are going to call on people to use public resources for public good, if we are going to say all of this, which we must, then we mustn't also turn a blind eye. Because let's face it, if these were people who enrich themselves fraudulently, they wouldn't have need to come embarrass themselves, because that's what it is. They wouldn't have the need to come embarrass themselves and say they are hungry. So, honestly, I think these two conversations really took me. I think I've lost appetite to talk about who was kidnapped and who was released. I think it's really taking us nowhere, especially now when every Nigerian should focus on the big picture, and that is the elections coming, and that is we are not only voting a president, and that is we must get involved in our communities to ensure that we scrutinize the human beings who are throwing up themselves, sometimes even purporting to represent us. I think we must use our strength. Politics, they say, is a game of numbers, but you have a choice to use those numbers well or throw those numbers to the wind. Okay, yeah, still bits and pieces on Radio Sapientia 95.3 FM. Now, before we talk about our big story, I got a feedback last week of the conversation we had. And usually some feedbacks I get and I say nothing. But this feedback, I think, needs to be addressed. I think it needs to be addressed because it really hits at the heart of something. Because this is the third week of our, the series that we've started this big story. Recall the first week when we introduced this segment of the big story or the big conversation. So I don't know why I keep calling it the big story. The big conversation, it was 2 weeks ago, where I talked about education, and I talked about the need to pay attention to our curriculum. Something must be done about our curriculum. I said we must do something about our education system. I said, I think, and I give example with myself and how I was in my final year when my eyes was open to a concept that ordinarily should have been taught to every Nigerian in primary school. Every Nigerian should know that in primary school. But deliberately, all of these things are taken out of our curriculum. And I challenge anybody who is an educator today, what's the national curriculum of Nigeria? What's the national curriculum of Nigeria such that if my child is attending school, community boys' school in Umu A, and your daughter is attending Federal Girls College in Abuja, and his son is attending a 100 million naira school in Port Harcourt, you know that they are studying the same thing? Is that what's happening in Nigeria today? Is that really what's happening in Nigeria today? So what
serious country? What country that is serious and understands what development is and understands what education is allows that to happen? So I talked about that. And I said, beyond having something harmonized, it is who designs your curriculum and who designed your curriculum. And I said also that no serious nation, the Americans don't allow it, the British don't allow it, the Chinese don't allow it, the Russians don't allow it, the Canadians don't allow it. You can go on and on. The Emirates don't allow it. But I would have said Africa. But I can't claim to be an expert in 54 countries. 57 we are, right? Whatever. In 50-something plus countries. I can't even claim to be that. But I can tell you about my Nigeria. And I say, in Nigeria, the problem we have is our curriculum. If it's not the World Bank doing this, it is the World Bank, it is this, the USAID, it is these guys. They are not only designing curriculum, they are training our journalists. They are funding our NGOs. And you know what this means? They are setting the agenda. There is no... Look, we shouldn't just say words and not understand the meaning of these words. There is no free lunch in Freetown. So when you look at the critical sectors they are getting into, they are getting into sectors that decide what and how people think. Get that very clearly. They are not interested in coming to do they're not interested in that. They're not interested in stopping the terrorism. They're not interested in stopping kidnapping. Haven't you noticed? They're not interested in making you, you know, stopping you from hitting one. They're not interested in all of these things. They are simply interested in those critical sectors, those ones that have a voice and shapes what people think about, what people talk about, what people consider important. And one of those is your curriculum. And so, after our conversation last week, I did get a text, and I'm going to read this verbatim because it speaks to the heart of something I said and I said that day. And then, so last week, what we talked about, I used the Abraham Maslow's hierarchy of need to talk about the Igbo man, the Igbo nation. And I said that, and I linked that to Ndi Igbo. And I said, Ndi Igbo, after the war, everybody was raised to the level of the bottom of that pyramid, and understandably so. And I still give that generation kudos because they did what they had to do to break out of level one. And what did level one say? Level one says food, water, shelter, clothing, and all of that. But most of all, food and water. Why do you think the Hausas call Igbo Inyamiri? It was because after the war, the first set of Igbos who any of them saw kept on saying the same thing. Nyemiri, nyemiri, nyemiri. That, do you know what it means to... Some people don't understand what it means. I can't even claim to know how it feels like. I don't know. But I have a fair idea. I have met people who came back from war. I wasn't born during the Nigerian Biafra war, but I have seen... Men, I knew men before they went to different wars. I knew soldiers. I knew military officers before they went out to different wars. Because most times Nigerians talk about where our soldiers went to and distinguished themselves. They went to Sierra Leone, they went to Liberia. But what many Nigerians, and I'm amazed, honestly, I'm amazed. I thought everybody knew these things. I'm amazed that the little percentage of Nigeria, maybe it's 5 or 3% of Nigerians who really understand the horrors those people went through there. Sometimes people even say it like, you know, it was a movie they went to act. No, it wasn't. So I know men who went before they went to these wars and they came back and they were never the same thing. They didn't, no bodily harm. I'm not talking about the ones who lost it. No, I'm talking about the ones they weren't shot at. No physical wounds. But they never remained the same thing till they died.
So at least I've seen. And I'll stop it at that. I've seen. So for somebody who before the war was not even in the military, was a civilian, many people don't understand. I think most of us don't really give that generation the kudos they deserve. We always talk about the things they did not do, and they did not do so many things, I admit. But sometimes I cut the slack for them. So they did all of those. And then they got to level two, where, you know, you could start building houses, buying the three stories and all of that and all of that. I said, but somehow, even those who should have gotten to level five, who you look at them, if you look at their Naira and Kobo and bank account, they should have gotten to level five, but they are still operating at level one. And I said that, right? And then my intention for that conversation was simply to say, it's time to unite. The old ways are not working for us anymore. The ideas, the ideology, the mindset, the worldview, of acquisition and acquisition. It's money. If you're not talking money, you're talking nonsense. You know, all of these things. It's so nonsensical to operate at that level in 2026. And I try to explain that by doing that, Indibo are denying themselves, are really selling themselves short. You know, it's like what the Bible story, I can't claim to be an expert on the Bible, you know, but you know the Bible story of the man who was so hungry, selling his birthright meant absolutely nothing to him. And I mean, come on, I'm hungry, I will die. And sometimes people have that debate. What did you expect him to do? You expect him to die and the birthright, somebody else is going to have it anyway. Well, so you can argue about that all you want, but the point is, that lack of unity and working together, not just being a political slogan that you use because it's a political slogan when you don't even mean it, when you don't know what it means, when you say it in the morning and in the afternoon you are killing your brother. I said that is what ought to be. Now, this is the response I get. I really want to take my time to explain this before I say it. So, this is it. Somebody reached out to me and he said, this is how he put it. He said the individualistic mentality found amongst the Igbos was somehow also made mention of by the colonizers. So the point he was making is, no, it didn't just start today. The colonizers. And what surprised me was that he called them what they are. He called them the colonizers. That the colonizers even talked about it, that we were individualistic. I didn't argue with him. I responded to him and I told him, yes, they actually said it. And the word they used was that Ndibo were ungovernable. But then, should we believe them? Should we believe our colonizers? I mean, on the one hand, we have our colonizers tell us that we were ungovernable, that we were individualistic, that we were not, you know, we are not a civilized people. We didn't have a civilized system. That is the account of the, that is this word they call amorphous. You know, you know what that word means? That's a very derogatory word. It means you are incapable of being led. And so when somebody sells that narrative, what is the intention of that person selling that narrative? The person is selling that narrative because it simply means, I did not destroy anything. I saved these people. I gave these people a better system. And what was the system they gave us? The Warren chiefs. Right? So that's it. And I said, do we believe them? Or do we believe people like Chinua Achebe, for instance? Because if you want to quote books and you want to quote what people said, who do you want to quote? This person said something, this other person said something different. Who do you want to believe? And I said, do you want to believe them or do you want to believe people like Chinua Achebe? But then he now goes further and he argues and he says, communal or not, I feel they anchored their claim primarily on the basis of we, in capital letter, not having any substantial monarchical or singular traditional leadership. Brilliant, brilliant argument, I must give it. And for me to even bring this up, I think it's a brilliant argument.
Because if it's, like I said, if it's not a brilliant argument, I won't even have it with you. Sorry, not argument. Brilliant conversation. Like he also agreed, the conversation I put up that day was brilliant. I also think the conversation he put up was brilliant. But then this is where this is what I'm going to say before I throw open the line, because this is going to be the basis. This is the big conversation we are going to have, and we are going to have all more than 1 hour to have this conversation. And maybe anyone who wants to talk about the two, you know, things I talked about, we can also talk about them. Now this is where I differ with this thinking. First of all, this is exactly what I call the colonial education we've received. Because even by admittance of the person who sent me this, he said the colonizers, listen carefully. I mean, he called them what they are. He called them, he said, the colonizers also made mention of the fact that we were individualistic. He said the colonizers. So the man who came to colonize us said we were individualistic. And then goes ahead to say,

colonial masters. So imagine, at my age, I still say it, and I say without thinking. So the colonizers did not only steal, rob, kill, and distort, but they also wrote for us our history. They also taught us how to think, which is the most effective of all their tools. So we think, we have been wired, and they continue through various institutions, including mass media, social media. Now it's they teach us what to think. Now, when the colonizers say that Ndị Igbo did not have a central authority, what did they mean? And what do they mean? They simply mean that we did not have a somebody like a sultan or somebody like an emir who decrees to us what to do, and we did without thinking, like he had in the north. Did the colonizer hate that because it was not beneficial to the people? No. The colonizer hated that because it was difficult for you to steal from a people who did not have a central authority who he could simply capture and then tell what to do, or who he could corrupt and then tell him what to do. Before I even say anything, I want us to understand that what the colonizer met in Igbo land when he came is what the same colonizer is preaching as the best system of government in 2026. And what is it? In 2026, the World Bank, USAID, all of these guys who come to monitor elections, all of these guys who teach our journalists and our NGOs about what democracy is, and now it's coming to election and they're going to call us and they're going to say they're going to have a three-day seminar. They are teaching us what good governance is. These same people are telling us in 2026 that power should not be centralized in any one person, that there should be something they call checks and balances. These same people in 2026 are telling us to organize ourselves, organize town hall meetings, and have our issues. These same people are the ones telling us about the power of the legislature, that it shouldn't be the one authority, one arm of government should not make the law and then implement the law and then interpret the law. They are teaching us in 2026. And they are teaching us that in 2026 as people with superior culture, superior experience. What is it you guys say again? Sena climbs, right? But that same man wrote for you when he met your ancestors practicing that already. And that's the great-grandchildren of the colonizer are teaching us today what our ancestors were practicing. Now, this what colonization has done to us is it doesn't even make us think. And I'm saying this as a victim of it. So, look, I'm saying this as a victim of it because from the first time I talked about education, I was very clear. For you to, if you are a graduate in Nigeria, and if you are a graduate in Nigeria, and you have your PhD, and you have your BSc, and you have your master's, you need to decolonize yourself. You need to decolonize yourself because the curriculum we are taught, I know this will annoy some people, but if the children being killed in Zamfara are not annoying you enough, then don't take it out on me. How could we in 2026 argue that the Igbo

our ancestors were individualistic. When they built institutions that even our professors today cannot build. Our ancestors built complex systems like the Umunna system before the white man came here. I want the professors of politics to explain to me from 1960 till today our capacity to have to build any system close to the complexity of the Munna system. The same as great-grandchildren of the colonizers are teaching us today that somehow they are the ones talking about women's rights. And, you know, our women, well, I wouldn't even expect much from a set of people who are not proud to wear their natural hair and who are not proud to wear their natural eyes and who are not proud to wear, to be in their natural skin. I mean, when somebody has been so colonized to that extent that how nature created them, or I don't know if they believe God created them, because if you believe God created you, I don't think you will want to alter yourself that way. So, I don't expect much from anybody, whether you're a man or woman, who would want to alter yourself, like everything that, Tiaroba, like, you know, follow come. Because you believe in the superiority of the thinking of the people who made Mercedes, that you want to say this one, Afolo come, because you believe that you believe in the intellectual capacity of those who made your iPhone, whatever you guys are using these days, and your Samsung, and you believe the charger that came with it is so original, and anything else you buy in the market can't meet that. But you do not just believe that the hair you came with, or the eyes you came with, or the eyelashes you came with. This is exactly what colonization does to a people. So I want you to understand the damage that has been done to you. But, you know, it's like I said, you need to decolonize yourself. I can't do that for you. I can just point the ways certain things for you, but it takes a lot of self-awareness for you to understand what I'm saying. So I get it if you don't get what I'm saying. I get it totally. While the great-grandchildren of the colonizer are coming to our country today and saying they are the ones who are teaching us how to give our women rights and how to, you know, everything now is about the girl child. Are you noticing it? Are you noticing it? They're teaching us. Our ancestors built institutions as complex and as respected and as revered and as powerful as the Umuada system. Do you get it? Are we thinking? They built systems complex as that. Our ancestors built systems as complex as the age grades. 1960 to 2026, our professors of political science and community, we've not been able to build anything. Tell me one thing our NGOs and CSOs have built in Nigeria. Tell me one, just please, somebody point it out to me. And I might not know anything, but I know my country. I might not know anything, but I know my country. I can talk about my country. I can talk about my country anywhere. And when I say anywhere, I mean any angle you push me. And please tell me what our NGOs and CSOs, with all of the multi-billions that have been pumped into our NGOs, what have they built? And then we sit back and we talk about our ancestors and these complex systems they built that, despite the bastardization of our culture and all of the foreign infiltrations and all of the colonization and even the war, the traces of these systems they built still exist.

0: So what the white man, the colonizer, cried out in his frustration and wrote to his people in frustration was that these guys have a complex system of governance that is difficult to destroy. So there were no absolute kings. Should there be an absolute king? In 2026, why is America not having an absolute king? The greatest march against Donald Trump, what was that march called in America? What was that? What was the name of that march? Americans marched against Donald Trump in 2025. Was it even this year? Whatever. Marched against Donald Trump and said, Donald Trump, you are not a king for us. This is democracy and you're a president and you must govern by set and you must respect institutions. And that was what we did. Did we have a monarch? Yes, we had monarchs. But they were not absolute. The indigenous, you governed with them. Not even in Onitsha. Not even Onitsha, where you had a powerful monarch like the Obi. Did the Obi lord it over the people without Ndichie, his council? And mind you, the power of the Obi in Onitsha was more superior than any monarch you find in most part of Igbo land, including the part of Igbo land where I come from. And that you also trace to the history of that stool and, their ties to the Benin, for instance. I mean, those who know history know exactly what I'm talking about, so I wouldn't even go there. But not even the Aro kingdoms, did you have anyone with the capacity to abuse power? So the Igbo had a sophisticated civilization, a sophisticated, and no individualistic people could build what they built. The Igbo were so communal, because that was what the person who sent this was trying to say. The Igbo were so communal that our ancestors laid down the foundation for land being communal, and that still exists till today. What the modern man with Western education and the, not Western education, what the man, our generation, who have received colonial education have done is to abuse the communal land system that today on radio it is caveat emptor, caveat emptor, caveat emptor, caveat emptor. Caveat emptor, that is not your language. Caveat emptor, caveat, and caveat emptor, it is just the man who has received colonial education not understanding, not having the communal nature of his ancestor. Because if his ancestor had, or their ancestors, all of these communities around us, I can mention names, all of these communities around us, that 10 different groups are claiming to be this thing, and they take themselves to the colonizer's court. And they read injunctions here, and sometimes they kill themselves through one means or the other. You know better than me how you guys do it, right? To then, in the face of all of this reality, not have the capacity to see is what colonization does to you. Colonization shuts you from thinking. And that is why we have an educational system. You think it's not deliberate that our educational system is not an educational system that makes you think. It's an educational system that makes you simply cram things and give it out. It was deliberate. It was done deliberately. So, I'm going to throw open the phone lines. And this, we'll have our conversation, but this is exactly what I think. I might be wrong,
1: But why we call it the big conversation is that you put forward your own ideas, but it's not saying I'm wrong, I'm right. It's prove yours. I've proved mine. And the summary of what I'm saying is that an individualistic people cannot build complex systems. An individualistic people cannot build systems that give justice. Where is the justice today in the colonizer's society? Because we speak his language, we attend his schools, we have his judicial system, we have his legal system. Where is it? We have adopted his own system. We have adopted his own system of governance. Is this colonizer's system of governance that we've adopted, has it brought about accountability? Has it brought about good governance? In that system, some people read the colonizer's book and say that system was individualistic. That was our ancestors that didn't have a problem with a community coming together and deciding to put their resources on the son or daughter of another man, because they agreed that that son had the capacity to lift up their community. Do we understand what communism? Do you understand the difference between being individualistic and being? Where is it? Where is it in European history that it happened? I'm confused here. Can somebody tell me, with all of your knowledge of the European system and European societies, please, somebody should tell me. Our ancestors were comfortable with holding a meeting and saying the son of Okafor, that is when even the white man's education came to them, they will decide who the best was to be, and they will put their resources. And so if I have my son at home, I will come to the, and I will contribute money to go and train your son and send your son to the white man's country, because they believe that him coming back, he's going to develop. How communal does that get? How could us in 2026 even for 1 second be brainwashed by the colonizer that the men who did that were individualistic? When in 2026, I can't do it, you can't do it. Leave your own son. In 2026, you elect somebody to become a local government chairman. You elect somebody to become a governor. The person does not fix the hospital here. He goes to London. He goes to UK. He goes everywhere. He goes to all of these places. He goes for healthcare. You elect somebody, becomes a governor. He does not fix the schools. He sends his children to God knows what country. And somehow, we dare think for a minute. So, the white man simply said that because what he wanted was for Ndibo to have a sultan. So, when you wanted the whole land of people, the community, all you had to do was to sit down with the sultan, and the sultan decreed it. But the grandchildren of this colonizer says Ibrahim Traore is a dictator. But he wanted our ancestor, his ancestor wanted my own ancestor to be a dictator, because he wanted, you see, it is what it is. We all receive colonial education. It's your responsibility to decolonize yourself. And the only way you can decolonize yourself is to start reading decolonized books. Honestly, there is no way out. Think what you think. There is no way out. There is no way out of decolonizing. There is no way out. The only way out of decolonizing yourself is reading decolonized books. They exist. For those who want to give me feedback, I could recommend some of those books for you, right? So it is what it is. It is what it is. I can't say them on air because that would be, I'm not paid for any adverts on this program. So those who have some of those books to sell can reach me if your book is one of those. Because what you find on the bookshelf most of the times are books written by colonizers, grandchildren of colonizers, children and great-grandchildren of colonizers. And what do you want them to write for you? You want them to write for you that, my ancestors came and met your ancestors. Oh, and your ancestors were wonderful people. And my ancestors, is that what you expect? No. So when these are the people who fund your curriculum, when these are the people who write histories, when these are the people who write opinions, when these are the people who write books, that end up in our curriculum. When the people who, our own writers, who even write, write opinions, are trained by these people. And you are trained with their own methods, with their own manner of analysis. Like I said, the first lecturer, whoever was in our finalists, who started that journey of decolonizing some of us, maybe 2% of us got the trick, got the chase, but I mean, every other person will argue, made it very clear that most of the books recommended for our reading are just instruments of colonialism. We might disagree, but like I said, it's up to us. All right, at 3 minutes gone past 10 p.m., these are my opinions. I want to hear yours. 090-359-44777. 090-359-44777. And 081-303-27285. 081-303-27285. Those are the numbers to call to participate in the program tonight. Okay, let's play this.

0: Hello.
1: Hello, yeah.
0: Yes, good evening.
1: Good morning. Good evening, Joman. This is the voice of justice calling from Onitsha.
0: All right, welcome, sir.
1: Thank you. Once again, if I would choose this word, I would say I'm proud to be an Igbo man. And I'm a proud Igbo man. Should be my second name. Having listened to you very attentively from the very minute you start this program today, I was so happy for educating me more, because from day one, I had decolonized myself before listening to you now. The truth is that I had a little bit of advice before I divulge fully on the topic of the day.
0: All right.
1: Mr. Joman, in the course of you trying to explain things, you emphasize a lot. And the why emphasize with the listeners, if I am not an adept listener or attentive listener, I might miss the point. I don't know whether you understand what I mean.
0: Okay.
1: You see, you try to emphasize in a particular point. Why emphasizing? You divulge, you dive from here to here, and being that I'm so more at the, I want to understand every bit before contributing. That makes me to understand what you're saying. But for some people, they may lose the point and also off track of what you are trying to say.
0: Point taken.
1: Yeah. Thank you, sir.
0: Yeah, thank you.
1: Then talking about the decolonizing and colonizing and the colonizers. Calls us individualistic. I want to be candid and sincere to myself by saying this. Sometimes I believe, or I teach my children, when someone calls you a particular name, and you know very well that this is not your name, you stood up, challenge. Maybe you may not challenge that person physically, but within you, you took up the challenge and turned it around. I want to say that the Igbo man from the one were never colonized. Although majority of the numbers of Igbo are allowed to be colonized, but till today, the real culture, the real Igbo man is still existing in Igbo land. I don't know whether if I'm still on point, but this is the area I want to point out.
0: All right.
1: You see, the Westerners, I keep on saying, they are the architect of protecting the women's rights, but the truth is that the Igbos have been protecting the women long ages ago before the white man came into our country or into our abode. This is it. We have Umada from the immemorial. Umada has been existing long before their forefathers were born. The Igbo man never allowed the woman to go to war. Igbo man never beat his wife. I mean, back in the day.
0: Yeah.
1: Then don't abuse women in any way. Now, the Westerners are teaching us to women rights, this right, that right. This is all colonialism. They are trying to tell, they are teaching us that in truth, we are the people that have this culture for them. So they came into a society in Igbo land where we already protect our women. They are not telling us that they are the one that brought this to us. DJ Joman, the truth is this. I would love to see more of those decolonizing books, because I'm the person. This is me. No one colonized me. Rather, I have a culture that already that I have a civilized culture before whatsoever is coming. I have, for me, my forefathers has laid down a culture that has been civilized before the so-called civilizers came. Mr. Duma, I will never take another person's time.
0: All right. You, God bless. Sorry, you. What's your name again?
1: Okay.
0: What's your name again?
1: Justice.
0: Okay, Justice. Justice, I'll get to you.
1: Okay.
0: Yeah, I'll get to you
1: for that.
0: Thank you. And thank you for that. thank you for that wonderful feedback. Yes, I'm a human being. I know. Sometimes I get carried away. Thank you for that feedback. I'll be very conscious of that. Okay, Still Bits and Pieces on Radio Sapiencia 95.3 FM. It's 090-359-4477. 090-359-4477. And 081-303-272-85. Today on Bits and Pieces. Okay, let's pick this call. Good evening.
2: Hello?
0: Yeah, good evening, sir.
2: Evening. I am Jidobi Jindo.
0: Jidobi, you said?
2: Jidobi Jindo.
0: Okay. You're welcome, sir.
2: Calling from Okos.
0: Of course.
2: So yeah. I just want to tell you that so much love your program.
0: Thank you, sir. And each time you
2: are on this topic, I so much appreciate. So please keep on your good words. Thank you. God bless you.
0: Thank you, sir.

0: 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Today on Bits and Pieces, we first talked about the G100, a group of people in the opposition who are talking about the opposition working together and producing a single candidate. But all that seems to be not going as they planned, because the two big fish in the opposition, Alhaji Atiku Abubakar and Mr. Peter Obi, were absent in their last meeting. It would have been nice if this man had been there for them to see, because they are pushing for a single candidacy of 4 years, a 4 year term, a single term of 4 years. Hello.
1: Hello.
0: Yes. Good evening, sir.
1: Good. How are you?
0: I'm fine.
1: My name is Ejika. I'm calling from Sumi.
0: Your name is Ejika.
1: Ejike, Ejike.
0: Okay, Ejike. You're welcome, sir.
1: Yeah, yeah. Your man, you don't want to be with us, Are you hearing me?
0: Yes, sir.
1: We took copy. We still like to imitate somebody.

0: You know one thing with Igbos, eh? Are you hearing me?
1: Yes, sir.
0: We do copy. We do like to imitate somebody. Actually, they print their head like women. Well, who does that one? I want to learn it on ourselves. So Igbos are too much perfect in copying another person's culture. Mm. Another person's way. That is our problem. We are not... See, our new girl now, putting trousers. You know, before, a woman can only put trousers. Mm. I think from my area, when you put trousers, they laugh at you. They look at this thing, you doing like a man. Mm. But now, women are putting trousers. Men are putting earrings. So, I don't know. Igbos are very perfect in copying another person's way. That is our problem. Thank you.
1: All right. Thank you for calling in. All right. So, Bits and Pieces. And I'm Jude German. And this is Radio Sapiens 95.3 FM. 1st September 2026. And the second story we talked about on Bits and Pieces today is the pensioners in Lagos who reportedly were tear gassed. I saw a report of the police saying that's fake news, the women were not tear gassed and all of that. But then I said, the fact that pensioners, people who have put in work and served, are denied their rights. I mean, this is their right to life, because if you don't eat, you die. And I tied it to the other day when we saw retired military officers also doing the same thing. I said, we need to have a conversation in our country about how we treat those who have served their father or their motherland. Hello.
2: Hello.
1: Yes. Welcome, sir.
2: Good evening, sir.
1: Yeah, good evening, sir. Welcome.
2: Yeah, I'm Christopher by name, Christopher Natch.
1: Okay, Mr. Christopher, welcome.
2: Well, Okaro, we appreciate you, sir. Mm. I thank you so much. I'm a good listener of your program. Since ever you have started this program, I've been listening for you. Mm. You have been teaching me a lot, because I don't want to listen to you and I'm not any parents or to listen for you. Eh? You have been doing so good. But my suggestion and my advice, all these programs now, some of our youth, they are not listening for it. We keep, and they are not listening for it. How are we going to take this up to them so that they will be brought up from this? This is a part of teaching. I'm up to 40 today. So I don't know some techniques that you have been telling me here now. I have been listening for you. So how are we going to take this to them? And who are going to sponsor all these things? Because I know that one is involved in it. So I'm very, very interested.

0: to say, and I have to appreciate you and thank you for what you have been doing.
1: Yeah, thank you, Mr. Christopher. Okay, I'm going to address this thing you said, but not on your airtime. Maybe you just sit back. I'll say it right now. Okay, so the point raised by Mr. Christopher is one of the reasons why we are organizing the Unity Independence Fest on October 4th, right? So it goes beyond just celebrating Nigeria's independence. It goes just beyond that. We're going to do that, celebrate culture, celebrate our diversity, and celebrate our independence. And then also have some talks that center around the Nigeria we want to see. But beyond all of that, on that very day is the day we are going to flag off exactly what you have said. So the whole idea is to, not just in the studio, to have an outreach to people in schools, to people in

0: Right Honorable Chibuenwezo Ezenwa has also graciously agreed to be the chairman of the event. So this goes beyond just any other independent celebration like people do have. It's the beginning of a new movement. More details of that would be up in jingles and all of that very soon. The promotional materials will be up very soon. Why you've not heard so much about it is that the groundwork has been massive. And if there is anything I would need from anyone who listens to my program, anybody who follows any of my programs, you know, one of the things I'll plead is I really need the presence of everyone who is concerned about making that difference in our country. Because just like Christopher, who called in from Accra Road, is saying, just can't go on like this, right? We just can't go on like this. And we need to take this message beyond radio, beyond social media, to where it really matters. Because trust me, there are a lot of things only one person cannot do. And you need a tribe around you. And when I say tribe around you, I'm not talking about a tribe of, you know, a language. I'm talking about people who share the same ideology and people who have, and we also are blessed to have some people who believe in this, and they have put their foot forward to say, okay, let's come up with something, and they are going to support it. So, Christopher, I also challenge you. I want to see you there. Hello.
1: Hello, my brother. Good evening.
0: Yes, good evening and welcome.
2: Good evening and welcome.
1: Thank you, DJ Joma.
0: Are you close to your radio set? Is it from here?
1: No, I'm out of the... No, maybe from their side. I'm out of the radio set.
0: All right, go ahead.
1: I hope it's better now.
0: Honestly, it's not. But go ahead.
1: Okay, but you can hear me. I'm sorry for the over, but I'm out of where my radio is, so...
0: All right.
1: Sorry about that. Yeah, this is Mr. Emerald from Manisha here.
0: Okay. Go ahead, sir.
1: Yeah. I missed the number you called right there. I didn't really know where I wrote it. So please, before you end the program, please announce the numbers again. So can I get you through that?
0: Okay.
1: That should be your WhatsApp number. You said the right time.
0: I'll call it. All right.
1: So I didn't start from the beginning, but from where you, from where I sat, I joined you. Yes, my brother, God will keep you and bless you and guide and protect you.
0: Oh? You too. Thank you.
1: Yeah, you're really trying. I said already, if you have your type, 20 of you in the Holy Boland everywhere, I'm telling you, it's not about making mouth. I know what I'm saying. I'm added listener to your program. I keep late night because of you. So, and I learned a lot. Just like when you're talking about what the white man did to us, they really messed us up. And a lot of those things they are trying to teach us. Yeah, we are already having it, just like what you're saying about the chiefs and all that. That umunna. Let me precisely talk about that.
0: Yeah.
1: Do you know, I'm from Imo State. And Imo State, where I come from, my brother, you're not a citizen if you don't belong to 8th grade. Yeah. That is how powerful it is.
0: Yeah.
1: Anything that you think you are, nobody, you, even if you want to introduce yourself in any occasion, well, first of all, even the chief, they will ask the Eze. You know, Imo talk about Eze now.
0: Yes. Not Igwe.
1: Yes. They will first of all ask you, which 8th grade do you belong to? If you like, come with 20 convoy. That's the person that asks you. If you don't belong to any grade, my brother, they might even shut you down. That's what I'm telling you. To tell you how powerful our traditions were. So those words I said they colonized, I don't really know what those things they're talking about. We already have them. We talk about the umada. How? They used to come the umuapu or whatever.
0: Yeah.
1: Inimo, umada. So Anambra is umada. So Imo is their own. So they are so powerful. Do you know anything, any problem, any dispute the umada did not settle? You can't settle it anywhere. That's how powerful they are. And again, the powers that our Aziz has, not even Aziz, they have Nzes. They have not normal chief, but Nze is very powerful. Even they are more stronger than chiefs. Anybody can be a chief, but we cannot be Nze. Mm. So they respect that tradition. So do you know that? Like my dad was an Nze before he died. He's dead now. My father can say, well, no matter how the case, how powerful the case is, even if it involves police, yeah. If you involve a policeman, my dad will go to the DPO, say and tell them that you see.

0: interested in the case. The POD, the people will hang up from the case. You know what it means? Yeah. It comes down until you settle it. But where it becomes too difficult, I cannot settle it. Now, like it is, and finally, if it, it depends on how the case is. But I'm assuring you that my father has to settle that matter. And now relate to police and tell them it is settled. So it, to tell you how powerful the thing is, our institutions are.
1: Yeah.
0: So I really agree with you. What you're saying, about education and all that. It's just like what the young man said before about the kind of dresses, the kind of people, the kind of things people put on. You see a guy today now put on dreads. You know, it's already here before. Don't talk about those things. If you were dreads, there's certain things they do for you. They cut your hair and do those. But now, you spend your money and go back to dread. In fact, I don't really have a regard for any person that does that. You talk about tattoo. I'm talking about male guys, so not about women this time.
1: Yes.
0: I'm talking about boys. Mm. A responsible person. You think because if you want to do dread and those, nobody, if you, no matter what you think you are, or people not identify you as a footballer or as a star. Who does that? Who told you that? So, more responsible Igbo men don't do those things. Okay, let me shock you. The guy talked about wears. I bought this material very expensive yet, and I gave it to my tailor because I had a lot of designs about senator.
1: Yeah.
0: So, this other one they brought now, my brother, I don't wear Abada. All those notices, I don't wear it. But if you notice it now, the one they are sewing now is that Abada style for Yoruba. That is the current senator people are wearing now. I told this guy I cannot do. See, today I have not worn that clothes. Do I have faith for it, but I didn't wear it. To be frank with you, I have not worn that. I find it, I cannot wear that clothes. It's in my wardrobe here. Who intends to December, I dash it out. So you know what it means? I said I cannot wear this. I just don't everything I put on my body. Or I don't wear anything just because it's in vogue. I don't do that. So a lot of us that really know what we are to be an Igbo man. I'm too proud to be an Igbo man anywhere. Yes. We are speaking, using this English because of the program. If not, we would have come to a mother tongue dialect.
1: Yeah.
0: But because of the problem, a lot of people are listening from anywhere. So we have to make it polite for people to understand us. So my brother, I really reason with you. Okay?
1: All right. Thank you so much.
0: You're welcome, my brother.
1: I'll call the number very soon.
0: Okay. And remind us about the problem. Just remind us. Keep reminding us.
1: I definitely will. The jingle should be up by tomorrow or next. Yes.
0: Okay.
1: Yes.
0: Okay, that would be nice, my brother.
1: All right, thank you.
0: Yeah, keep on doing a good work and don't have a splendid night rest.
1: Yeah, you too. God bless you.
0: Bless you too, my brother.
1: Yeah.

0: Patricia, sharing wisdom with you.
1: Hello.
2: Hello.
1: Good evening.
2: Hello, good evening, sir.
1: Yeah, welcome.
2: Yeah, my name is Chukwuemeka. I'm calling from Oripti.
1: Okay, you welcome, Chukwuemeka.
2: Yeah. Happy New Month, sir.
1: Yeah, the same to you.
2: Yeah, please, I want to talk about the issue on the colonizer.
1: Okay.
2: So, first of all, let's look at our educational system.
1: Yes.
2: In our curriculum, it is written in a way that the colonizers have their own part to show. They tell us, they give their view of what they think, and we put it down into our book. And the students and the children, we all read it and believe it. Mm. I'm a secondary school student, and I'm talking based on how I see our curriculum. We do history. So, in our history, we are told that social explorers discovered this, like that of Mungo Park. We are told that he discovered Rivanaija. But Rivanaija, I think, has been there for centuries. And we, Africans, or the people living nearby there, already knew that the river existed. So, for them to come and say that an explorer from Europe came down to Africa to discover a river which is already in Africa, it makes no sense. So, decolonizers have somehow drifted our curriculum in such a way that their own story is being told. And we accept it. It is put into our curriculum, our students read it, and the rest of them. So I also want to talk about on the issue of that of the coming election regarding the issue of the political system merging together to form one strong opponent.
1: Yeah.
2: Well, I don't see the possibility of that really happening, because if you look at those being contestants, nobody is ready to step down. Atiku has long been fighting for this presidential seat since 1999, and he's still fighting for it.
1: 93, and, actually.
2: Okay, sorry, 93.
1: Yeah.
2: And when he was interviewed, he said that he would have stepped down after this election, which means he's not going to step down for anybody.
1: Yeah.
2: And Chowere, on his own part, I don't think he's ready to step down for anybody. Pikubi is not ready to even step down for anybody. So these three main opponents are not ready to step down to march together to bring out one single candidate. So the coalition, I don't think, is going to really happen unless the wonder miracle happens before January. So, thank you very much.
1: All right. You said you're in secondary school?
2: Yes, sir.
1: You're quite impressive for somebody who is still in secondary school. You keep that up. I like how conscious you are about the things happening around you. And hopefully, I would like to meet you someday.
2: Yes, sir.
1: All right. Have a lovely night.
2: And you too.
1: Yeah. Okay, 0903594477 and 0813032728 5. Hello.
3: Hello, DJ Joman.
1: Yes. Good evening.
3: This is Justice. Good evening.
1: Okay.
3: This is Justice calling back. Actually, in a program that is so rational, and people are calling, I don't think it's fair for me to call back twice when others have not contributed. But all the same, I call back to contribute on the issue of the 100 million political, 100 political, what do they call themselves?
1: Yeah, the G100.
3: For me, the G100. Thank you for the correction. The truth is that it's a double edge of a thing. It may be effective, it may not be effective.
1: Mm.
3: It may be effective if, you see, your slogan is this. They are uniting for a 1 year, for a 4 year,
1: single tenure.
3: Yeah,
1: single tenure, yeah.
3: And again, TPV is talking about doing only but one term, that is 4 year single tenure.
1: Mm.
3: Mm-hmm. For me, you think very well, it may be going in the direction of TPV decision or TPV stand, that is state political. If they succeed in having a single candidate, lo and behold, there may be some assaulting in Nigerian politics. Anything can happen. I am not a soothsayer, neither am I an octopus. But the truth is this. If they succeed and be united and be so strong as that of the NDC party that can be thwarted by any cause, if they are strong, I tell you, don't be surprised. They may turn things around. But if it's another political party formed by the party at the head of affairs in Nigeria, that is another story, because they will take it all. This is my little understanding of what is going to happen.
1: All right.
3: Talking about our soldiers who are crying for their pension, this and that, and the ex civil servants who are also crying. That is Nigerian politics for us. Because for me, the political elite, that is what they call themselves, but I don't believe there's any political elite in Nigeria for me. Because last time when you explain about elite, you talk about elite and ask people who is an elite. I think most of the people that call the program that they never give a cool or clear assurance of who is an elite. So for me, in Nigerian politics, the elite are the people that always maneuver and do things in their own way.
1: Mm.
3: Tell me, an ex-soldier is begging, crying on the street, but a bloody civilian that becomes a president tomorrow is enjoying, while the ex-ministers are also going home and ex-governors are being paid without no money. But those that put their lives on the line for us to have security are crying. This is where we find ourselves, with the human. How I pray, just like Bob Marley said years ago, emancipate yourself from mental slavery. This is where we are today. The gentleman, again, I must pause for others to come and have their
1: say. All right. Thank you for calling.

0: wisdom for life.
1: Radio Sapiencia, sharing wisdom with you.
0: Hello.
2: Hello, good evening, sir.
0: Hello.
2: Good evening, sir. My name is Akash, calling from Onitsha.
0: All right, welcome to the program.
2: Okay, sir. Talking about the G100.
0: Why is your volume so low?
2: Okay, talking about the G100 summit that the opposition party have had in our country.
0: Yeah.
2: So, the main problem is that the big people that we are looking, that we come together to talk on how they can actually come together, are not there. And being not there, it means it's not going to, because they have divided themselves about being out there. They have divided themselves. They have divided themselves, knowing full well that they cannot come together. So it's very obviously that they cannot come together to fight, because when you come together to fight, you will fight, you will push it very, very hard. But when you separate yourself, you have separated the power. And talking about the coronation of our country, it is very obvious when you look in our church, so many times we are going English mass. Igbo mass is very, very difficult. It's only once in a month. Igbo mass, when we are in Igbo state, we are doing Igbo mass once in a month, English all the time. Even in our school, some people, they are not doing Igbo language. They are bringing even funny teacher in the school, and the people, Igbo, we are speaking funnies in our own land. Why? In Onitsha, I go somewhere and I ask a little girl, I ask her, what is Iko in Igbo? In Iko? Okay, Co-op. What is Co-op in Igbo? He cannot tell me the name of Co-op in Igbo. He's in Onitsha going to school. It is very, very obvious. It is very, very obvious. It is very, very bad. So we need to do something. We need to change this narrative. We need to start teaching our children our culture. So that is what I want to say.
0: All right. Thank you for calling in.
2: Thank you, sir.
0: Yeah. Okay, the WhatsApp number I talked about is 080-6212-6140. I'll call it again, 080-6212-6140. All right. And I'm talking about my personal WhatsApp number. This is not the number for calls today. To call into the program, you call into 090-359-44777 and 081-303-272-85. Yes, good evening.
3: Hello, good evening, DJ Juma.
0: Yes, welcome.
3: Yes, speaking with Ephraim. I'm Richie from Subway.
0: Okay, go ahead, Ephraim.
3: Well, the truth remains that we don't value what we have. So that is the truth. Mm. We don't value what we have as an Igbo. Just look at what happened during the Biafran War. When Ojukwu gave somebody, an Igbo man, money to purchase weapon, and this very man took away the funds and ran away. And when this young man died, and the community rejected him. So the love of money alone in Igbo land, is the major issue. That is why I said in the beginning that we don't value what we have. So our problem is not even what the white man did to us, but what the Igbos did to themselves. So that is the issue. So for us to go back to nature is only by the grace of God. So without going back to nature, we are going nowhere. we are going nowhere in a situation where everything, every and average Igbo man and woman today belong to foreign. We belong to foreigners to import ordinary brush, ordinary toothpick, everything. We depend on, yeah, we depend on importation. So we don't value what we have. That is the issue here. So forget about what people should stop blaming white, what the white man did to us. We are the cause of our problem. We are the cause of our problem. And after the Biafran War, we want everybody to return arms. And some people hide the arms so that we, so that so many of them will go about, you know, doing so many effort. And look at where we are today. Because I remember in those days growing up with elders, you can never enter, you can never in your life try to, you know, if even goats, the community will force you out of that very compound, and you will never come back to your compound. Just ordinary goats. You can't try it. But today, I know so many people who are helping people to survive in Onitsha. But the criminals have killed them, rendered them useless. Today, they are in Onitsha doing nothing. I know so many of them, which you know. I know of a man who has helping somebody here in Onitsha, and the kidnappers kidnap him and take 9 million naira from him and render this man useless. So we are the cause of our problem. So we should go back to nature and start thinking right. The white man did not do any harm than what we are doing to ourselves. We are the cause of our problem. We need to total orientation in Igbo land. We need to change. We need to change. Because whatever I'm saying, so people don't even believe that. That is karma. That is what we call love, karma. People don't believe that. But my happiness today is that whatever a man does in this very earth, you will never go free. You will never. So people should

0: Hello, good evening.
1: Hello, man.
0: Yes, welcome.
1: Yeah, this is the voice of Lord Shambler, evangelist. I'm calling from Abaga.
0: All right, go ahead, sir.
1: Do you mind? You see, some people, like I told you last time, when you make an impressive presentation on the topic for discussion, it depends on the level of one's understanding, to stand with what you are saying or, make some argument. On occasion when we talk about the, improper, arrangement and handover of the white as a former colonist, it's not because they haven't done anything good to Nigeria. For example, the refinery that Nigeria as a country cannot maintain were built by the British. And we cannot maintain it. Not because those refineries are so difficult that we cannot maintain or they are very expensive to maintain. It's because of the mentality and diversity and disunity in the country. So maybe the other part of the country want to manipulate and take the monopoly of economic management. And that is why they sabotage people like Innocent, who was trying to help Nigeria in a mobile sector. And then Ubeto, who come to... So they fought. Igbos are not being managed. Right? We Igbos are being oppressed in Nigeria. And the white people knew. Why we blame them is that they failed to, hand over the structure and the power of leadership to those who are properly enlightened and give it to people that are less enlightened, who cannot lead others, so that Nigeria can continue to remain in chaos and in disunity so that they can benefit from our problem. And that is why we are talking about them, that they are the cause. And they are the cause because they are not far from... See, Nigeria is not free from colonialism. They are still within. Like I said last time, distance is not a barrier. They are holding on to Nigeria. In 2015, the late President Buhari renewed the keeping of Nigeria together with Britain. I don't want to go there. How to bring this to the fore? He's late now, but the truth is there. And that was the reason why he considered Tinubu as the best person who would keep the secret. But the secret has already been exposed. All right? So now, I want to let our listeners to understand that what makes, a government of the day, as far as democracy is concerned, is opposition. Once you remove opposition from the country who are operating under democratic system, then we don't have good government. So thank God for these people who are coming, is it G100 or whatever, to come up. And I said these things some time ago. Atiku is not really reasonable with what is happening in Nigeria. When it comes to the turn of the north, the whole south become full and give him a chance and support him with all that they can for him to succeed. But when it comes to the south, Atiku will always insist. I mean, Atiku is very dangerous. And anybody in the south that will be supporting him, I think a person must be out of senses or something sick. So B2B is at the right place, and people should support him. He's a nice guy.
0: Sorry. That's not allowed to amount to campaigning for him.
1: I'm sorry, but I'm not campaigning. We have come to the crossroads.
0: No, sorry. This is the media, and in the media, that is campaigning, and this is campaign period. For you to do anything campaign, you have to pay money. So if I allow you to do that, somebody is going to write me a letter, and I'll have to pay for what you just said. I'll need to pay from my salary. So that's against the law. Every profession has its own laws. You don't campaign for anybody. If they want to campaign,

0: campaign. They come here, they pay money, and the floor is open for them. That's what the law says. But then, thank you for calling into the program tonight. 090-359-44777 and 081-303-27285. Bits and Pieces on Radio Sapientia. Hello, good evening.
1: Hello, sir. Good evening, sir.
0: Yes, welcome.
1: Okay, my name is Sandy Ayuba.
0: You're welcome, Ayuba.
1: Okay, sir. I'm calling from Asaba.
0: All right.
1: Okay, now. I want to contribute in this issue of how to decolonize ourselves.
0: Okay.
1: So, you know, it's not that these white men, we cannot say that they didn't do anything good to us 100%. Despite the fact that there are some things that they did, a lot that we are complaining that is very bad, it's making us not to progress. Mm-hmm. But now I feel like it's time for us now to act, because we too now, we are the one contributing, because this white men, they have left now. Mm-hmm. We have to realize what and what they did that is bad, that we have to stop it. And, you know, for us living progress in this country, the kind of treatment that we are, the kind of teaching that our parents gave to us, it was in the situation. Mm. And now, we too, that we grew up, those that we that we are born in children now, we too, we are still impacting that same mentality or same teaching to our children now. Because we are now, let's say, we have been taught that if a particular person from a social place is not your brother.
0: Yes.
1: Based on this and that. Do you understand? Mm. So you have to hate that person. That's how the teaching is going in the north, in the east, in the south. And in that aspect, that's why these politicians now, they're using that tactic. You know, these politicians, they are just like coaches in football. You know, coaches outside, when this player or this tactic is not working, they can bring another formula in order to achieve their set goals, their target. So now like this, these people now, they are using us. Because they knew that we like religion too much. We like sentiment. Do you understand?
0: Yeah.
1: So they now bring issues like this so that we can vote them based on those things. We cannot vote based on credibility. Do you understand? That's the only thing that is happening now. That's the only thing. I use my state as a case study for in several times.
0: Yeah.
1: We are not getting enough development because of we are not voting based on credibility. We are voting based on religion aspect. Let me stop here for time.
0: All right.
1: Thank you, sir.
0: Thank you for calling in.
1: Okay, love. Okay.
0: Okay, Bits and Pieces, Radio Sapienza 95.3 FM. Am I sure I can take one more call? I'm not sure I can do that, looking at the time. Well, okay, let me take this. But let's agree this is going to be... Okay, it went off. Okay, Bits and Pieces, Radio Sapienza 95. Now, tonight on Bits and Pieces, our conversation, I'll simply say this. The first one is... I think I've always explained this, but if need be, I'm still going to say it again. I don't have any appetite to discuss if the white man did, but I honestly, I don't take part in that kind of a conversation, you know, because you can't rewrite history. It happened. I can't have that conversation of saying they are responsible for this. And the only thing I can tell my people is to say, wait a minute, let's stop doing this. Let's start doing this. That's the thing to do. I can't go back and reverse the first sheep that came. I can't do all of that. Okay. But like I also have said here, we are not the only colonized people. So, and that's why I never do. But I'm simply saying, let's do what those who were colonized and who are now superpowers, let's do what they've done. Let's do what the Asian tigers have done. Let's do what China has done. Even though China was not colonized on that scale like Nigeria, but there are parts of China that was colonized until, you know, leadership came and did what they did. India was also colonized. Hey, wait a minute, look at India. So, I don't have that energy. And I also don't think it takes me anywhere to start saying, you know. But let me also say something about this conversation that some of us want to have. And it says, well, they did something good. So let's say a certain gentleman, clean-shaven, handsome, rich, respected in the society, however he approaches your daughter, however, all right? But then in the course of being with your daughter, he buys her this, he buys her that, he buys her this, he buys her that. But then you get to have information of how this nice-looking gentleman, well-educated, soft-spoken, has been violating your daughter. So I'll be careful with my English. So he has been violating your daughter. How heartbroken will you be that your daughter still puts up with it because of the occasional ice creams and trips and nice cars, you know, and all of those things? You know, how disappointed will you be in your daughter? And mostly, how disappointed will you be when you try to tell your daughter of how... I mean, would you even have a nice way to do it? But just picture it, that when you try to explain to her why she shouldn't be in that relationship, she defends him. All right? But then you will get to understand why she does that. Because you can clearly see why she's carried away. And basically, for him to defile her, to continue defiling her, and it means he has robbed her of her self-esteem. Because that needs to go first in a woman. You know, a woman who has, you know, that sense of self-worth, who has that sense of self-worth, who is self-respecting, who has her dignity intact, wouldn't put up with that. So for him to continue violating your daughter, the first step to get that done is to have debased her where she feels like he's entitled to do it. So that's always the relationship. So when we talk about decolonization, we are not talking about fighting anybody. And like somebody said, you know, quoted the late Bob Marley, you have to free yourself from mental slavery. It's a mind thing. It's a mind thing. So, like I said, who was it that really said this? Let me check online. You know, he said, let me say it first. He said, the greatest tool in the hands of the oppressor is the mind of the oppressor. So the greatest tool that the oppressor has is the mind of the oppressor, because the oppressor works on your mind. So that is what happened to us. But like I said, we are not the only people this has happened to. So this is not a death sentence here. It's just a wake-up call. It's simply a wake-up call. And the reason why when we started this big conversation, I started with education, is that it begins with education. And decolonizing one doesn't have to be only from Western education. And that is why I kept talking about our ancestors today. They built complex systems where they educated their children, because education at the end of the day does not have to be Western education. Even though the truth is, to survive in the world of today, for our children to be globally competitive, it must also include that. But then while we're talking about educating our children, next week on Bits and Pieces, I'm going to pose what may be an uncomfortable conversation. But it is a conversation that we must have. Even if we don't want to have that conversation for ourselves, we must have those conversations for our children. It's something we owe them. We don't have to do it because we like it or we want to have it. But there are things we owe our children. All right, Jude Joman, Bits and Pieces, Radio Sapiens, 95.3 FM. Definitely same time, same station. Next week, the program returns. Once again, I'm going to call the phone number, WhatsApp me, and let's talk. I also want to have your feedback on the conversation we had today. Okay, and that's 080-6212-6140. And that is 080-6212-6140. Okay, like I said, Unity Independence Fest, and that is Niger at 66. We'll be celebrating in Onitsha this year, and that is October 4th, that Sunday. For those who want a special invite, you can reach out to me on this number, and you're definitely going to get it. See you again next week.

Night Prayers, Psalm 63. My soul is feasted as with marrows and fat, and my mouth praises thee with joyful lips. When I think of thee upon my bed, I meditate on thee in the watches of the night. For thou hast been my help, and in the shadow of thy wings I sing for joy. My soul clings to thee, thy right hand upholds me. But those who seek to destroy my life shall go down into the depths of the earth. They shall be given over to the power of the sword. They shall be plea to jackals. But the king shall rejoice in God. All who swear by him shall glory, for the mouth of lies will be stopped. Glory be to the Father, and to the Son, and to the Holy Spirit. As it was in the beginning, is now, and ever shall it be, world without end. Amen. In your love, O Lord, despair the darkness of this night. Let your people so sleep in peace, that at the dawn of a new day, they may with joy rise to greater strength of mind and body, through Christ our Lord. Amen. May Almighty God bless you, the Father, the Son, and the Holy Spirit. Amen.